0: We give you thanks tonight, God, for all you've done in our lives and for all you're going to do. Hallelujah. Psalm 100 says to enter his gates with
1: thanksgiving.
0: What was that again? To enter his gates with
1: thanksgiving.
0: And his courts with
1: praise.
0: And that's what we're going to do here tonight. Hallelujah. God, how we thank you for what you've done in our lives. And tonight we want to thank you in advance for all you're going to do. We thank you for the healing that we do not yet see. We want to thank you for the financial provision that's coming. And by faith, we lift our voices and thank you tonight. We want to be thankful people, God. So we do it by faith tonight.

0: give you thanks, Lord. We give you thanks for all you've done and for all you're going to do. We've come to bless your name tonight, Lord.
1: Rise in the midst of your people. Be enthroned on our praises.

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Praise the Lord, O my soul, and forget not all his benefits. We remember everything you've done for us, God, and we give you thanks tonight. I thank you for giving us your word.

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1: Thank you, Lord.
0: You inhabit the praises of your people. So you're here with us right now.
1: Yes, Lord.
0: We thank you.
1: We thank you, Lord.
0: For your presence, we praise you.

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For you inhabit the praises of your people. You are enthroned on our praises tonight, God.

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How many want the King of Glory to come in here tonight? Amen.

0: We give you thanks tonight, God, for all you've done in our lives and for all you're going to do. Hallelujah. Psalm 100 says to enter his gates with
1: thanksgiving.
0: What was that again? To enter his gates with
1: thanksgiving.
0: And his courts with
1: praise.
0: And that's what we're going to do here tonight. Hallelujah. God, how we thank you for what you've done in our lives. And tonight we want to thank you in advance for all you're going to do. We thank you for the healing that we do not yet see. We want to thank you for the financial provision that's coming. And by faith, we lift our voices and thank you tonight. 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

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Oh, sunny democracy. 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
1: Hosanna de Yesu.
0: You are worthy, Jesus.
1: Hosanna.
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1: Hosanna de
0: Yesu. 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
1: Hosanna.
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1: Hosanna.
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1: Hosanna.
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1: 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Together with my house, I am victorious. 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I am above. 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Give the Lord a mighty hand clap.
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1: Hallelujah.
0: Mukama yebazibu.
1: Praise be to the Lord.
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1: Mukama. We are going to give in the house of the Lord.
0: In
1: the name of our Lord Jesus.
0: Akawungezi ka lero.
1: Today is evening.
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0: Mlinyele mukama fe Yesu.
1: In the name of the Lord Jesus.
0: Hallelujah.
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1: We thank you, Lord. 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
1: your word, we thank you, Lord, because you have gotten our destiny. We thank you, Lord, you have permitted us to hear what we are hearing. We thank you, Lord, you lead our destinies
0: around today.
1: We worship you with our substance. We worship you with the offertory. Take your glory, Lord. Take your praise to our
0: Lord.
1: We glorify you. You are worthy. You are worthy. You are worthy. You are worthy. You are worthy.
0: Ogena kujango wayo nenga tuimbo rimba.
1: As we are singing this song, you're going to come and give it.
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1: Lord.
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0: 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The Lord is good.
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0: Satan fled, Jordan turned back, the mountains skipped like rams, and the little hills like lambs.
1: Yordan inagobebwa okudde nyuma, ensozi ze zibuka ng'endiga eza seddume.
0: Hallelujah.
1: Praise the
0: so
1: Lord.
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1: chitandika ne Israeli
0: coming out of Egypt.
1: Ngave Misiri.
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1: nga Katonda anatunyweza,
0: there must be a journey.
1: Waina okubeerawo olugendo.
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1: Oyina okusooka okutegeera.
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1: Oh Holy Spirit.
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0: Gabikule.
1: Open it.
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1: I understand what you're
0: Nsomesa.
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0: 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Amina.
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1: We welcome the Holy Spirit club for him.
0: Hallelujah.
1: Amen.
0: Spire Josoko Jiaka Dasta Kalio Kasembezeri. 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Wetusomye.
1: Where we've read.
0: Bible yagamba bweti.
1: The Bible says.
0: When Israel went out of Egypt.
1: Israeli weyava mu Misiri.
0: Misiri nsi Katonda yagitonda.
1: Egypt is a nation the Lord created.
0: Ne Israeli yabera yo lwensonge mu bendala.
1: But Israel was there for one or more reasons.
0: Obudde butuuka.
1: Time came.
0: Mukama nasitulo mutindo.
1: And then the Lord raised the standard.
0: Endagano yakola ne Ibrahim.
1: Remembered the covenant he did with Abraham.
0: Abantu abo bajeyo.
1: Redeem those people.
0: Era ne bavayo.
1: And they all were redeemed.
0: Yordan ne ekola ki?
1: Jordan had it. What it did, it dried up.
0: Buwabawo Katonda kyakola.
1: Whenever the Lord is doing something,
0: akole ekintu echi yanamiriza.
1: He does something exaggerating.
0: Kati njagala nsoke njogere ku kintu ekyaletere eggulu okuyanaamirira.
1: I want to talk about something that made the heavens be exaggerated. Ne kirabika
0: kunsinga kyamaanyi, kyamagero, kyabuyinza, kyakitiibwa.
1: And it was manifested on the earth very great, very marvelous, very big.
0: So each time God is bringing a transition,
1: buli Katonda wakola okukyusibwa,
0: there are mighty things that he does.
1: Waliwo ebintu ebikulu byakola.
0: When God was getting the children of Israel
1: Katonda
0: from Egypt,
1: Katonda ng'ajja Abayisirayiri okuva
0: the hand of God came out to heavily on Pharaoh until he released the people of God. Hallelujah.
1: Amen.
0: Praise the Lord. As if that was not enough, Judah was on his way to becoming a sanctuary of God.
1: Yuda yali mu lugendero lw'okubeera watukuvu wa Mukama.
0: Now when God wanted to make you a sanctuary,
1: kati nga Katonda ayagala okufuula watukuvu we,
0: he did something so astonishing.
1: Waliwo ekintu kyakola ekyanaamiriza.
0: That had never happened before.
1: Ekitabangawo.
0: Do you know what he did?
1: Omanyi kye yakola?
0: He sent his only son.
1: Yasindika omwana we omuyeka.
0: He sent his only son.
1: Yasindika omwana we omuyeka.
0: Donna bakitegeera n'esooka okikubire mu ngalo tugende buziba.
1: You've not understood it, but clap for God and then we go deeper.
0: Eggulu lyakiraba ne lyewuunya.
1: The heaven saw it and it was astonished. What is this?
0: Adide kabaka musindise munse dugala bweti.
1: He has bent our king to be taken to
0: bamalaika
1: the
0: heaven. Bamalaika ne bavayo bayimba.
1: And the angels came about and singing.
0: Kubanga kabaka w'ekitiibwa azalibwa ku nsi.
1: Because the king of glory has been born on the earth.
0: Chali techiwulirwangako.
1: It had never been heard.
0: Ngate chiberangawo.
1: It has never happened.
0: Neba sebo neba nyabo.
1: But ladies and gentlemen,
0: wali we chatukawo.
1: There was something that happened.
0: Olunaku Yesu lwazalibwa ku nsi.
1: The day Jesus was born on the earth.
0: Emunyenyezavu nama.
1: The stars bowed down.
0: Hallelujah.
1: Praise the Lord.
0: Ejeri abamalaika lyayimba ku nsi kuno.
1: The angels sang on this world.
0: Ne Pharaoh n'agamba ani azalibwa.
1: And then Pharaoh said, who has been born?
0: Abagezigezi ne bakimanya ne bakiraba.
1: The wise men saw it.
0: Ne bagamba kino kyamaanyi tulina okukirabako.
1: This is great, we have to testify.
0: Ne banoonya.
1: They sowed.
0: Ne babale munyenye.
1: They counted the stars.
0: Omukufu nabakulemera pake batuke likabaka.
1: The Holy Spirit led them unto the king.
0: Zambu.
1: They were taking treasures.
0: Ngabakute byomuwendo.
1: They were holding treasures.
0: Kubanga bo babe kulirwa.
1: Because they were revealed to.
0: Ono Yesu teyali wabulijjo.
1: That this was this unusual Jesus.
0: Omwana nazaliwa ne bamwazabu.
1: The child is born and is given gold.
0: Nze chamagero kina soko funa.
1: The first miracle that I got.
0: Ngana kafuna mtabani wanga asoka.
1: When I got my first born.
0: Twali mudwaliro.
1: We were in the hospital.
0: Omusajja nava mu district bajita yebujiri.
1: A man came from Bujiri.
0: Ngaze kulaba mutabani wanga asoka.
1: Came to see my first born.
0: Elabo yanda babwat.
1: And when he saw me.
0: Nalaba no mwana.
1: And saw the child.
0: Nakwata munsa unaje mitwale eji.
1: God money brought 50,000.
0: Naunga.
1: I was astonished.
0: Ningambo bedda bajjo kunda babajja ne 15 bajja.
1: These ones have been coming, they gave me 5,000.
0: Yajja ne mitwale.
1: But he brought 50,000.
0: Nimmanya ndi kakati bills kati zimaze okusasulwa.
1: I knew now the bills were settled.
0: Hallelujah.
1: Praise the Lord.
0: Sigama ati no.
1: I'm not saying that.
0: Sente mitwale 5 kyali kyamanyi nyo.
1: 50,000 was too much.
0: Nena kitunuliranga nange sisobola kukyalira muntu ngaazadde mwana ebiseera ebyo.
1: By that time I couldn't visit someone has given birth and give him or her 50,000.
0: Hallelujah.
1: Amen.
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1: Amen.
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1: But hear this.
0: Bana abagezigezi.
1: These wise men.
0: Bajja necho muwendo.
1: They brought treasures.
0: Ngabachiretedde Kristo Yesu.
1: When they brought it for Jesus Christ.
0: Abagalwa.
1: Brethren.
0: Teri mwana azalibwa.
1: There is no one who gives birth.
0: Abagezigezi nebava mu nsi yebuvanjuba.
1: And the wise men comes from the east.
0: Nebajja mu Isirayiri.
1: They come to Israel.
0: Ngati wali chamanyi.
1: When there isn't anything mighty.
0: Hallelujah.
1: Amen.
0: So kakati olugendo tulutandise bwetuti.
1: So we've started this story like
0: tuli,
1: this.
0: Tuli ku lugendo lokola chi?
1: We are in the journey of
0: olwokunywezebwa.
1: Of establishment.
0: Hallelujah.
1: Praise the Lord.
0: Now if you are going to have a year of establishment,
1: bonabela nomwako gwokunywezebwa.
0: We have to understand this concept.
1: Oyina okutegeera ekintu kino.
0: Bikula Yokana 3:16.
1: You open John 3:16.
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1: John 3 what?
0: Kanyanjule bwanjuzi leero.
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0: Wetunatuukira.
1: By the time we reach.
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1: We have a full year.
0: Hallelujah.
1: Amen.
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1: You listen to our journey.
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1: Begins with the love of God.
0: Hallelujah.
1: Praise the Lord.
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1: There is no one who can be transformed.
0: Nga Mukama tachikiriza.
1: When the Lord has not accepted.
0: Bwe yayagala ensi.
1: How he loved the world.
0: N'awaayo omwana we.
1: He gave in his only son.
0: Ensi gyategeeza abantu abali mu nsi.
1: The earth is saying are the people that dwell in the earth.
0: Bali mu nsi.
1: They are in the world.
0: Kubanga ensi gye bali mu.
1: Because the world they dwell in.
0: Simwe bali n'okuba.
1: That is not where they are
0: supposed to be.
1: They are supposed to be in the earth.
0: Naye nga bakyusibwa.
1: But transformed.
0: Era Kristo atugamba.
1: And Christ tells us.
0: Mwe muli mu nsi.
1: That you are in this world.
0: Nete buli baki.
1: But you don't belong to the world.
0: Kati ensi eno yonna.
1: So this old world.
0: Yayagalwa Katonda.
1: Was loved by God.
0: Kubanga mbi nnyo.
1: Because it is terrible.
0: Ekisa kyakanwa n'okwagala kwa Katonda.
1: The grace and the love of the Lord.
0: Kwe kukyusa ensi.
1: Transforms the world.
0: Okuyita mu bantu abagirimu.
1: Through the people that dwell in it.
0: Naimira ku kukyusa ne mbagamba n'ensi mbi nnyo.
1: I told you this world is so bad.
0: Jo twabadde wano.
1: Yesterday we were here.
0: Ku Hope for New Life Church wabadde embaga.
1: Hope for New Life Church had a wedding.
0: Nayo nga batwagalayo.
1: But they wished us to be there.
0: Atenga big church e Kasubi,
1: even big church in Kasubi,
0: mukanisa,
1: in church,
0: nga mulimu omulambo,
1: there was a corpse.
0: Nayo nga twetaagisibwayo.
1: We were also supposed to be there.
0: Twabadde wano.
1: We are here.
0: Nga tujaguza amazaalibwa gwa Foundation of Truth.
1: When we were rejoicing over the
0: Nenjagala kutegeza wabadde abaziika.
1: But there were people who were buried.
0: Kati nsi yetabudde bwete.
1: So the church is entangled.
0: Jajja w'omwana afa.
1: The grandmother is dying.
0: Omuzzukulu azaala.
1: But the grand is also giving birth.
0: You know, waliwo alya emmere.
1: Someone is eating.
0: Emmanju waliwo ali mukabu.

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1: 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You see good and bad. What do you decide to do? You cannot be God.
0: Hallelujah.
1: Amen.
0: Neulira.
1: But listen.
0: Katonda okwagala kwe.
1: God is love.
0: Kwe kwabika kunsi.
1: Cover the world.
0: Nasindika omwana we muyeka go baita Yesu ani.
1: And sends only his begotten son.
0: Nasindika Yesu Kristo.
1: Christ Jesus.
0: Ali okafirira ensi.
1: To die for the world.
0: Adira abali munsi.
1: To make these ones that in the world.
0: Adira abali munsi.
1: To make the ones in the world.
0: Abalete mu kanisa.
1: Bring them to church.
0: Munsi mulimwe kanisa ya Yesu.
1: The church, in the world there is church of Christ.
0: Hallelujah.
1: Amen.
0: Nyiridi nyiji nyoze tujjo okulaba.
1: There are many scriptures that we will see.
0: Ezokubera mu kanisa ya Yesu.
1: First being in the church of Christ.
0: Kakati.
1: Now.
0: Chichi ne chikole njawulo.
1: This is what makes a difference.
0: Omuntu asobera okubera mu kanisa.
1: Someone can be in church.
0: Nga atali munsi.
1: But yet he's in the world. But it is so hard for one person to be in the world and enters the church. Why not kubera okuwanyisibwa? There has to be transformation.
0: Hallelujah.
1: Amen. The Bible says that Israel, when he took the journey, went out of Egypt. Where?
0: Waduwe chatukawo.
1: Enyumba
0: ya Yakobo.
1: The house of Jacob.
0: Neva mu bantu abolulimi olugwira.
1: Was taken away from the foreign people.
0: Olo Yuda nali okafuka wema.
1: And then Judah became a tabernacle.
0: Hallelujah.
1: Amen.
0: Nafuka sanctuary.
1: It became a sanctuary.
0: And Israel became a dominion.
1: Era Israeli nefuga.
0: Kati Israeli.
1: Israeli.
0: Ye kanisa ya Mukama.
1: It is the church of God.
0: Jeyafirira jeyayagala.
1: That he loved and died for.
0: Bwe yali ekyali mu nsi.
1: When it was still in the world.
0: Yali tesobola kuba na dominion.
1: It couldn't have okufuga.
0: Ah.
1: No way.
0: Wabula yalina okukkiriza.
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0: Wano kavuyo.
1: There is confusion.
0: Mukama yebazibwe.
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0: Wano kavuyo.
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0: Yasimatu kanava wano.
1: Goes away from this line.
0: Na ingire kanisa.
1: And enters into the church.
0: Awe tutandikira.
1: That is where we start from.
0: Mentality ya Misiri.
1: Endowoza of Israel.
0: Eva.
1: Comes.
0: Nechiuka.
1: Changes.
0: Omuntu bajja wano.
1: Anyone who comes here. But it is possible for you to come to church and you come with endowoza ya Misiri. That is why the Bible says in Romans 10:12.
0: Katutandikire uje bisokera 12 olunyo lusoka.
1: 12:1.
0: Egamba etya?
1: What does it say?
0: Jemvamba kolantia. Mbega ilira boluganda.
1: I beseech you brethren.
0: Mukole mutya.
1: To give yourself.
0: Muwenga ye mibiri jamwe mujiwayo wa.
1: How do you give your bodies?
0: Mujitwale Israel ne mujiwayo.
1: Do you take them to
0: the Oba mugena mu state house ne mujiwayo.
1: Or to the state house.
0: Muwenga yo ewa mukama ofe Yesu.
1: To our Lord Jesus Christ.
0: Ekijituwesayo.
1: Why do we give our bodies?
0: Alioka tuchusa tujemu ensi.
1: For him to take away the world.
0: Atuyingize kanisa.
1: And takes us into the church.
0: Hallelujah.
1: Amen.
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1: You cannot dwell in the church.
0: Ngochali no mubiri.
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1: That work in the spirit.
0: Kulembeza bikola byachi.
1: For you not to be with the physical deeds.
0: 5:16.
1: Aboluganda mbega iride. I beseech you brethren.
0: Paul ayina kabate kalengera.
1: Paul is seeing a danger somewhere.
0: Naga kanisa singe sigala mu enkola y'omubiri.
1: If the church remains with the earthly mind.
0: Eno je bayite ensi.
1: This is what they call the world.
0: Ye system y'omubiri efuga.
1: It is the system of the body that governs.
0: Kacho inajibukamu.
1: So you have to go out of it.
0: Okusobola okubera mu kanisa.
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0: Makiu.
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0: Akomawo kutwala ki?
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0: 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Whoever believes.
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1: Akiriza kuchusiwa bwongo.
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1: Akiriza kuchuka.
0: To be transformed.
1: Akirizo chigambo cha Katonda ne chimunaza.
0: To believe the word of God and is cleansed.
1: Chebaito kukiriza Yesu.
0: So that is why they call believing in Christ.
1: Hallelujah.
0: Amen.
1: Tuli ku lugendo lwa kunywezebwa.
0: We are in the journey of establishment.
1: Olugendo lwa kunywezebwa lebaita the way of Christ. The way of what?
0: Ekubo lya Kristo.
1: The way of Christ. Dear, you know one.
0: That is the way.
1: Omuntu yenna asimattukawa ne kanisa kambabuulire.
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1: Nago guba mugendo gukutwala mu kubo.
0: It is also the way. Let me tell you.
1: Obudde bujja kugenda ate nga saagala kulwawo nnyo.
0: I don't want to take a lot of time.
1: Ndoza kanfundikire bwenti.
0: Let me conclude like this.
1: Olugendo olututwale wa Kristo.
0: The way to Christ.
1: Ate luli wano mu kanisa.
0: It is here in the church.
1: Bwe tumala okukyusibwa ne tujja eri Yesu.
0: When we are transformed to come to Christ.
1: Tujja mu kanisa.
0: We come into the church.
1: Kati mu kanisa Kristo mwatukoleramu omulimu.
0: So in the church, that is where Christ does a work in us.
1: Hallelujah.
0: Amen.
1: Aleta okutegeera.
0: Brings understanding.
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0: Praise the Lord.
1: Aleta okukyuka.
0: Brings transformation.
1: Akati okukyuka kuno kuna.
0: Now this transformation.
1: Nesawa zino chetuliko.
0: Even now what we are on.
1: Tuli mu process ekyuka.
0: We are in the process of transforming.
1: Okusobola okunywerezebwa mu kubo lino.
0: For us to be established in this
1: line
0: way.
1: Lino kubo wasebo ne banyabo.
0: Ladies and gentlemen.
1: Tedina ntandikwa tedina nkomerero.
0: Doesn't have a beginning and the
1: Kubanga
0: end.
1: Kubanga Yesu agambye nze kubo n'amazima
0: nachi. Because the Bible say that I am the way, the truth and the life.
1: Eri kitange wabula nga ayise mwani.
0: No one comes to me unless he passes through me.
1: Akati kambabuli eko wano.
0: Now let me tell you this.
1: Wajja mu kanisa.
0: You came to the church.
1: Ne wajja n'enkola yensi.
0: But you came with the earthly mind.
1: Tosobola kujinyweleramu.
0: You cannot.
1: Tosobola kunywelera mu kanisa.
0: You cannot be established.
1: Ngoline enkola yensi.
0: When you have the works of the world.
1: Walokoka.
0: You got saved.
1: Walina akawala mu P5.
0: You had a girlfriend in P3.
1: Naye olu musajja mukuru okyakalowoozaako.
0: You're still thinking about that. You got married.
1: Oba wawasa.
0: You got married.
1: Okyali kale akawala ke mwatulanga nako.
0: But you're still thinking about the other boy or girl.
1: Tewakyuka.
0: You didn't change.
1: Ekirala.
0: The other thing.
1: Wajja mu kanisa.
0: You came into the church.
1: Wolere gwanga.
0: But you're still revenging.
1: Tosonywa.
0: You don't forgive.
1: Olwana ntalo.
0: You fight battles.
1: Omegana nono, omegana noli.
0: You fight with the other one.
1: Oli mu kanisa okuto situde.
0: You're in the church holding.
1: Ene kanisa tojja kusobola jimiriramu.
0: You'll never be established in this church.
1: If you want what we call a transformation center, or a transforming center.
0: Ngo yagala okukyusibwa.
1: This is a transforming what? Center. Hallelujah.
0: Amen.
1: Here.
0: Wano.
1: Bwova wano mu nsi.
0: When you leave the world.
1: Enkola y'ensi ng'ogyeganye.
0: And you denounce the
1: earthly mind. You come here.
0: No genda wano.
1: Nga tomanyi.
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1: Chovola bakristo teyatuyita nga bamanyi.
0: That is why that Christ didn't call us as people who know.
1: Yatuyita.
0: He called us.
1: Okutuyigiriza.
0: To teach us.
1: Okola kutya. Yatuyita okutuyigiriza.
0: He called us to
1: yagamba,
0: be taught.
1: Mujje jendi.
0: Come unto me.
1: Eyo Matayo.
0: That is
1: Matthew. Esula ya nya.
0: 4.
1: Onyirwa 19.
0: Verse 19.
1: Nali okagamba Yokana.
0: Called, told John.
1: Petero.
0: Peter.
1: Ne Yakobo.
0: And James.
1: Batabani baye Zebede.
0: The sons of Zebede.
1: Mungoberere.
0: That come and follow me.
1: Nange naba fula bachi.
0: I will make you fisher of men.
1: Mujemba fule wano.
0: You come, I make you here.
1: Hallelujah.
0: Amen.
1: Kakati agenda maso na yogera.
0: He comes on saying.
1: Mu Matayo.
0: In Matthew.
1: 10:28.
0: 11:28.
1: Agamba atia.
0: What does he say?
1: Mujeje ndi mwena bakoze batia.
0: Come unto me all you who are heavy laden.
1: Naba sitoweredwa.
0: Heavy laden.
1: Nange nakola chi.
0: I will give you rest.
1: Naba umuza. Kakati ino musite tu umulira yo.
0: Here we don't have rest in the world. 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
1: ate twagenze kusanyuka
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0: at your age ku myaka gyo
1: you are mad
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1: ate eno mu kanisa bagamba batya
0: and in church they say no sex before marriage
1: bagamba batya fornication is a sin
0: obwenzi chibi
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0: in church they say
1: paka yesu gwe yaleta
0: until jesus brings
1: bagamba batya
0: how do we say
1: that na sister yava mu dwaliro
0: I have a sister nanga
1: musumba results zizino
0: that these are the results
1: bangambi
0: they told me
1: ku myaka jange
0: at my age
1: bwe sizala
0: if I don't give birth
1: mpedde
0: I'm done
1: namugane oli mufumbo nti aa
0: are you married no
1: mukama ibazi
0: praise the lord
1: kati lindira mukama
0: now wait unto the lord
1: ali mangazi zino tuma zigenda kula
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1: zigenda
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0: if they operate they operate
1: ata ina center akola mu banka
0: has money she wants
1: the money she's a big one big banker
0: munene mu bank
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0: let me do something
1: wano tetunnaba kwogerawo
0: here we've not talked about
1: one
0: here
1: bayibuli yeugamba
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1: yokaana
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1: no yingire wa Yesu
0: and you came to Christ
1: bobo yagala okolo lutalo
0: if you want to do a war
1: ewa mu mchikeri abasamize
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1: bobo fuka mu seventh segenda
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1: ni bobo wasaze kubonolokoka
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1: bobo tandiso lutalo
0: that is a war
1: Ne Bible tugambe ensi bwekola ki?
0: But if the world hates you.
1: Mumanyenti yasoka nze.
0: Get to know that it hate me first.
1: Nogenda muchika.
0: You go into your clan.
1: Ne bakuyita musiru.
0: And they call you a fool.
1: Ako musiru ayambala nganze nagorora.
0: Does a fool dress like me?
1: No, simply we are having a different kingdoms. We are operating on a different levels. They cannot understand you.
0: Do you know wakabaka wanja ulo wetubera mutibaso akutegera?
1: Njewaliwo muyanze bayina ngamba naye kakati.
0: There is someone who told me now you.
1: Mufuka jango ina bakazi bameka.
0: How many women do you have?
1: Na tosiri walanga mvubuka.
0: Don't be a fool like that.
1: Tobiranga abana bo mukazo omu.
0: Don't raise children with one woman.
1: Ne kakati ono.
0: Now this one.
1: Angamba sisiri walanga.
0: Telling me not to be a fool.
1: Ati wakatonda.
0: But with God.
1: Yatonda Adam nani?
0: Only created Adam and Eve.
1: Yesu wabasomesa kubufumbo.
0: When Jesus is speaking about marriage.
1: Mateo 10 na gamu sajja chavangale kani.
0: That the man will leave na his atia. Home.
1: Negatene muchala we. Babili ne bafuka atia.
0: Two will become one.
1: Kati atense gambo bobusiru.
0: And the world is saying that is foolishness.
1: Eno government indala.
0: This is a different government.
1: This is a transforming center.
0: Wano we wachusibwa.
1: Mulokole bolemwango okuchusibwa mu kanisa.
0: When you fail to be transformed from church.
1: Okutegeera Katonda.
0: You understanding God.
1: Omanya anti bijja kuba bizibu.
0: You will get to know that things will be hard.
1: University je wajjamu.
0: Here the university that you came
1: nuno ya mukama.
0: Is to teach you the principles of God.
1: Hallelujah.
0: Amen.
1: Era wano.
0: Here.
1: Engule wegendo kusanga.
0: This is where you'll be crowned.
1: Mukama fajja kutikira engule wakola.
0: Our Lord will come and
1: Wategeera
0: crown you. You
1: understand kwani.
0: The will of God.
1: Hallelujah.
0: Amen.
1: Tujja kuogera ko wano.
0: We shall talk about here.
1: Tudeyo ko wano.
0: And then we come back again.
1: Ate tutambulirenga ko na wano.
0: And we also go into
1: Kubanga bikorebwa wano.
0: Where things are done here.
1: Biwetaga.
0: That is what you need.
1: Hallelujah.
0: Amen.
1: Biwetaga era customer lo kumanya anti wano wakuchusiza ngo oli wano.
0: After getting to know that you've been changed and you're there.
1: Binebya wano.
0: There he this has been
1: changed.
0: You don't need them.
1: Omubiri te gulina che gukola chi.
0: The flesh is not vital.
1: Omoyo yaleta chi.
0: It is the spirit that brings
1: buli ababera wano.
0: Whoever dwell here.
1: Tujja kudamndoza. Bana ba Sunday school balinza akantu kano. Ku Sunday twali badde ne board, white board.
0: Sunday we would wish to be with the white board.
1: Amanyi kimanyi tubimanyi bya bulijjo.
0: I know these things are common.
1: Hallelujah.
0: Amen.
1: Ngambira kwenye nti bwatyo mukama bwe yayagala ensi.
0: How the Lord loves the world.
1: N'okuwayo n'awayo omwana we.
0: And he gave in his only son.
1: Buli amukkiriza.
0: Whoever believes.
1: Alemo okubula.
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1: Oh, yes,
0: do you hearken to that point? Whoever believes.
1: Soko joba diseyo, baningiza lingiza ako. 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
0: 10 years.
1: Luko ze.
0: It has done a lot.
1: Mukama feba zibwe.
0: Praise the Lord.
1: Buye yagala ensino kola kutia.
0: How he loved the world and
1: soka we kubile kwa mungalo mukirasi tuvuddeyo. 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Thank you very much. Mukama yeba zibwe.
0: Praise the Lord.
1: Mukama yeba zibwe.
0: Praise the Lord.
1: Hallelujah.
0: Amen.
1: So this what happens.
0: Chino chechibao.
1: Obulamu bonna buzalibwa mu kwagala kwa Katonda.
0: All the world is birthed by the will of God.
1: Olugendo lwonna lwe tutambula,
0: all the journey that we walk,
1: lulina omusingi nga bakuyita kwagala.
0: Has a foundation called love.
1: Tewali kwagala kusinga kuno.
0: There is no love more than this one.
1: Omuntu okuwaayo obulamu bwe ku lwaki?
0: Someone to give his life for someone.
1: Akati Katonda yawaayo obulamu bwe.
0: Now the Lord gave in his life.
1: Jukira olugero Mukama Fero yayogera.
0: Remember the story that the Lord told us.
1: Omugagga yalina ennimiro ye.
0: The rich man who had a vineyard. Who had a garden. In the one world.
1: Naye n'alekayo abasajja abakola mu nnimiro ye.
0: But left men to cultivate in his garden.
1: Naye n'atumanga yaba abakozi.
0: But used to send workers there.
1: Bajeye bibala.
0: To get fruits.
1: Oba bajirabira bulungi.
0: Because they used to look for
1: bana abali mu nsi ne bakwatibwa obujja.
0: When these ones became jealous.
1: Ni bayisanga bubi abantu bano be yatuma.
0: They started torturing these ones he sent.
1: Naye lwali lumu.
0: But one day.
1: Nagamba naye kantumeyo mutabani wange.
0: Said now let me see my son. If they see him.
1: Banamuwa respect.
0: They will respect him.
1: Bagambe boss aweleza na mutabani we.
0: Said the boss has sent his son.
1: Kati bwe yatuka yo.
0: When he reached there.
1: Ku Sunday tujja kulusoma lero katuogere lwogere.
0: Sunday we shall read it.
1: Bwe yatuka yo.
0: When he reached there.
1: Abayayo manyiche baagamba.
0: Do you know what those people said?
1: Ono yagenda okusikira ennimiro eno kati tumufunye.
0: This one is going to inherit
1: Bosi,
0: this garden now
1: ono
0: we've got him.
1: Tumukwata ne tumutte kitegeeza tuba tujiwambi.
0: If we kill this
1: ennimiro,
0: one the garden
1: ate boss ayina omwana ogu.
0: And the boss has only one son.
1: Obusika tubufunye.
0: So we've got the inheritance.
1: Omwana nga tasonze.
0: So the boy,
1: omwana nga atuuka. 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
0: That he himself came.
1: Omulaba ng'atuuse.
0: Do you see him?
1: Omanyi kye yakola?
0: Do you know what he did?
1: Yabagamba atya?
0: What did he tell them?
1: Nti n'alyoka abakwata.
0: He caught them.
1: N'abakasuka mu bunya.
0: And put them in the pit.
1: Obwaka n'akabiriiti.
0: Of fire.
1: Okuluma obujije mirembe jonna.
0: To be in pain for all their lives.
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0: If they had got to know what their Lord or Master had loved, they would have done
1: the expected,
0: but they didn't know.
1: Hallelujah.
0: Amen.
1: Bwe tuba tuogera ku bigambo by'obwakabaka basebo ne bannyabo.
0: When we are talking about the words of the kingdom, ladies and gentlemen,
1: tuba tuogera kukuteekateekebwa.
0: We are talking about preparation.
1: What are we here for?
0: Kiki ekitulese wano?
1: Bwe nkambuze wano ani agenda okumala emyaka 12?
0: Who is going to spend 120 years here?
1: Nzi n'ekyenda bwe ngituukako saagala kweyongerayo.
0: Me, I don't want to exceed 90 years.
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0: There are some people that I buried for 2 days.
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0: Now, which gospel am I going to preach?
1: Ne ndyoka mbeera ku ntaana.
0: And then I went to the graveyard.
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1: Kyabawandiikibwako balina kubeera nnaku bbiri.
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1: Era bazeeyo eryo yabayita.
0: They've gone to whom?
1: Ne mbagamba kati mmwe abaliwo.
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1: Emyaka gy'olina gyonna gy'egyo gyaki.
0: Now the years that you have are for what?
1: Agifunira muwa.
0: How does he gain from those years?
1: Hallelujah.
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0: I want to ask a question today.
1: Foundation of truth.
0: Omusingi ogw'amazima.
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0: God has given us 10 years in this place.
1: Egyaki.
0: For what?
1: Yakulwanagana.
0: For battles.
1: Yakuyomba.
0: For quarrels.
1: Yakusika muguwa.
0: For pulling rocks.
1: Kwa yakumusinza.
0: All for worship.
1: Kubanga ffe twali tutantwaga manti mukama.
0: Because we say the
1: Lord. Eno,
0: this house.
1: N'abanajiberanga mbonna.
0: And the ones that dwell in this house.
1: N'abaliddawo.
0: Even those that will come.
1: Banasinzanga ani.
0: They will worship your holy name.
1: Mulinya lya mukama ffani.
0: In Jesus' name.
1: Katutandisa olugendo lwa myaka 10 nga lwakusinza lwakuweereza Katonda.
0: So we've started another journey of worship.
1: Ate kudala ki?
0: To the another level.
1: Tutandika na mwaka guno twagutandise.
0: We've already started with this year.
1: Hallelujah.
0: Amen.
1: Tutandise nga Abaisiraeli.
0: We've started like the Israel.
1: Bwo mwaka gwe gutandika mu gwakusatu.
0: Because their year begins in March.
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0: But our year has begun.
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0: Has begun with the love of God.
1: Tutandise na kisa.
0: He has begun with grace.
1: Abefeso 2:6.
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0: Up to 11.
1: By grace we have been saved.
0: Orechsa twalokolebwa.
1: So that no one can boast.
0: Waleme kubeerawo yenyumiriza.
1: No one can boast.
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0: We shall start from there next week.
1: Linyala Mukama ffe Yesu.
0: In Jesus' name.
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0: Maybe you've ever seen all the gospel that I've preached and the scriptures.
1: Nefunamu ekikwongerayo.
0: But get something that takes you
1: further. Webuze wentuuse ndiwa.
0: And also ask yourself, how much do I know?
1: Ngenda wa.
0: Where am I going?
1: Era kiki kyanjagaza?
0: And what does he need?
1: Lwaki yandeeta wano?
0: Why did he bring me here?
1: Ogenda kufuna ekyokuddamu.
0: You will get an answer.
1: Yimusa omukono gamba ayi Yesu.
0: Raise your hand and say.
1: Ayi Yesu.
0: Ayi Yesu.
1: Olunaku lwaleero.
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0: End of our gospel, ladies and gentlemen.
1: Mu linnya lya Mukama waffe Yesu.
0: In Jesus' name.
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1: neka cake kamu.
0: And a cake.
1: Twebaza Katonda.
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0: has. It has been a long journey.
1: Mukama yebazibwe.
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2: He is still doing good.
3: Achakola obulungi.
2: Even now.
3: Nekakati.
2: And he is still healing.
3: Era chawonya.
2: Anybody
3: buli muntu yenna
2: that is oppressed by the devil
3: ayiganyizibwa setani
2: you know the devil does not need invitation
3: omanyi setani teyeetaaga kuyitibwa
2: the bible says the thief cometh to kill and to destroy
3: bayibuli egamba nti omubbi ajja okubba okutta n'okusikiriza
2: When the thief is coming to you,
3: Satani wabanga wakujja gy'oli,
2: he doesn't need appointments.
3: Teyeetaaga kumuwa appointment.
2: He just bangs in.
3: Ajja buzzi ne yeeyungawo.
2: Actually, as a matter of fact, when thieves are coming, even if he has a gun, once he realizes that you have seen him, they normally run away.
3: Kino kye kituufu, kavuna akitegeera nti omulabye.
2: They run.
3: Adduka buddusi n'agenda.
2: But the Son of Man,
3: Neyo mwana w'omuntu,
2: in order to operate in your life,
3: okusobola okukolera mu bulamu bwo,
2: he knocks.
3: Akonkona.
2: The Bible talks about it in Revelation chapter. Is it 3:20? It says he knocks on the door.
3: Mukubikira Bible egamba nti ndi ku mutima gw'onkonkona.
2: Whoever hears my voice,
3: buli awulira eddoboozi lyange,
2: and opens for me,
3: nanzigulira,
2: I'll come in.
3: Nja kuyingira.
2: And when I come in,
3: era kavuna malo kuyingira,
2: we shall dine with him.
3: Tujja kulira wamu naye.
2: Hallelujah.
3: Hallelujah.
2: What you have today,
3: choino lwa lero,
2: is to say yes to Jesus.
3: Kwe kugamba iwe wawo Yesu.

0: okuyingira.
1: It takes you straight.
0: Ayingirira ddala.
1: To the dining.
0: N'atuulira ddala oku dining.
1: You eat with him.
0: N'otandika okulya wamu naye.
1: You eat with him.
0: Olya wamu naye.
1: And you can never eat with the King of Kings.
0: Era tosobola kulya wamu ne kabaka wa bakabaka.
1: And you eat what is not present to you.
0: N'otalya ekyo ekirungi.
1: You are about to eat the life of God.
0: You
1: are about to eat the grace of the Lord. You
0: are
1: about to dine in the favor of God. Why? Because he loved you. The Bible says in the book of Romans chapter 5 and verses number
0: 8.
1: Can we read there?
0: Katugenda tusomeyo.
1: Can we read there?
0: Katusomeyo.
1: I have not yet started my message.
0: Sinaba kutandika kubulira.
2: Balumi 5:8.
1: Yes.
2: Yegambye bweti. Naye Katonda atenderezesa okwagala kwe jetuli.
1: But God demonstrated his own love towards us.
2: Kubanga bwe twali nga tukyali n'ebibi.
1: That while we were still sinners.
2: Kristo natufiirira.
1: Christ died for us.
2: Ka olw'omwenda. Kale okusinga ennyo kaakano.
1: Verses 9. Much more than having now.
2: Bwe twaweebwa obutuukirivu olw'omusaayi gwe.
1: Having been justified by his blood.
2: Tugenda kulokoka mu busungu ku bubwe.
1: We shall be saved from the wrath through him.
2: Olw'ekumi.
1: 10. For if when we were enemies, we were reconciled to God through the death of his son. Much more having been reconciled, we shall be saved by his life.
2: 11. Si secho choka.
1: Not only that.
2: Elana ye ngatwenyumiriza mu Katonda kuwa mukama wafe Yesu.
1: But we also rejoice in God through our Lord Jesus Christ.
2: Atuweseza kakano kutabagana.
1: Through whom we have now received the reconciliation. Praise the Lord.
0: Yebaziwe mukama.
1: Praise the Lord.
0: Yebaziwe mukama.
1: The Bible is telling us here.
0: Bible yetugamba wano.
1: It was a demonstration.
0: Kwali kwolesa.
1: It was a demonstration.
0: Kuno kwali kwolesa.
1: Not a demonstration of power.
0: Sikwolesa manyi.
1: Not a demonstration of wealth.
0: Sikwolesa bugaga.
1: Not a demonstration of size.
0: Sikwolesa size yo.
1: It was not a demonstration of figure.
0: Sikwolesa kafiga yo. Kafiga kako.
1: Miss Uganda.
0: Miss Uganda.
1: Praise the Lord.
0: Praise be to the Lord.
1: It was not a demonstration of weapons.
0: Because
1: these days nations demonstrate weapons.
0: Enaku zino amawanga galaga ebyokulwanyisa byago.
1: To show their strength.
0: Okulaga amaanyi gaago.
1: So they demonstrate. They demonstrate the strength of their power.
0: Kakano, bore sa amani gabo gebaina.
1: By blasting all those nuclear
0: ngazi nyukiria bazo kubane ziba tuka mubanga.
1: They blast them.
0: Neziba tuka.
1: To tell America.
0: Okugamba America.
1: America, what are you talking about?
0: America chicho tugamba.
1: We have the power also.
0: Nafe tuina amani.
1: We have the nuclear plants also.
0: Nafe zi nyukiria tuzirina.
1: So. Here,
0: kakano wano,
1: it was not a demonstration of power.
0: Te kwali kwolesa manyi.
1: It was a demonstration of God's love.
0: Kwali kwolesa kwagala kwa Katonda.
1: So the Bible has told us here.
0: Kakano Bible yetugambye wano.
1: God demonstrated his own love.
0: Katonda wafe yayolesa
1: okwagala kwe. His own love towards us.
0: Okwagala kwe eri gye tuli.
1: That while we were still sinners.
0: Bwe twali nga tukyali bononyi.
1: Christ died for us.
0: Kristo yatufiirira.
1: So for Christ to die for us, it was a demonstration of God's love. Because as a matter of fact, we were sinners. We were stuck. We were doomed in our sins. We had no redeemer. We had no savior. And according to the scripture, the Bible says, according to the scriptures, the Bible had already said it. That every soul that sinneth, every soul that sinneth shall die. And when we continue to read the scriptures, we come to know that for all had sinned and had fallen short of God's glory. All of us, we had committed sin. And actually, our sin was known by the reason of our actions. Our sin was in the blood. It was in the blood. Our blood. Our bloodline. Was already contaminated. That's why the doctors are still fighting. They're trying to do whatsoever they want to, they can do. To fight HIV. Because it contaminates the blood. And the Bible says life is in the blood. Hate Bible yetu gamanti obulamu buli mu musayi. Life is in the blood. Obulamu buli mu musayi. When I get a gun, kavunafu ne mundu, and I shoot you, ne besas, you don't die because of the blade. Tofa ruansonga nti kukubye ye sasi. You die ofa because you have you have poured the blood and the system of your blood has been attacked. The more you lose the blood, the more that you lose life.
3: Praise the Lord.
1: If I just get a leather bread and I cut this young boy,
3: singafune jirita nenzija nensala omwana ono,
1: and I cut the vein,
3: nemusala omusuwa,
1: if I cut the vein
3: bwensala omusuwa ogo,
1: and it begins to bleed,
3: natandika okufulumya omusaayi,
1: if it doesn't get immediate help,
3: bwabanga tayambiddwa mu bwangu,
1: just in 45 minutes
3: mudakikana mutano zokka,
1: he will kick the bucket
3: abakaputi.
1: Blood.
3: Musai.
1: Somebody say blood.
3: Wabe wagambo musai.
1: So our blood was already contaminated.
3: O musai gwafe. Gwari gwayo noni wada.
1: It was contaminated by sin.
3: Gwari gwayo noni wada ne chibi.
1: You go and read the book of Romans chapter 6. Okay, let's read there. I want to show you exactly.
3: Njagalo kula gira dara.
1: Let me show it to you. Separado Corradi. Romans chapter 5 and verses number 12.
3: Abalumi tano kumi na bili.
1: The Bible says,
3: Bible yegamba.
1: Therefore,
3: kakano,
1: just as through one man is sin,
3: okuita mukono na komuntu omu.
1: Let me say it again. Therefore,
3: kakano.
1: Just as through one man, sin entered the world.
3: Orechibi ky'omuntu omu ekyayingira ensi.
1: And death through his sin.
3: Era n'okufa okuyita mu kibi.
1: And thus death spread.
3: Era kakano kufa nekweyongera.
1: Spread to all men.
3: Okugenda eri abantu bonna.
1: Because all sinned.
3: Kubanga bonna bayonoona.
1: It was through one man.
3: Kyali kuyita muntu omu.
1: The Bible said, therefore,
3: kakano,
1: just as through one man sin entered the world.
3: Ngo okonona ko muntu omwe kibi kyayingira ensi.
1: And death.
3: Era n'okufa.
1: Through sin.
3: Okuyita mu kibi.
1: And thus death spread to all men.
3: Era kakano okufa ne kweyongera okutambula eri abantu bonna.
1: Because all sinned.
3: Kubanga bonna bayonoona.
1: For until the law,
3: okutusa etteeka,
1: until the law of sin was in the world,
3: okutusa etteeka ly'ekibinga lyali mu nsi,
1: but sin is not imputed when there is no law.
3: Era ekibi tekijibwawo okutuuka nga tewaliwo tteeka.
1: So I want to emphasize this point.
3: Njagala ntekesera ku nsonga.
1: What the Bible is trying to tell us.
3: Bible webegezaako kutugamba.
1: That through one man is sin.
3: Okuyita mukono nako muntu omu.
1: Which man?
3: Mutuchi.
1: Adam.
3: Adam.
1: Through the sin of Adam.
3: Okuita muchibi cha Adam.
1: Through the sin of Adam.
3: Okuita muchibi Adam chiakola.
1: Sin entered the world.
3: Echibi cha ingirensi.
1: And because of this sin.
3: Orensonga yechibi chino.
1: Death.
3: Okufa.
1: Reigned over.
3: Nekutandika okufuga.
1: So by the time you were born,
3: olunaku lwe wali ngaozaalibwa,
1: you were born in sin.
3: Wazaalibwa mu kibi.
1: And death was reigning over you.
3: Era okufa nga kukufuga.
1: You were a slave to sin.
3: Oli muddu wa kibi.
1: You were a slave to sin.
3: Wali muddu wa kibi.
1: And you had nobody to get you out of sin.
3: Era tewaina muntu yenna kununula okuva mu kibi.
1: It's not because of what you did.
3: Sinsonga kulwaki kiki wakola.
1: Because of the blood.
3: Nensonga eri ku musaayi.
1: Blood.
3: Omusayi.
1: The blood of Adam.
3: Omusayi gwa Adam.
1: Remember, we are the descendants of Adam.
3: Jukira tuli bagoberezi ba Adam. Bazukulu ba Adam.
1: Verses number 14. Never released.
3: Kuminanya.
1: Okay. Let's keep on go. 15.
3: Kuminatano.
1: But the free gift. Is not like the offense. For it was by one man's offense. Many died.

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0: era ekisa kya Katonda
1: and a gift by the grace
0: n'ekirabo olw'ekisa
1: by one man
0: okw'omuntu omu
1: Jesus Christ
0: Yesu Kristo
1: abounded
0: kweyongera.
1: Come
0: on, let us bless the Lord for that.
1: For if by one man's offense death reigned through that one. Osoma mu Luganda, eh? Okay. Much more those who receive abundance of grace.
0: Era nabo abafuna okusasirwa okungi
1: of the gift of righteousness.
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1: Will reign in life through the one Jesus Christ.
0: Bajja kufuga mu bulamu okuyita muntu omu ye Yesu Kristo.
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0: Okubanga okorona ko omuntu omu omusango gwaje eri abantu
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1: the free gift came to all men.
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0: Abangi bafulibwa aboonoonyi.
1: And also
0: era kakano
1: by one man's obedience and also
0: era
1: by one man's obedience
0: olw'obugonvu bw'omuntu omu
1: many will be made righteous.
0: Bangi balifuulibwa abatuukirivu.
1: Somebody give the Lord a hand.
0: Wabe wakubira mukama engalo ez'amaanyi.
1: So it was like this.
0: Kyali bwe kiti.
1: By one man's disobedience.
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1: You are made a sinner.
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1: Actually, for you to be a sinner.
0: Gw'okubeera omwonoonyi.
1: It was not your action.
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1: That means even the baby who is born today.
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1: But the tree.
0: Omuti.
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1: The tree.
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1: It is the tree of knowledge.
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1: So that was the instruction.
0: Oko kwe kwali ebiragire byabimbwe ebyamuweebwa.
1: Somebody may say, why?
0: Era wamwanse olugamba lwaki?
1: Because God wanted to prove.
0: Kubanga Katonda yali agala okukakasa.
1: He wanted man.
0: Yayagala omuntu.
1: To make a choice.
0: Okubeera ng'akola okusalawo.
1: Because God created man with what they call self-will.
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1: You choose to do what is right and you choose to do what is wrong. Osala okole kirungi obola ono osala okole ekibi. 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
1: to make a choice
0: okukola okusalawo
1: either to listen to his voice oba
0: okuwuliriza ddoboozi lye
1: or to listen to the voice of the enemy
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1: God never wanted man to be in the garden.
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1: That man should be in the garden.
0: Nti omuntu abeere mu lusuku.
1: Like a robot.
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1: Programmed.
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0: Kakano omubi najja
1: in the garden.
0: Muluso.
1: Found the woman.
0: Nasinka no mchala.
1: I don't know what she was doing.
0: Simani chiche yali akola.
1: Oh, she was gazing at the tree.
0: Oba yali atunulira muti.
1: Gazing at the fruit.
0: Nga atunulira ekibala.
1: And he told the woman.
0: Nagamba omuchala ono.
1: He told the woman.
0: Nagamba omukazi ono.
1: Did really God say you should not eat of the tree?
0: Dala chitufu mukama yachogena nti temulyanga ku muti guno.
1: Did he really say?
0: Dala chitufu yachogera.
1: He was trying to create doubt.
0: Ngagezako kumuleta okuleta kubusabusa mukyalo no.
1: Did God say?
0: Dala chitufu mukama yachogera.
1: You should not eat of this tree.
0: Temulyenga ku muti guno.
1: And the woman answered.
0: Ero muchalo.

0: atako. It is the same trick the devil uses even up to now.
1: Gwe muti gwe gumu ne satani gwacha akozesa paka kati.
0: And the devil said,
1: era satani na agamba,
0: he's a confuser.
1: Oh, yali okutabula.
0: He just confused.
1: Atabula butabuzi.
0: He said,
1: naye agamba.
0: Devil said,
1: satani na agamba.
0: I'm just paraphrasing because you know the scriptures. And the devil said, God knows when you eat of this tree, you shall be like him. To know good and evil. He was confusing. Because when you read Genesis chapter 1, verses number 26, even before Adam was created, I want you to mark these words. God said to himself, let us create man. Genesis
2: 1:26.
0: And God said, let us create man in our own image. According to our likeness. And let have dominion. You can stop there. God had already created man
1: Katonda yali yatonda domuntu
0: in his image.
1: Mukifananyiche.
0: Man was already like God.
1: Omuntu yali afanana nga Katonda
0: in his image.
1: Mukifananyiche.
0: In his likeness.
1: Mukufanana.
0: Man was already in the image of God. He was like God.
1: Yali nga Katonda.
0: Now the devil comes.
1: Kakano sitani ajja.
0: It twists the word.
1: Nagezako okugezako kudieka dieke chigamo.
0: God knows when you eat of the tree.
1: Katonda chimanye kavunolia kumuti.
0: You shall be like him.
1: Ogenda kubeeranga ye.
0: Ignorance of the scripture.
1: Okubulu okumanya kubya wandikibwa.
0: Even today.
1: Noluna kulolwa lero.
0: The devil tries.
1: Era satani agezako
0: to hide the people.
1: Okukweka abantu.
0: The truth.
1: Amazima.
0: The truth is already written in the scriptures.
1: Amazima. 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
0: Satan asobola okujja gy'oli n'asobola okudyekadyeka.
1: Praise the Lord.
0: Yebazibwe Mukama.
1: Praise the Lord.
0: Praise be to the Lord.
1: Omuntu already yali mu kifaananyi kya Katonda.
0: Already man was created in the image of God.
1: Satan wajja n'amugamba
0: the devil came and told man, once eat of this forbidden fruit, you will be like God.
1: By his choice.

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0: n'akola okusalawo,
1: to listen,
0: okuwuliriza,
1: to the words of the devil,
0: ebigambo bya sitaani,
1: than listening,
0: onalemu okuwuliriza,
1: to the word of God,
0: ekigambo kya Katonda.
1: Even today,
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1: it is
0: chechimu,
1: it is
0: chisgede chechimu,
1: you choose
0: osalawo,
1: either to obey
0: oboria okugonda
1: and follow
0: no goberera,
1: it is by your choice,
0: chiri mu kusalawo oko.
1: So flow Adam is sin,
0: okuita mukono na mukibicha Adam,
1: all of us
0: fena,
1: sin entered our blood. But we thank God for the blood of Jesus. We thank God for his blood. When he shedded the blood, he dealt with the power of sin. Once and forever. Now it is up to you to accept the gift of God. To accept the gift of God. To receive the gift of God. What is the gift of God? The gift of God is Jesus Christ.

0: needed a blood that had no condemnation. And when Jesus shed that blood, when we believe, when we believe, we receive that gift. It is your choice to believe. The blood of Jesus can never work on you until when you believe. Praise the Lord. Praise the Lord. So on the cross, he demonstrated his ultimate act of love. In that he compelled, his love was compelling him to lay down his life for you and me. We now live because he died, and he died in our place. Without the cross, there is no salvation, because there is no redemption. Our redemption is in the death of Christ, when he paid the price. So these are the implications of the cross, the results of the cross, the result of the price he paid. Number one, the forgiveness of sin. Colossians chapter 2 and verses 13. Abakolisayo 2:13. 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
1: Abakolosai 2:13 egambye bweti.
0: Yes.
1: Namwe bwe mwalinga mufudde mu byonono byamwe.
0: Bwe mwalinga mufudde mu byonono byamwe.
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0: You can stop there. After doing the forgiveness of our sins,
2: ng'amaze okukola okwekusonyiwa kw'ebibi byaffe.
0: On the cross, when he said it is
2: finished,
0: he was talking about the price. I have paid the price, it is finished. Now in Christ, we have the forgiveness of sin. Without the forgiveness of sin, there is no redemption, there is no salvation. It is only in Christ that we are forgiven. So what you have to do to stay in Christ.

0: Because in Christ, there is forgiveness of sin. And without righteousness, nobody can see God. The wages of sin is death. So, my dear brothers and sisters, as we think about the death of Christ, I want you to deal with every sin and take the sin to Christ. His blood is sufficient to carry away that sin. Some of you say, you know, I have a weakness. A weakness of talking. We are talkative. Even my father is so talkative. Even my grandfather was talkative. We have a weakness. You know, I have a weakness. Sometimes I find myself speaking lies. You call it a weakness. That's why sometimes they call you on phone. Where are you? Yes, correct. You are in. You are still in the bathroom. And you say, I am in Wandegeya on the border.
1: In the Wandegeya, ni ku border border.
0: Or sometimes you say, in 5 minutes, I'm going to be there. In 4 minutes, I'm going to be there. You take 1 hour. You are a liar. You call it a weakness. But the wages of sin is death. I want you to deal with every weakness. As a matter of fact, it's not a weakness. It is a door that the devil is using to plug you into. Destruction. You know, Pastor, I have a weakness. Anger. When I
1: become
0: envious,
1: I can beat my child.
0: Don't
1: bring to me a man. Once I become angry, I can abuse him. When I become distressed, don't tell me about my mom. I can abuse him. When I become distressed, you call it your weakness.
0: But our God is pure. The good news I have, every sin can be dealt with.
1: Okay.
0: Every sin was already dealt with.
1: Buli chibi chona baamala. Yesu yamala do chikwasaganya.
0: On the cross.
1: Kumusalaba.
0: Carry that sin on the cross.
1: Echibi cho chisitulo chitwale kumusalaba.
0: Carry that weakness on the cross.
1: Obunafu obutwale kumusalaba.
0: Carry that weakness on the cross.
1: Obunafu obutwale kumusalaba.
0: The cross
1: omusalaba
0: has the power to redeem us
1: okutununula
0: from every weakness.
1: Okuva mu bunafu bonna.
0: You know, Pastor,
1: omanyi musumba,
0: my weakness
1: obunafu bwange,
0: when I see a girl
1: bwendaba ku mwana w'obuwala,
0: my weakness
1: obunafu bwange,
0: when I see a boy
1: bwendaba omulenzi,
0: I feel like I have no air.
1: Puliranga tachaina muka.
0: I feel like melting.
1: Puliranga sanuka.
0: Yes, I'm born again.
1: Chitufu nalokoka.
0: I love Jesus.
1: Kristo mwagala nyo.
0: But when I see a girl,
1: nebwe ndabo muhala,
0: I feel I want to follow her.
1: Mpuliranga yagala okumugoberera.
0: Kabani kundongo. I feel like it is a magnet. The girl is pulling me.
1: Mpulirango mwalo yali mukunsika.
0: Yeah.
2: Praise the Lord.
1: Yebazimwe Mukama.
2: There is still more grace.
1: Wachaliwe chisa.
2: On the cross.
1: Kumusalaba.
0: I want to finish like this. Jesus dealt with your sin.
1: Yes,
0: it is by your faith in him. Carry that so-called weakness. And take it on the cross. Take it now. To the cross, take now.
1: Chitwale kati.
0: To the cross.
1: Kumusalaba.
0: Amina.
1: Amen.
0: So number two.
1: Echokubire.
0: Who are reconciled on the cross.
1: Kakano twa tabaganyizibwa.
0: Who are reconciled on the cross. Those are the results
1: kumusalaba.
0: Of the cross.
1: Ewe byava kumusalaba.
0: Who are separated by sin.
1: Sin has
0: separated us from God.
1: On the cross, He reconciled
0: us.
1: The Bible says
0: we were even enemies to God
1: because
0: of sin. Let me tell you, that sin which you have not dealt with
1: us
0: makes you an enemy
1: to God.
0: You'd rather become an enemy of this president of Northern Korea.
1: President of Northern Korea.
0: Than being the enemy of God.
1: Number three.
0: We received the freedom from the powers of sin. From the powers of sin. Romans 8:2.
1: Abalumi munana.
0: Number four.
1: Echokuna.
0: Victory over Satan.
1: Obuanguzi okuveri Satan.
0: 2 Corinthians chapter 2, verses 14.
1: Abakolisayo biri kuminanya.
0: Number four.
1: Echokutano.
0: Healing.
1: Okuonyezebwa.
0: We received our healing.
1: Twafuna okuonyezebwa kwaffe.
0: Isaiah 53, verses 5.
1: Isaiah 5, musatu. Let us read it.
0: Isaiah 53 verses 5. Let's read that one again.
1: Isaiah 5 verse
3: 3. Isaiah 5 verse 3. 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
0: And the chastisement of our peace was laid upon him.
3: Era emiggo gye gye gituwonya.
0: Kidemu.
3: Emiggo
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1: By his stripes we are healed.
0: Buli lwe bamukubanga.
1: Every time they striped him.
0: Ngofuna okuwonyezebwa.
1: You received your healing.
0: Buli lwe bamukubanga.
1: Every time that they striped him.
0: Ngofuna okuwonyezebwa.
1: You received your healing.
0: Olw'emiggo gye.
1: By his stripes.
0: Tuwonyezebwa.
1: We are healed.
0: You are going to be healed.
1: Ogenda kuwonyezebwa.
0: Of every affliction.
1: None
0: because of the pain that you feel. But as long as you believe that he paid it all by his stripes. You are healed already. I want you to believe for God for your healing.
1: Okirize Katonda eri okuwonyezebwako.
0: In Christ,
1: mu Kristo,
0: we receive our healing.
1: Twafuna okuwonyezebwako.
0: In other words,
1: mungeri endala.
0: Very fast.
1: Nganyangu wamuko.
0: We had pain.
1: Twaino bulumi.
0: Our pain was exchanged by his healing.
1: Obulumi bwaffe bwakyusibwa n'okuwonyezebwa kwe.
0: For us, we had pain, sickness.
1: Cancer,
0: kokoro, kabotongo, ka
1: By his stripes now, we received our healing. If you are clapping, you clap. I cannot forget one time I told you, thieves came to our house. They stripped us because I was the man. They bound my hands and they were paralyzed. At the end, they came and roused me. But my hand was sodden. They tied me so tightly, even the blood couldn't. Praise be to the Lord. I reached the moment when I went to the church, I could clap and I couldn't feel myself. My hand was drying up. I raised my hand that had dried up. And I said unto Jesus, I believe. What happened? You saw it and everything. You saw each and everything. But forgive those things. I condemned them for a while. What will they be seeing? But when I sorted myself in the word of God, I said, Lord, may you forgive them. Forgive them. They took away all our things, but I still have life. Say, Lord, by your stripes, the one that heals me, I receive my healing. After I had made that prayer, I told him like this. They normally tell you to clap when you do not want. The time that we get problem on your hands, you could like to clap but you couldn't. I said, Lord, may you heal my hands that I can clap for you. I said, Lord, Father, I miss your praise because I cannot clap my hands. If I told you have your hands, you come and clap for Jesus. Clap for Jesus. By the fact of the cross, come and look and clap for Jesus.
2: Amen.
1: Amen. After I had made such a prayer, just believe God that He has already started. I slept very well. Late at 3, I dreamt a dream. A man came with white tunics. There were two men. They told me that follow us. I followed them. It was a dream. We went up to the Garden City. The spiritual realm is always first in the dream. We went to the last floor. We found there a hospital. Have you ever seen a very clean hospital? Leave alone these international hospitals. I don't talk about Chiludu. I talk about that hospital. I cannot even explain. When we reached to that hospital, we found a doctor putting on white garments. I was put on a bed. He told me Henry even knew my name.
2: Okay.
1: He said, okay. He touched my hand.
2: It's okay.
1: He told me, now it's okay.
2: You can go.
1: Osobolo kugenda. By the time that I raised up, the pain was no more. I have prayed for you. You having a certain kind of pain, believe the cross. By his stripes, by the time you shall live
2: with us,
1: that pain that you came around with, it will be no more.
2: On the cross,
1: kumusalaba.
0: He made available grace.
1: Ekisa
0: yakireetera okubeerawo. Available his love.
1: Okwagala kwe yakuganya okubeerawo. Kumusalaba.
0: He made available reconciliation.
1: Yaleeta okutabanganyiza
0: kwaffe. On the cross.
1: Kumusalaba.
0: He took our infirmity.
1: Yatwala endwadde zaffe.
0: On the cross.
1: Kumusalaba.
0: He substituted our poverty.
1: Yakyusa obwavu bwaffe.
0: For his riches.
1: N'obugagga bwe.
0: On the cross.
1: Kumusalaba.
0: He took our shame. We receive his glory. On the cross, he was humiliated so that we can be exalted. On the cross, he was rejected so that you can be accepted. I am talking about somebody. You have been rejected. You have been rejected all around. I have good news for you. On the cross, your rejection is being taken away for you to receive his acceptance. Hallelujah. I cannot exhaust the cross. It is the power of God for salvation to whosoever believes. Your work is to believe. I want you to stand up on your feet. In the name of Jesus. If you came with every kind of sickness, every kind of trouble, touch that place where you feel the pain. Believe in a minute, in a second. You receive your healing now. Let us raise our hands. Touch where the pain is. If you have no pain in your heart, pray for those people who are troubling. Father, in the name of Jesus, by faith, I am commanding, let there be healing. For we have already received. But I felt a change in me. And I cannot hold on to. Hallelujah.
4: Amen.
0: I'm going to preach a very simple message this morning. Very simple message. I believe we are all going to be blessed. Hallelujah.
4: Amen.
0: Hallelujah.
4: Amen.
0: Let's go to the book of Joshua.
4: Katugende mu kitabo kya Yoshua.
0: The book of Joshua.
4: Kitabo kya Yoshua.
0: We all know one thing.
4: Fena tumanye chintu chimu.
0: That Joshua was a servant of Moses.
4: Nti Yoshua yali muweleza wa Musa.
0: Very close. And the Bible says,
4: Bible egamba,
0: each time Moses went to the mountain to meet God,
4: Katonda,
0: Joshua camped in the tent. He was always in the tent, waiting for his master to return. Hallelujah.
4: Amen.
0: And this explains the reason why.
4: Era kino kinyola ensonga lwaki.
0: The Lord chose Joshua to be the successor of Moses.
4: Mukama yalonda Yoshua okubeera omusika wa Musa.
0: Hallelujah.
4: Amen.
0: Okay, Joshua chapter number 1.
4: Yoshua esule soka.
0: Verse 1. Now after the death of Moses, the servant of the Lord, it came to pass that the Lord spoke unto Joshua,
5: son of Nun,
4: Omwana wa Nuni,
5: Moses' minister,
4: Omuweleza wa Musa,
5: saying, Moses, my servant is dead.
4: Ngayogera nti omuweleza wange Musa afudde.
5: Now therefore,
4: Kale kakano,
5: arise and go,
4: Golokoka osomoke,
5: over this Jordan, you and all the people,
4: unto
5: the land which I will give to them, even to the children of Israel. Let us pray. Heavenly Father, we thank you for this message. We know that you're here for us. And we believe that you have a great work that you want to do in us. That's why we call upon your spirit to lead us and teach us so that our eyes will open and our ears will open to hear the direction of the Holy Spirit. We welcome you and we give you everything that we have. In Jesus' mighty name. Amen.
4: Amen.
5: Hallelujah.
4: Amen.
5: Hallelujah.
4: Amen.
5: So before I preach, let me talk to us about this text. God appears to Joshua. Why? Because Moses had died. When we talk about Moses, we simply reflect on the law and the covenant God made with the children of Israel. Moses was born in a state when God had already heard the cry of the children of Israel. So Moses' upbringing was preparation for the great work that God had to do in Israel. Because there were people crying, and there was a covenant God had already made with Abraham. So God could not forget the children of Israel. So Moses' birth was symbolic that something was yet to be done in the land for the children of God to be taken out of slavery. Tell your neighbor he was born for a mission. Moses' birth came at a time when all the children, the male children, were being killed. But his rescuing process was symbolic that something was yet to come out of him. He did not grow like a mere child, a Hebrew child. Though he was born of a Hebrew child, a Hebrew woman. But he was brought up in a palace. Hallelujah.
4: Amen. Praise the Lord. Praise the Lord.
5: And it happened that even before he was brought up, the daughter of Pharaoh needed someone to take care of the same child. But this is what happened. They again went and looked for the mother of Moses himself, and to come and prepare and nurture this baby. God's hand was upon this boy. Hallelujah.
4: Amen.
5: Remember Jukira, the way he was rescued. The mother got the idea with the father.
4: Mama yafune chilo wuzo ne tata.
5: Instead of our boy being killed before us, because it was a decree from Pharaoh. Because the sons of the Hebrew had grown and they had multiplied in number. So they feared because they could take over the land of Egypt. And what Pharaoh said, go and kill every newborn or every young Hebrew boy. You see, by killing the male child, they are reducing the multiplication or the population of Israel. Hallelujah.
4: Amen. Every time you kill a male, you are reducing multiplication. Because before God, every male represented multiplication. It represented a seed. So killing the male child was very symbolic that he was killing a generation. But God could not allow a generation of Israel to be killed. The same thing that Herod did when he knew that the king was born in his land. Remember the Israel was under captivity. And the Roman Empire was ruling all over Israel. By the time Jesus was born, Israel was not in control over their land. Jerusalem, Samaria, and Judah, all over the land that was surrounded there, they were under the Roman Empire. So the people called the Herodes.
5: They were ruling over the Roman Empire.
4: Hallelujah.
5: Amen.
4: So Jesus was born at a time when Roman Empire was ruling over Israel. So when Herod heard that the king was born, he said, I'm going to kill every young boy. But still God could not permit that. The same thing that happened with Moses. The same thing happened to Jesus. Every time God is yet to do something new, the devil rises. But this time God will not allow. Now let me tell you before I teach. There is nothing that is going to happen in your life that God will not be able to afford to rescue your life. I'm here to tell you, nothing will be able to kill you because you are born with a purpose. If you didn't have a purpose, you would have been dead. Hallelujah.
5: Amen.
4: Before you execute the plan God has for your life, you will live to serve God. David said, I will not die. I will live and proclaim the goodness of God. So everyone born with the purpose of God, God takes charge. Tell your neighbor, every time you are born with God's purpose, God takes charge. Hallelujah.
5: Amen.
4: Mukama yebazibwe.
5: Praise the Lord.
4: Mukama yebazibwe.
5: Praise the Lord.
4: So here is Moses.
5: Musa wuno.
4: Taken in the palace.
5: Ali mulubiri.
4: And the Pharaoh looks for who is going to take care of the baby.
5: Atenga Pharaoh anonya omuntu agenda okulabirira omwana.
4: They go around the country.
5: Bagenda nga betolola ensi.
4: Now the lot again falls on the mom.
5: Atata ne balanga abalandinga ku mama w'omwana yennyini.
4: And then say, you mother.
5: Ne bagamba nti mama.
4: They even didn't know.
5: Tebamanya na kumanya.
4: They say, you woman.
5: Bamugamba omukazi.
4: Come and take care of this baby.
5: Jango labirira omwana ono.
4: You know what happened? The mom knew who the baby was.
5: Mama yamanya chi omwano chali.
4: She just started from where she stopped. Breastfeed the baby.
5: Nayonso omwana.
4: Nurse the baby.
5: Nalabirira omwana.
4: But also on salary. She was again paid. What the devil. The devil intends for bad. God is going to turn it around for good. Hallelujah.
5: Amen.
4: What Pharaoh never knew, that she's again is putting the mother of the baby in charge of the baby. So Moses was brought up.
5: Musa yakula. Yakuzibwa
4: by his own mother.
5: Ngakuzibwa mama we.
4: Hallelujah.
5: Amen.
4: Because there was a task ahead of him.
5: Now
4: the Bible says, Moses went and did whatever he did. He accomplished whatever he accomplished. So when God was to bring the law into the world, when God was about to bring his rule in the world, because when you talk about law, it means governance, submission, or subduing.
5: Amen.
4: Hallelujah.
5: Amen.
4: Now, law requires obedience. So when God wanted the nations to obey him, he raised one man called Moses. To him he gave the commandments to govern his people. Hallelujah.
5: Amen.
4: Hallelujah.
5: Amen.
4: Now this is what happened. Time comes. Moses dies.
5: Musafa.
4: Moses dies.
5: Musafa.
4: Do you know the meaning of dying of Moses?
5: It
4: has two implications. When Moses dies,
5: Musafa,
4: it is a very representation of the end of the law. Because law came with
5: Kubanga amateka gajana Musa.
4: When Moses dies,
5: Musa wafa,
4: the original vision bearer of the Ten Commandments dies.
5: Oyo eyalino kuolesa kwa mateka ekumi afa.
4: Now God raises this man called Joshua.
5: Katonda ayimusomusa jonaitiwa Joshua.
4: Hallelujah.
5: Amen.
4: Hallelujah.
5: Amen.
4: This is what the Bible says.
5: Chino Bible chegamba.
4: Now, after the death of Moses,
5: Musa,
4: the servant of the Lord,
5: wakatonda,
4: it came to pass that the Lord spoke unto Joshua, son of Nun, Moses' minister,
5: wa Musa,
4: saying,
5: ngagamba,
4: Moses, my servant, is dead. Hallelujah.
5: Amen.
4: Let me tell you, church,
5: we
4: are living in a new covenant where the law of Moses already died. And the beginning of the ministry of Jesus Christ, the Bible says, Christ is the end of the law. So that, Yesu yenkomero ya mateka. E uyu msomesa. Okugwa wakili ateka we chidala. Mukama yebazibwe.
5: Praise the Lord.
4: Whoever is civil. Mukama yebazibwe.
5: Praise the Lord.
4: Now when Jesus comes,
5: Yesu waja,
4: Moses had to die.
5: Musa yaino kufa.
4: Before Moses
5: Musa tanaba,
4: died,
5: tanaba kufa,
4: the law was so alive.
5: Etu,
4: so when the one given the law
5: mateka,
4: dies,
5: buafa,
4: Joshua had to be appointed.
5: Yosua,
4: hallelujah.
5: Amen.
4: Mukama yebazibwe.
5: Praise the Lord.
4: And God could not speak to Joshua
5: Katonda ita subula kuogira na Yosua,
4: as long as Moses was alive.
5: Nga Musa chali mulamu.
4: The grace could not come
5: kuja,
4: as long as the law was alive.
5: Chali damu.
4: Now when Christ came,
5: chaja,
4: the law has no power over us.
5: Buyinza,
4: hallelujah.
5: Amen.
4: That is why
5: rati,
4: we are believers of a new covenant. We have another testament where the law is written on the hearts, not inside, not on the books.
5: Praise our Lord.
4: So the Bible says,
5: Bible ye gamba,
4: Moses is dead.
5: Musa afude.
4: Now therefore, verse number 2. Now therefore,
5: Rachel,
4: arise, go over this Jordan. You and all the people, go into the land which I do give them unto the children of Israel. Hallelujah.
5: Amen.
4: Hallelujah.
5: Amen.
4: Mukama yebazibwe.
5: Praise the Lord.
4: Kanjogere wane ebigambo ebiddako wansi malirize. Verse number 6. The Bible says,
5: Bible yegamba, Be strong and of good courage. For unto these people shall you divide for their inheritance, which I saw unto their fathers to give them. Verse 7. Only be strong and very courageous, that you may observe to do everything according to the law which Moses, my servant, commanded you. Turn not from it right or right hand or left hand, so that you may prosper wherever you
6: go.
5: Hallelujah.
6: Amen. Praise the Lord. Praise the Lord.
5: Verse number 8.
6: Oromunana.
5: And this book of the law shall not depart out of your mouth. Shall not depart out of your mouth. But you shall meditate therein day and night. And you may observe to do according to all that is written therein. For you shall make your way prosperous. And then you shall have good success.
6: Amen.
5: Hallelujah.
6: Amen.
5: Mukama yebazibwe.
6: Amen. This is where the message is that I brought today.
5: And the message I'm preaching is this book of the law. That is a topic for the message. This book of the law. Hallelujah.
6: Amen.
5: Hallelujah.
6: Amen.
5: Now God said
6: Katonda yagamba
5: to Joshua,
6: Eliyoswa,
5: for you to be able to accomplish the purpose I have for you, you have to present yourself in a manner that is very ready to be used. The first thing he says, do not fear. Number two, be courageous to observe everything that has been written in this book. Hallelujah.
6: Amen.
5: Praise
6: the Lord.
5: Every time there is succession is, every time there is transfer of power, God prepares another generation to run the same vision that he began. Nobody in the scripture that stops the move of God. But God prepares. This something Elijah had. He thought he was the only prophet in the land. Regardless of what he did, God still had more people that are going to worship him.
6: So,
5: every time God begins a movement, someone else is going to catch up with a vision. When God started with Moses, however much he died, there was someone ready in the tent. There was someone ready to be used to carry on the mantle to another generation. But one thing God says to whoever that is ready to carry on the move, one, do not fear. Two, be courageous. Three, observe everything that I've commanded. Keep them on the tablet of in fact on your fingers, so that you don't go left or right of it. In other words, remain focused. Hallelujah.
6: Amen.
5: Now this is what the Bible says in Hebrews chapter 12. Look into Jesus, the author and the perfecter of our faith, who for the joy set before him endured the cross. Bible,
6: that look unto Jesus, the author and the finish of our faith.
4: Hallelujah.
6: Amen.
4: What is this? He's saying, keep the focus. So God was telling this man, keep focus. Don't deviate left or right. But stay connected. Tell your neighbor, stay connected. For this one more time, if God is to work with you, do not deviate. Hallelujah.
6: Amen. Praise the Lord.
4: Now God was still talking to this young man. Because he also led the children of Israel for 40 years. And he was in the land for 40 years. Hallelujah.
6: Amen.
4: Praise
6: our Lord.
4: The Bible says,
6: Bible gamba.
4: In this book of the law shall not depart out of your mouth. Tell your neighbor, shall not depart out of your mouth. I don't know what we understand by this phrase. This is a powerful phrase.
6: Phrase yamani.
4: He did not say this book shall not depart out of your heart. He did not depart out of your sight.
6: Mumaso go kumutima go.
4: But he said your mouth.
6: Ne yagamba mukamwako.
4: What does this mean?
6: Chino chitegeza chi.
4: The book.
6: Echitabo.
4: Not a word.
6: Si echigambo.
4: Not a chapter.
6: Si esula.
4: Because Moses came with five what?
6: Kubanga
4: Musa. Five books.
6: Yajane bitabo
4: so
6: bitano.
4: It was a volume. Written on the tablets. In those days it was stone tablets. One of the writing was God's hand himself writing. Now if you are to walk with God, one big requirement, get the book. Get the book. Now, this is not the book I'm talking about. This is not the book. This is a dictionary.
6: No dictionary.
4: Of God's written books. These are books. What we call the book. The book is symbolic of the word. God told him, get the book out of the written inscriptions, out of the so many books, because by then there was Genesis, Deuteronomy, Exodus, Levites, and what else? Numbers. Those were the first Deuteronomical books. And God told this man, get the book of the law. Put it on your mouth.
6: There's something
4: that
6: this book of the law, the man is already
4: died.
6: He has left five books. When God comes to meet this man, he tells him the book.
4: Hallelujah.
6: Amen.
4: He says
6: this book never leave your mouth.
4: Now where?
6: Kakatiwa.
4: Do we speak from? Jesus says in Mark chapter 7, what fills your heart, the mouth does what?
6: Speaketh.
4: Now God was telling him, on the mouth there is no storage. Storage is deep down your heart. But if you want to speak, you have to revisit your heart and let the mouth speak what you have inside of you. What we call the word is the strength
7: is the covenant. The, what we call the book. It is the relationship you have with you with your God. Because the book can die. But what you have inside of you becomes the truth you can stand on. Hallelujah.
6: Amen.
7: So God tells him, get this book on your mouth. Very spiritual. Very revelational. Because we don't have books on the mouth. You can't have a book on your mouth. But he was saying, fill your entire life with this book. Get everything about you. So that whatever you speak will carry the message. Whatever you speak, you'll have a basis to possess what I want you to possess. You must have a book to step in the promises. You must speak the book, what the book says, because I'm going to give you everything that I've spoken. This is the promise. He says, I'm going to take you into the heritage of your children, and that what I spoke to your forefathers.
6: Let me say this.
7: The reason why we don't take over the heritage God has for us, you know why? There is no book. There is no book on our mouth. Why? If God is to use you, if God is to make a covenant with you, He prepares your life. He prepares your heart. So that the whole of you is consumed. What you speak on the behalf of God. Whatever you do, you don't do what you want, but according to what He wants. That is having the book. I'm not talking about books. Let this book. Hallelujah.
6: Amen.
7: Praise
6: our Lord.
7: Praise
6: the Lord.
7: Now God measures on the book.
6: Katonda of
7: God measures the bases.
6: And asinzira ku bitabo.
7: Let me tell you this. This is the oldest book in the entire world.
6: Kino kye kitabo kya sinza obukadde mu nsi yonna.
7: It is a book that has stood generations. This is a book. The only book which has so many books in it. It has been fought against, but no one has overcome this book. It has been there for centuries. Now, it is not just in vain that it has stayed. It has always stayed, looking for who will own it, looking for who will understand it, looking for who will believe in it. Some have got hold of it and have simply hidden from the people. Hallelujah.
6: Amen.
7: When you go to Rome, Italy,
6: Roma, Italy,
7: this book has been put into the archives of the Roman Catholic Church. And no one was allowed to read. But they could not also take possession of a
6: writ.
7: When you read the history, now when the Roman Empire came and ruled over Israel,
6: Roman Empire
7: stole everything regarding on the Jewish culture. Because the Jewish culture has their roots in the book. So they denied the

0: So God was telling this young man,
1: for
0: me to work with
1: you,
0: you must have a book. You don't have a book on your mouth? I have no business with you. Hallelujah.
1: Amen.
0: Number one qualification. You have to get a book. This is what the Bible says. The Bible says, and this book of the law shall not depart out of your mouth, but thou shalt meditate therein day and night. And thou shalt observe according to all that is written therein.
1: Amen.
0: For you shall make your way prosperous.
1: Amen.
0: Hallelujah.
1: Amen.
0: And you shall have good success.
1: Amen.
0: The only way you can succeed in the matters of God is to abide by the word. This is the way you are going to abide by the word.
1: We are all Joshua's. We are all Joshua's. We are in the generation of Joshua. Why? Because Moses is dead. And Jesus came. And the name of Jesus.
0: Yeshua.
1: Yeshua. Praise the Lord. Now the generation where we are. We've left the generation of the law. We are in the generation of Joshua. Where Christ Jesus is the end of the law.
0: It
1: begins with the grace. Everyone to stay in the grace. Everyone to relate with God.
0: Number one qualification. You have to keep the word on your mouth. Number two, you will meditate on it day and night. Now, meditation is a second stage in learning. First of all, learning requires to acquire knowledge. Once you acquire, you get the knowledge. Keep it in you. Meditation cannot come onto what you've not acquired. The best is for you to meditate is to call to your memory.
1: Now,
0: you
1: may remember or recall someone you saw, and you say he was so and so and so. You got it. But you've never seen him, you cannot remember. Isn't so?
0: Amutu watu ulanga mukirasi ngoyaga lokolele bibuzo mukirasi yo. Kubanga leo jukiro musomesa engeri jenyonyolam de guangarangoni bave no mu due to the Shaka's expansion policy, the Matutangoni, the Masekongoni, they went to the Western Africa.
1: You just remember the way your teacher was narrating.
0: So you wanted to sit in the class.
1: So
0: Mukama agamba Yosua.
1: God says unto Joshua,
0: fumintiriza.
1: Meditate.
0: In fact, ekigambo kufumintiriza,
1: meditation,
0: kubaita okuzo obuki,
1: is renewing,
0: is to chew cud.
1: Okuzo bwenkumu.
0: Naina mukwano gwange. Sina mukwano gwange, kazini wange.
1: Aha, my cousin.
0: Twali mukyalo.
1: We are in the village. For us swallowing red paper, it was a habit. You get around three, you swallow them. After eating food, for him he could belt, chew, and then swallow. I don't know whether he had got belt and then choose.
0: Kakati.
1: He forgot that he had swallowed red pepper before eating food.
0: Kati unoboya boya bejagala kumbe.

0: When he belt, the red pepper came out.
1: You
0: see the eyes turning red. He ran to drink
1: water.
0: But red pepper just doesn't just leave the mouth. Even the goat chewing cut there. It means it's first ate.
1: Now you cannot chew.
0: Tosobola kugaya.
1: What you did not eat.
0: Chotalide.
1: So when the Bible says meditate,
0: Bible yebwegamanti
1: fumintiriza, it means first taking.
0: Ekitegeza soko yingize.
1: What you can think about at night.
0: Osobola kulowoza ekiro.
1: Omwendo wache tulowoza.
0: Do you know why we don't think?
1: Kubanga tetuyina bya kulowoza.
0: Because we don't have what to think upon.
1: Muntu ajja nakusanga.
0: Someone comes meet you.
1: Je omperekereko.
0: Tell us come escort me.
1: Tulagawa.
0: Where are we going? Tells you just come. This man abused
1: me.
0: They find you in the church. And you start hating people. Do you know what she did to me? Come, I tell you. You know that one. It's like sweet potato that is not ready. We shall take care of him. Ora. He has not even thought.
1: The devil has used people
0: because
1: they fail to acquire knowledge. It is this knowledge that you can ponder. Hallelujah.
0: Amen.
1: You cannot meditate on to what you don't have. So God tells him, if I'm to work with you, if I'm to be with you like I was with Moses, you have to meditate. We have
0: born against here who don't meditate.
1: Do
0: you know what you meditate? You know where the
1: stop.
0: They don't lie you. You
1: said
0: no. She was about to
1: hit.
0: Now we've begun when he's seated. They lied us there. That's what you know. Praise the Lord. We've meditated things that don't exist. Define you the truth. I could meditate things that couldn't build me. Do you know waking up at night? You start meditating. Imagine. I'm an orphan. My dad is dead. Now I don't know. You take 2 hours remembering your dad who died 10 years ago. You know, in 91 he died. But you've woken up in the midnight, in the middle of the night. You find a brother. He has woken up. He's thinking about things that went long ago. That lady abused me. Okay, I don't care she died, but she abused you. You even think about someone who's already dead. She died a long time ago. That man wouldn't have left me with the kids. Now I'm here working for them. I have to buy everything for them. Now look at the things you're meditating. The Bible's daughters. Meditate upon the book day and night.
1: You can't meditate on God
0: because
1: there's a lot of stuff going around your head. A lot of unforgiveness. If you were a man, you were thinking that woman wouldn't have done that. If you a woman, is that man. You can't even say that God. Why?
0: Rachi.
1: You are preoccupied with chaff. Chaff. Bible egamba bwete.
0: The Bible says,
1: "Bemuna yawule ebyomwendo mubitagasa." Kati obuzibu buli mukwaula.
0: Now the problem is separating.
1: Mungambiro yakulina anye sister brother yawula.
0: Get to know, separate what's good and what's bad.
1: Ochali mubiri ebitagasa.
0: You're still in all things.
1: Choko yagala kamwako mukama akafule nga akafe.
0: And you want God to make you mouth like his.
1: Hallelujah.
0: Amen.
1: Tetuna yawula.
0: You don't know yet.
1: Mwali wano ku Sunday waliwo oluganda yajja n'ayimba wano ennyimba.
0: There was a brother who came and sang last time.
1: Alina omwenge omusumu maliba makadde. Hallelujah.
0: Amen.
1: Alina obubaka bwa Yesu.
0: He has the message of Christ.
1: Bw'ayimba olaba kamiliyoni.
0: But when he sings, you see kamiliyoni na all of.
1: Tumanye twogeramu naye awo ku. Nagamba nze. 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So what?
0: After you see that the same studios where I work my songs, that's the same.
1: No, luimba lwali olw'okubiri olupya.
0: Even his second year song.
1: Bwerere butali byonanga bibigambo bya
0: Nauru. Vanity.
1: Naga mama gwe buli lw'oleeta.
0: Now you say every song that you bring.
1: Kakati tulemye okwawula eby'omuwendo.
0: Now failed to separate the precious things. And we're praying God to pray to do for us the new work.
1: The qualification. Let
0: me show you some qualifications.
1: This book of the law shall not depart out of your mouth. But you shall meditate therein day and night. That you may observe to do according to what is written there. Hallelujah.
0: Amen.
1: Mukama
0: praise the Lord. That has been written into
1: osobola
0: it. You can only observe them through meditating them.
1: Hallelujah.
0: Amen.
1: Hallelujah.
0: Amen.
1: Mungeri eno.
0: In this way, you will prosper in your way. And you will see the blessing. Where is the blessing? Where is the prosperity? It is through working with Jesus Christ. Putting the word in our mouth. I told you the mouth cannot
1: express
0: until when your heart is filled. Child of God, fill your heart that your mouth can speak.
1: Hallelujah.
0: Amen.
1: The
0: generation where
1: we are,
0: the covenant
1: we are,
0: it needs the word.
1: Tell your neighbor, and this book,
0: this
1: book, when I talk about that
0: book,
1: it is more than a book. It's more than these books.
0: Whenever
1: you talk about book, this is the meaning. It means God himself. Because the book has the word. And the Bible says, Jesus is the word of God. John chapter 1 verse
0: 1.
1: In the beginning was the word.
0: The
1: word was with God.
0: And
1: the word became God. Nothing that was created would be created without him. Hallelujah.
0: Amen.
1: Now if you don't have this word, you don't have this book, you're not going to create with your mouth. Because with your mouth you create. With your mouth you make. And with your mouth you destroy. Depending on what is in your heart, your mouth is going to create. Hallelujah.
0: Amen.
1: This word, this book,
0: ekitabo kino,
1: shall always abide on your mouth. Oba tuterese biki?
0: I don't know what we are keeping.
1: Mbulisa ko muno mugambe oterese chi.
0: Ask your neighbor, what are you keeping?
1: Omumwago gogera chi.
0: What does your mouth speak?
1: Mukwate mugambe teweba ka oterese chi.
0: Tell him, don't sleep, what have you kept?
1: Katonda wabera muguru.
0: If God is in heaven,
1: atunulya betuterese bambi.
0: He looks at what we've kept in our storage.
1: Hallelujah.
0: Amen.
1: Ochimento in
0: eterekero. Do you know that you have a storage?
1: The Bible says.
0: Bible yegamba.
1: And a good mouth.
0: Nchi omumu omulunji.
1: Out of the good treasure.
0: Okuva muterekere dunji.
1: Over his heart.
0: Ogwa mutima gwe.
1: Brings out good words.
0: Wava ebigamba ebirunji.
1: And so is justified.
0: Eranga yejelezebwa.
1: By your mouth.
0: Akamako,
1: you are justified or you are condemned. Hallelujah.
0: Amen.
1: Another person
0: omulala,
1: that the Lord touched his mouth
0: Katonda gwe yakoma kamwake,
1: was Isaiah.
0: Yali Isaiah.
1: He didn't touch anywhere.
0: Teyatukwata wantu walala
1: wona. He didn't touch anywhere.
0: Teyakwata walala na.
1: But he got this burning call. Yakwata chisiki. Echomuliro, elianda.
0: The burning coal. He placed it on his mouth. Ladies and gentlemen, as I wound up, many of us, what will hinder us to go to heaven? I speak this in born again. What will hinder us in going into heaven? Mouth. Big mouth.
1: You
0: speak words and people cry. You speak words and people's hearts get broken because you've made your mouth saba saba that breaks and shatters people's hearts. Yet, originally, your mouth is supposed to glorify the name of the Lord and building a people.
1: Hallelujah.
0: Amen.
1: Ladies
0: and gentlemen,
1: the only qualification
0: it's ministering together with the Lord in this generation of Christ Jesus, it is putting by abiding the word into your mouth.
1: Hallelujah.
0: Amen.
1: Whatever you speak attracts God or sends God away from you. Whatever you speak builds somebody or breaks somebody. Hallelujah.
0: Amen. Praise the Lord. Lift your hand up here.
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1: 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Kubira mukama engalezi.
0: Give the Lord a hand of praise.
1: Hallelujah.
0: Amen.
1: Hallelujah.
0: Amen.
1: And this book.
0: Ere kitabo kino.
1: Nafuna obubaka buno enaku si nyingi nnyo emabega.
0: I got this message a few days back.
1: And this book.
0: Ekitabo kino.
1: There is a specific book God speaks. It points on more than papers written by man. Failure to see this book. Failure to understand this book. You may not walk with God. Hallelujah.
0: Amen. But ladies and gentlemen, courageous. Amen. Because the Lord is going to be with you. As he was with Moses.
1: Hallelujah.
0: Amen.
1: Hallelujah.
0: Amen. But in the new covenant, he demands us the book. The book that Christ brought. We are demanded the book.
1: Come

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0: n'abatuusa ku ddala eryabagezigezi
1: and put them to the level of the wise
0: kati abeeyita abagezigezi
1: those who call themselves wise
0: ne bafunayo abagezigezi abalala
1: they got other people who are wise
0: be babadde banyooma
1: those that they were despising
0: in fact Bible egamba ayimusa abanyoomebwa
1: the Bible says exalt

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1: Hallelujah.
0: Amen.
1: Mukama feels.
0: Praise be to the Lord.
1: Therefore,
0: kakano,
1: what Jesus does in our lives,
0: Yesu chakola mbulamu bwaffe,
1: is to bring what we call transformation.
0: Kwe kuleta chibaito kuchusibwa.
1: Is to put us together.
0: Kwe kuleta tudejali.
1: Into the original plan of God.
0: Okude muteka teka ya katonda
1: yenyini. So that we can be useful again.
0: Tusobola kubera abomu gasona te.
1: What happens?
0: Echitukawo.
1: Before we come to Jesus.
0: Kwe tubanga tatunaba kuderia.

0: Praise be to the Lord.
1: In other words,
0: we are the vessels to be used.
1: So a highly effective Christian will discover

0: nambera mu bulamu gy'osobola kuddayo n'ogeregerenyaako
1: kiba kizibu.
0: It becomes complicated.
1: Ng'osobola okuddira embeera gy'oliyitamu,
0: you can handle over the situation you're passing through.
1: Nonuka n'ogamba
0: and you say, oh,
1: nga Yokana bwagamba bw'ati,
0: as John says.
1: So the only way you can hear the voice of the Lord is by relating the current situation with the word of God.
0: We are having born agains. He can never handle up his life with the word.
1: That is very dangerous. In every situation, Jesus Christ is the same.
0: Christo ye.
1: That means Jesus works and applies in every situation in our lives.
0: Take an example.
1: If you are a mother at home, you have backing scriptures in the Bible. If you are an orphan,
0: waliwo ekyawandikibwa ekisobola okusobola okwesigama.
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1: Being effective simply being connected to whatever the system you are into.
0: Okubera uwomugaso kwe kubera ngoyungidwa mwecho cholimu.
1: Boba musirikale.
0: If you are a soldier.
1: Babaga mbo musirikale yali effective.
0: When they talk about the soldier who is effective.
1: Ateko kubanga ulize dobozi lya mukama awe.
0: He has to listen to the voice of his master.
1: Bamugamba chuka ku right.
0: We will tell him turn to the right.
1: Takola about turn.
0: He does not make about turn. You know those soldiers? They are having guns with spare.
1: So
0: there is someone with a gun. You are in the line. They tell him, go forward. If you don't listen well, it's like they are telling you, go back. So the behind one
1: listened,
0: and the in front of who you
1: listened, they tell,
0: turn, look

0: Someone is in front, you looks at the back. Together with the gun. Then you are taking up your heart. So that you want to go back. Ladies and gentlemen, failure to listen well, they bring death.
1: Hallelujah.
0: Amen.
1: You can never be effective.

0: Praise be to the Lord.
1: So a highly effective Christian will identify the voice of the Master.
0: Where does he identify? I told you the first level is to know and understand the word of God. Not only knowing it, but to refer to it.

0: based on the fact that it has the origin,
1: therefore, destiny,
0: it also has the destiny. Amidst of the way,
1: you have to relate
0: oina okuzgeregrenya
1: with the origin
0: obuvo
1: in reference to your destiny.
0: Ngobgeregrenya ni kumagenda go. You understand what I'm talking about?
1: Kubanga obulamu bwo bwava mu Katonda.
0: Your life came from God.
1: Bwina kusigala wakati mu kubo ne Katonda.
0: It has to mend the way with the Lord.
1: Kubanga bwina jebulaga.
0: Because it has the destiny.
1: Hallelujah.
0: Amen.
1: Kitegeza mbulamu bwo temuli kyogenda kukola weka.
0: It implies no life, you can never do something alone.
1: Era toyina kyogenda kukola nga kivudde buvyawo ne kigwa be.
0: There is nothing you're going to do coming from out of the blue and falls down.
1: Buli kyokola.
0: Everything that you do, it is and it's coming from somewhere.
1: Therefore, you have to refer.
0: You
1: have to make a reference with your origin. Because you have a beginning. Therefore, your end is properly defined from the beginning. Because the Bible says, he determines the end from the

0: begins the end from the beginning.
1: So your life is simply in a bracket.
0: Obulambo butekeddwa muntu.
1: Mukama yebaza.
0: Praise be to the Lord. Maybe I'm just bypassing on the surface. Jesus says like this.
1: My sheep,
0: endiga zange,
1: hear my voice.
0: Ziwulire eddoboozi lyange.
1: And because they hear my voice,
0: olw'ensonga nti ziwulire eddoboozi lyange,
1: I know them.
0: Nzimanyi.

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0: yes, why you getting agamba?
1: My sheep know my voice. Just read that Bible.
0: Endigazange zimanye dobozi lyange.
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1: The only way we can be effective Christians
0: to solo kubera abakristayo

0: Let me tell this to you.
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0: Mukama yayogera dda.
1: There is no voice that you are waiting to hear. He has already spoken. He spoke his word. And the word came into being. Hallelujah.
0: Amen.
1: By his word, he commanded Jesus would come and bring salvation.
0: Yesu alijja n'aleeta obulokozi.
1: And today we are saved.

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Take an example. The Englishman said, "We have nothing new." You see this house. Everything that is on it, it has ever. It was just made and become something different. So the doors, the windows, the bars, they were there, the mirrors.

0: term applies to the bricks and the plaster you see. There was nothing here new that was ever been made.
1: Enyuma jola bube kisenge lyalike ttaka ne bali tabula tabula ne bali lyokya ne lifuka buloka.
0: The house, the walls you are seeing, they were once.
1: So buli kimu kye tulina olwaleero.
0: Everything that we have today,
1: kyafuuka bufuusi form.
0: It was just changed.
1: Era kikyasobola okufuulibwa ekirala.
0: And can be changed to become something new. The Englishman winded up saying,
1: energy can never be created, not destroyed, but it can change form from one state to a.
0: Embeera tesobola kutondebwawo okuba okumalibwawo naye ekyusibwa bukyusibwa okuva mu mbeera emu oba okudda ku ndala.

0: There is a change that comes when it cannot
1: go back.
0: It can never go back to its original state. There is a one
1: way physical.
0: You can take your water.
1: Hallelujah.
0: Amen.
1: Similarly,
0: even in our life, there are some things which can never return to the original state. They can never return to the original. Give me one thing.
1: Some ones.
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0: kyali kibaddewo olwedde Katonda yakikola dda.
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1: the word that you need to become,
0: kiba kya nnaku nnyo singa oba tokitegedde.
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0: originality.
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1: As much as we have highly effective people in church,
0: they are those
1: who are so much highly in

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1: era ne bagoberera.
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1: buli mulundi we bagoberera,
0: I give them what?
1: Mbawa
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1: Mukama yebazi.
0: Praise be to the Lord.
1: Kubanga bunabutuwa tugoberera.
0: He gives in to us when we follow.
1: Takolagana nabayimiri.
0: He doesn't deal with those who are standing.
1: Tuina abantu mukanisa basebo ne banyana.
0: We have people in church, ladies and gentlemen.
1: Ngabagoberera Yesu mara emyaka esatu.
0: They have followed Jesus for more than 3 years.

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0: Ngateno jiatandikira.
1: Where he began from,
0: there is no trace. There is no rail. There is not even any mark of qualifying that person into eternal life.
1: Tewali wantu wona wona wetusobola kutegeera obulamu bwoyo.
0: Ne bana bajja okusoma amawulire amabugo n'obubaka bubadde bukwata ku muntu.
1: Those who come to read about the history of the dead body.

0: give him the eternal life.
1: They want to tell the Lord to give him the eternal life.
0: Because of it, yeah.
1: If he's dead, he is dead. If he didn't have the concept
0: of eternal life while here,
1: if Dan does not follow Christ, if he didn't have the concept of originality,
0: he can never be effective. So, however much you pray on his burial time,

0: Elias.
1: How many hands?
0: Yes, Wagamba, no one can snatch them from my hand.
1: Jesus says, "Tewali ayinza kuwa kubakuva mikono."

0: Let me tell you, here in the universe, there's no one who can beat that combination.
1: No one. The combination of Jesus and the Father.
0: Combination of Jesus and the Father.

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0: you are in Christ.
1: Atobera mu Katonda mwenyini,
0: you are in God himself.
1: Atogoberera kubango bulamu buli mu
0: gwe. 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
0: Anything when it loses life,
1: value college.
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0: 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The grace of the Lord has hovered you all.
1: Can you be effective?
0: When I come back,
1: besides hearing the voice of God,
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1: In the time of Jeremiah there came out many false prophets. Whatever he could speak out, so they could dilute it.
0: Hallelujah.
1: Amen. So when the Lord saw it, he was afraid. He was afraid. The Lord.
0: The Lord can never be afraid. Mukama tasobola kutya. Mukama yebasiwe.
1: Amen.
0: So the Lord was annoyed.
1: Mukama watu natya.
0: Hallelujah. So when the Lord became annoyed,
1: Buyanyiga,
0: he rose a mighty nation. This is what I want you to understand.
1: Kino kyenjagala otegere.
0: In the days of the existence of the nation of Israel,
1: mubisera ebyegwanga lya Israel,
0: God let enemies prevail.
1: Katonda naganya abalabe okubeerawo.
0: He never destroyed all their enemies.
1: Teyazikiriza balabe baawe bonna.
0: There was a very close nation called Syria.
1: Waliwo eggwanga lye bayita Syria.
0: Syria would rise in the days when Israel was not in good terms with God.
1: Syria yagolokokanga Israel teyali mu mbeera nnungi ne Katonda.
0: And every time God wanted to discipline Israel,
1: buli kiseera Katonda we yayagalanga okuzikiriza Israel,
0: he would arise Syria,
1: yagolokosa Syria,
0: and the king of Syria,
1: ne kabaka wa Syria,
0: to come and persecute the nation of Israel,
1: okujja okuyiganya eggwanga lya Israel.
0: Hallelujah.
1: Amen.
0: But this time,
1: ne mukaseera kano,
0: God chosen the nation called Babylon.
1: Katonda nagolokose egwanga libayita Babylon.
0: He made it stronger.
1: Nalifula lyamanyi.
0: Hallelujah.
1: Amen.
0: He made it stronger.
1: Nalifula lyamanyi.
0: And put it in position to come and capture Israel.
1: Nalitekawo okujja okutwala Israel.
0: So in the days of Jeremiah,
1: mubiro bya Yeremiah,
0: Babylon rose up.
1: Babylon bweto negolokoka.
0: According to the word of God,
1: ngatusinzira ku kigambo kya Katonda.
0: Babylon came and captured Israel.
1: Babylon yajja netwala Israel buwambe.
0: Fought them and overpowered them.
1: Yabalwanise labo tuneba wangula.
0: Killed a number of them.
1: Neta abantu abasinga
0: obungi. And took so many as captives.
1: Netwala abanje okusinga kubira nga abasibe.
0: Hallelujah.
1: Amen.
0: Mukama yebasibe.
1: Praise be to the Lord.
0: Katijagala ulile wano.
1: I want you to hear this.
0: Musule yana mwebiri.
1: In 42.
0: Katonda leto obubaka.
1: God brings a message unto the children of Israel. But they are in captive.
0: Hallelujah.
1: Amen. In the captive. So they were in the captive. It means even the captive, God remained taking care of the children of Israel. Did not allow them to die. Even though they did not hear him. So in their first time, he sent them for the second message. Amen. The Bible says,
0: if you still abide in this land,
1: if you still abide in this land, which nation?
0: Babylon.
1: Babylon.
0: Hallelujah.
1: Amen. When you become established in this land, in the captive land, I shall keep you from there.
0: Hallelujah.
1: Amen. He was trying to tell them, even though you are in that land, don't pave ways that you may escape. Don't pave way for yourselves to go away. But once you are established in that land, I shall build you.
0: Hallelujah.
1: Amen. I shall build you. I shall build you.
0: Eyomuruganda egamba otya? Onyirwe 10. Bwe mulikiriza okubeera mu nsi eyo ndibakola ki? 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So sirikola ki? Sirikola ki? Siribaabya.
1: I will not stay here.
0: Hallelujah.
1: Amen.
0: Yesu ayogera n'agamba bwati.
1: Jesus says,
0: muli bansi,
1: you are of the
0: muli munsi,
1: you are in the world.
0: Agamba muli bansi muli munsi.
1: You are in the world.
0: Bale mayi muli bansi. Muli munsi.
1: You are in the world.
0: Na yete muli bachi.
1: But you don't belong to the world.
0: Kati bwe munakirizo kubera munsi eyo.
1: Once you believe to be in that land.
0: Ndi bazimba.
1: I shall build you.
0: So siri babia.
1: Then I shall not tear you.
0: Hallelujah.
1: Amen.
0: Ekitegeeza.
1: It means.
0: Kisobokera ddala okubeera mu nsi.
1: It is so possible to be in the world. When you are with the Lord.
0: Kisobokera ddala okubeera mu nsi y'obuwambe.
1: So possible to be in the captive land.
0: Nga wetoloddwa.
1: Surrounded.
0: Mu nsi naye nga ngwira.
1: Surrounded in the.
0: Ensi gye tulimu bassebo ngwira.
1: So this land that we are in.
0: This is a foreign land. This is not the land of our destiny. It is not a promised land. But it is a land where God has kept us for a while. Before He returns for us. Hallelujah.
1: Amen.
0: Kisobokera ddala.
1: It is so possible.
0: Okubeera mu nsi eno.
1: To be in this land.
0: Mukama n'akuzimba.
1: Then the Lord builds you.
0: Kisobokera ddala.
1: So possible.
0: Okubeera mu nsi y'obuwambe.
1: To be in a captive land.
0: Mukama n'atakwabya.
1: And the Lord does not tear you.
0: Ate kisoboka.
1: And it's so possible.
0: Mukama okwabya.
1: For the Lord to tear you.
0: Ng'oli mu nsi eyo.
1: When in that land.
0: Hallelujah.
1: Amen.
0: Mukama yebazibwe.
1: Praise be to the Lord.
0: Abalabe ba Israeli.
1: So then the enemies of Israel.
0: Katonda yabawa amanyo kuwangula ba Israeli.
1: God gives them power to overcome Israel.
0: Basebo ne banyabo.
1: Ladies and gentlemen.
0: Ebimu ebituwangula.
1: Some things that overcome us.
0: Tebijalwa kuba Katonda tali naffe.
1: They don't come because God is not with us.
0: Ne mukama abiganya okujja.
1: Lord allows them to come.
0: Olobukakanyavu bw'emitima gyaffe.
1: For the strength of our hearts.
0: Sibuli kizibu.
1: Not every problem.
0: Chiveri Satan.
1: That comes from the devil that attacks us.
0: Katonda tasobola kumalako balabi.
1: God can never take all your enemies.
0: Ojja kunafua.
1: You will become so weak.
0: Ojja kugayala.
1: You will become so lazy.
0: Ero ojja kwebaka.
1: And you will slumber.
0: Mukama yebazibwe.
1: Praise be to the Lord.
0: Chovola ba Yesu ayogera.
1: That's why Jesus says. I have given you authority to trample. He gives you power to overcome. It means the battle is still on. But He has given you the power. Are all your enemies dead?
0: Eh? Ekifo kiri kimu omutali balabe.
1: It is on one place which has no enemies.
0: Kifo kyekyo. Eh? 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Kati oli muguru oba toli muguru esaawe.
1: Are you in heaven or you are not in heaven?
0: Techibuzo.
1: The question.
0: Oli muguru oba toli muguru.
1: Are you in heaven?
0: Oliwa. Kati ate tugambye eggulu yetali balabe. Mukama yebazi.
1: Praise be to the Lord.
0: Oli muggulu oba oli mu nsi.
1: Are you in heaven or you are in the world?
0: Oli mu nsi. Toli muggulu.
1: Praise be to the Lord. Ladies and gentlemen, so we are in heaven. We are in the world, but not of the world. It means like this. We are just in the world, but we are of the heaven.
0: Hallelujah.
1: Amen.
0: Amakuru. Tuina je tuva.
1: It means we are coming from somewhere.
0: Okubera munsi.
1: To be in the world.
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1: For this man to speak English.
0: Tesitegeza nti muzungu.
1: Does not mean that he is an Englishman. I was with him once last week. And told me that we eat rats at our place. We eat. They put it in the gnats. So you can never take that from me. He is like that. Praise be to the Lord. So in this land of Buganda,
0: Saddam. Saddam, I'm going to back up this bond. I'm going to go to the bank. I'm going to come out. I'm going to Ita. I'm going to Nemugamba no jikolotia. 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
1: Praise be to the Lord.
0: That means
1: chino chitegeza,
0: we come from somewhere.
1: Tuvako jituva.
0: Hallelujah.
1: Amen.
0: So because we have identities,
1: olokuba tuina ekitunyonyola,
0: there are some things we don't do.
1: So
0: they look good before other people. We are representatives. Hallelujah.
1: Amen. Praise be to the Lord.
0: So tugamba munseyo.
1: He tells us in that land.
0: Once
1: you allow to stay there,
0: you
1: don't belong to that
0: land,
1: but allow to be there. From there I shall build you.
0: Hallelujah.
1: Amen.
0: Mukama yebazibwe.
1: Amen.
0: Basebo ne banyabo.
1: Ladies and gentlemen.
0: Wadene nsisi yaffe.
1: Even though this nation is not ours.
0: Kisubize cho kutusimbira munse.
1: We are having the promises of planting us.
0: Ekitegeeza.
1: It implies.
0: Tulinayo omugabo.
1: We are having our portion.
0: Hallelujah.
1: Amen.
0: Singa tukirizo kubeerayo. Ulina. Singa tukirizo kubeerayo.
1: Once we believe to be there.
0: Nenga tusigala tuuliriza mukama waffe.
1: And remain obeying our Lord.
0: Singa okubeerayo si ensonga.
1: Being there it's not the reason.
0: Nayo okubeerayo ne tusigala nga tukyakola ki?
1: But to be there when we can.
0: Awo kawe wali enjawulo.
1: So that is the difference.
0: Mukama yebazibwe.
1: Praise be to the Lord.
0: Okubeerayo si ensonga.
1: Being there it's not the issue.
0: Okubeera mu nsi si ensonga kiki ekikulu.
1: To be in the world it's not the issue.
0: Naye bwona kkiriza.
1: But once you believe.
0: Okusigala ng'owuliriza Katonda.
1: And remain listening to the Lord.
0: Mu nsi gy'akuwadde.
1: So in this land that's given you.
0: Agenda kuzimba.
1: It's going to build you.
0: Hallelujah.
1: Amen.
0: I will build you.
1: Ngenda kubazimba.
0: And not pull you down.
1: Era sigenda.
0: I will plant you.
1: Ngenda kubasimba.
0: And not pluck you up.
1: Era sigenda kubayuza.
0: Mukama yebazu.
1: Amen.
0: Ulira Katonda bweyejusa. For I repent of the evil that I have done unto you.
1: Nenenya kule chibe echo
0: chemakolideko.
1: Nejusa.
0: Kwenenya.
1: Nejusa.
0: Oli muyamuruzungu eyo ya muruganda. Hallelujah.
1: Praise be to the Lord.
0: The Bible says,
1: once he speaks, fulfills. He never lies. And he never regrets. Upon what he has spoken. But what makes him to regret?
0: It's
1: that the word he has spoken out, people hear it. Then he takes away the reproach he had put on them. Then he says, you have been obedient, then I regret what I put on you. His word makes him to take away what he had done first.
0: Recipients.
1: Because he has seen the recipients.
0: And the receptiveness of the hearts of the sons of Israel.
1: It made him to regret. Then he took away what he had spoken to them first.
0: Hallelujah.
1: Amen. Ladies and gentlemen, even though in the law, Lord kills, but if once he comes along with the contrite spirits, the Bible says he does not allow them. It's like a sacrifice that it becomes holy before him. And feel like he takes away all he had done.
0: Hallelujah.
1: Amen.
0: Mukama yebazibwe.
1: Praise be to the Lord.
0: So, ensonga eno kanji munzike bwenti.
1: Let me wind up this issue like this.
0: Tuli bansi.
1: We are in the world.
0: Tuli munsi.
1: We are in the world.
0: Neche tuli bansi.
1: But we don't belong to the world.
0: Mukama yebazibwe.
1: Praise be to the Lord.
0: Tuli mu bwakabaka bwennyini.
1: We are in the real kingdom.
0: Nenga tutekebwa mu bwakabaka obulala.
1: But put in another kingdom.
0: Hallelujah.
1: Amen.
0: I told
1: you only heaven. It is the only place.
0: Balabi.
1: Without enemies.
0: Hallelujah.
1: Amen. Only heaven. It is the place without enemies.
0: Kakati omoyo mutukuvu atula mu fe.
1: The Holy Spirit comes and resides in us. And she was the kingdom of God in us. Because in the kingdom,
0: Bible egamba butukirivu sanyu na mirembe moyo mutukuvu. Hallelujah.
1: Amen. Once the Holy Spirit is in us, brings all the ingredients of the kingdom in our lives. It implies in our lives, when the Bible tells us to walk in the Spirit, that we be in the Holy Spirit, it means once we're in the Spirit,
0: He
1: overcomes all our enemies. So in that land that they
0: carry,
1: Lord will never take away the enemies. But once we abide in the Spirit,
0: and
1: she was the kingdom in us, thus we become victorious in Christ Jesus. That's what Paul says like this. God gives us victory.
0: We thank God for He gives us victory on every side.
1: Twebaza Mukama kubanga atuwa obuwanguzi ku buli luuyi.
0: Alina bw'agamba nti tuwangudde nnyo n'okukirawo mwani.
1: Says we are more than victorious.
0: Hallelujah.
1: Amen.
0: Mukama febazibwe.
1: Praise be to the Lord.
0: So mu mwoyo mutukuvu tubeera bawanguzi.
1: In the Holy Spirit we are conquerors.
0: Neno mu mubiri ebweru w'omwoyo mutukuvu tetusobola.
1: But in the flesh we cannot.
0: Hallelujah.
1: Amen.
0: There
1: comes the difference.
0: It's
1: only in that place that we conquer. Because we are conquerors.
0: In
1: the name of our Lord Jesus. Ladies and gentlemen, God continued to bring the message to the children of Israel. Even though they were in Babylon. Even though you are in the worst situation, God has a word towards your life. Has the words of victory.
0: He
1: says, remain established on the truth. Remain walking the Lord. No matter where you are walking from. No matter what you are saying, no matter what is surrounding you, no matter you have
0: less,
1: remain clinging on the Lord. Lord is going to build from there.
0: He's
1: going to plant you. He will not pluck you out. Your enemies will continue to climb. But keep yourself in Him. You are going to become conquerors.
0: Hallelujah.
1: Amen.
0: He speaks
1: these words. Speaks them in Babylon. Praise be to our Lord.
0: Be not afraid of the king of Babylon, of whom you are afraid. Be not afraid of him, says the Lord, for I am with you to save you and to deliver you from his hand.
1: Praise be to the Lord. So in the same book,
0: you'll
1: find the children of Israel went to fight. You find in the whole nation they killed on one person.
0: Kabaka.
1: The king.
0: In fact, na wali mu basse kabaka, wetu asomaruli.
1: Even where we read last time the king. 21.
0: Bagenda okuluana.
1: So they went to fight.
0: Munsi yonna.
1: In the whole nation.
0: Batamu kabaka chi.
1: They killed only one.
0: Eh? Erinnya lye ani?
1: They killed only him.
0: Kabaka yeka.
1: Only the king.
0: Kubanga kabaka yaleta ngechivume liensi nyumba ya Israeli yona.
1: The king could bring the reproach unto the whole house of the Israel.
0: Ateka tondelea ya kwaze sanga bakabaka, neba jechivume kugwanga liyona.
1: And God could use the king to take away the reproach from the whole nation.
0: Kabaka ya kwaze sanga, katondelea ya kwaze sanga kabaka Yosia. oba Yosaya.
1: God used King Josiah.
0: Ensi yonna n'efuna emirembe.
1: And peace came into the whole land.
0: Ate kabaka Amon n'ajja.
1: Then King Amon came.
0: Emabega ye yasoka, in fact, okubawo.
1: He was the first to be there.
0: Ensi n'egenda mu busibe.
1: So then the nation went into the captive.
0: Mukama yebazibwe.
1: Amen.
0: So Katonda boyagulo kosanga.
1: Whenever the Lord could rise,
0: abalabe ba Israeli,
1: the enemies of Israel,
0: babera so particular, bagende eri kabaka.
1: So they could go to the king.
0: Hallelujah.
1: Amen.
0: Nabukadnezar yakwata kabaka wa Israeli.
1: Nabukadnezar called the king of Israel.
0: Abana ba Israeli nabaleka.
1: And he left the children of Israel.
0: Era basebo bunobuwambe baluwayo nyo.
1: So they gave in it.
0: Baluwayo nyo.
1: So they took long.
0: Era njagalo kukakasa.
1: I want to assure you.
0: Eyo munsi bazalirayo nabaana.
1: So they even bear children in that land.
0: Hallelujah.
1: Amen.
0: Banobo nabe tusomako ba Daniel.
1: All these people Daniel we read about.
0: Bali bana bazaliwa mu buwambe.
1: So they were children born in Babazalira
0: Babylon.
1: So they were born in Babylon.
0: Nenga bana babachi. Baba Israeli.
1: But they were children of Israel.
0: But Shadrach, Meshach and Abednego.
1: Shadrach, Meshach and
0: Abednego. Bonna bazalirayo mu buno buwambe buno bwetusoma.
1: So they were born in this captive that you read about. But Lord kept them from there. They were so wise. So they feared God.
0: Katonda naba sukulumya mu buwambe.
1: And God excelled them in the captive.
0: Golowoza nti tusome kitabo kya Daniel tuchisomera mu Israeli.
1: Do you think the book of Daniel we read it in Israel?
0: Daniel yenna yakira mu buwambe.
1: Daniel came in the captive.
0: Era alabikira mu buwambe.
1: And he's shown up in the captive.
0: Hallelujah.
1: Amen.
0: Abasajja betusoma mu Bible.
1: So the men we read in the Bible.
0: Barusi.
1: Loose.
0: Bonna balabajira mu buwambe.
1: All them come into the captive.
0: Ba Mordokai.
1: Mordokai.
0: Bonna bali baki. Katono kabaka akaswele.
1: So this king
0: tiyali wa Israeli.
1: He did not belong to Israel.
0: Bano bali eri mu buwambe.
1: So they were in the captivity.
0: Basebo ne banyabo ne mu buwambe.
1: Ladies and gentlemen, even in the captivity, he remains the Lord.
0: Hallelujah.
1: Amen.
0: Akumira mu buwambe.
1: He keeps you there.
0: And
1: it's like you are not a captive.
0: Naye Daniel.
1: But Daniel.
0: Musule yomwenda.
1: In
0: chapter 9,
1: as he was looking in the
0: books
1: of the history of Israel,
0: he
1: felt on the
0: promise.
1: After 70
0: years, I
1: shall
0: deliver you
1: from the Babylon.
0: He
1: said, Lord, this is the time. He went into fasting.
0: He
1: went into intercession. He went into repenting. He repented for all the sins of Israel. The Bible says he went deeper. Prayed the 9, 10, chapter 11, come chapter 12. The angel came to him.
0: Told
1: him, even though you have not slept, I request you, on the first day, I brought your. But the prince. The prince of Pels. Praise be to the Lord.
0: There
1: are men with promises even though they are in captivity. They remain reading the book.
0: Bano sagala tubawukaneko naffe ensi gye tulimu si yaffe.
1: Even though, even us, the world that we are in does not belong to us.
0: Ekyo tusobola You can,
1: you are supposed to be so spiritual to believe that statement. How did you enter into that world? How did you come in meet? That you enter into another world when you don't belong to that world. How do you enter into that land? That you become a foreigner when you don't belong to it. So you were born from this world. How can they say that you don't belong there?
0: So kompe kumuzinda rogo. 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
0: of the kingdom.
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0: Nakulonda.
1: He chose you.
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0: 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Wa Dawudi.
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0: ensonga eyo tujja kujogerako lumu wano. 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
1: Shall talk about it.
0: Naye kukuwako hinti ntono nnyo.
1: To give you a hint.
0: Yesu ayitibwa mutabani wa Dawudi.
1: Jesus is called the son of David.
0: Kubanga olunyiriri Dawudi lumwajjira.
1: Because the line where David comes,
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0: Mama wani?
1: The mother of Jesus.
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1: God has the promises talks about the house of David.
0: Ku nyumba ya Dawudi.
1: The house of David.
0: Kati nyumba ya Yosefu eno.
1: So then the house of Joseph.
0: Teyalina nnyo kiri awo.
1: It was not all that considered.
0: Hallelujah.
1: Hallelujah.
0: That means God is a God of identity. He identifies with people.
1: Katonda alaga abantu abanyonyola.
0: Yeah? Abanyonyola. Mukama yebazibu.
1: Praise be to the Lord.
0: So, Yesu okubeera nti mutabani wa Dawudi.
1: Jesus to be the son of David.
0: Tekyamugaana kubeera ng'ate mutabani wa Katonda eyatonda eggulu n'ensi.
1: It never took him not to be the son of the God who
0: created. Febasebo okubeera ne kitaffe ali mu ggulu.
1: For us to have our heavenly Father.
0: Tekitegeeza nti tulina taata wo wakunsi.
1: It does not mean that you don't have your biological
0: that is,
1: father.
0: That is a dual citizenship.
1: Obeera n'obutuuze bwa mirundi ebiri.
0: That is where the concept is all about.
1: How we to see ya makanda.
0: Hallelujah.
1: Amen.
0: Mukama yebazibu.
1: Praise be to the Lord.
0: Nyeba sebo ne banyabo.
1: But ladies and gentlemen.
0: Kazinda ro kamaze. 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
1: 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I believe that one. With the faith, I believe I have citizenship in heaven.
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0: basebo ne banyabo
1: ladies and gentlemen
0: okubeera mu nsi
1: to be in the world
0: kitegeeza
1: it means
0: nti tuyina gye tuva
1: that we are coming from somewhere
0: hallelujah
1: amen
0: ffe bantu ffekka
1: we are the only people
0: ffe ffekka mu nsi yonna
1: only we in the whole world
0: abalina gye baava
1: that came from somewhere
0: nga tosobola kunnyonnyolayo oba kujjukirayo
1: when you cannot talk more about or remember
0: naye nga ate gye tugenda
1: but we are going from there
0: gye twava
1: where we came from
0: ate gye tugenda
1: it's where we are heading
0: naye nga ate bible egamba
1: but the bible says
0: already gye tuli
1: already we are there
0: fefeka
1: only us
0: olwokukkiriza
1: through faith
0: abali mu bwakabaka
1: those in the kingdom
0: naye nga tetubulabangako na maaso
1: but we have never seen them with our naked eyes

0: So that's where the Bible says we were given the secrets.
1: And
0: the world is right to call us the foolish.
1: Because we are believing without seeing. That is faith. Let me
0: wind up with this first. The Bible says like this.
1: If you still abide in this land,
0: then I will
1: build you. Why is Bible government, if you still abide?
0: Why is it that the Bible says it comes by saying once you believe to be in this land? So this is the secret. Believe and just stay there. But don't become, I'm going to build you
1: on a condition that you still identify with me. Don't follow the gods of that land. Don't do as the people in the land. So you were in Babylon. You are Israelites. Therefore, behave. Remain. And stay connected to me. Even when you are in that fallen land. When you are,
0: once you believe to be in that land, I'm
1: going
0: to build you.
1: Hallelujah.
0: Hallelujah.
1: In other words, be in that land, but be so peculiar. Be what? Peculiar. Not identify with anything in it. So
0: I'm going to keep you. I'm going to build you. I'm going to plant you. Yet I will not plank you. Ladies and gentlemen, someone who will pluck himself from this land is not God. He never speaks and regrets. One speaks, never lies.
1: Hallelujah.
0: Amen. Praise be to our Lord. Praise to be our Lord. Let me wind up with this issue.
1: And I will show, verse 12. Okay, be not afraid of the king of Babylon. What? Temutia kabaka we Babylon. O yogwe mutia. Of whom you are afraid. But be not afraid of him. Hallelujah.
0: Amen. So in this world, there are kings that rule. In this world, there are kings that rule. Give me kings that rule in this world. We have the king, the mammon. Leadership. Amen. In this world,
1: there
0: is the king of secular. That's why Jesus says like this. In this world that you are in, you can never serve two masters. You can never serve mammon.
1: Hallelujah.
0: So don't fear that king of
1: money.
0: I tell you, don't fear him. Do not fear him. I'm going to be together with you.
1: Be not afraid of the king of Babylon, of whom you are afraid. Be not afraid of him, says the Lord. For I am with you to save you and to deliver you from his

0: Hallelujah. Amen.
1: I'm going to be with you. I'm going to be with you. To save you from his hands.
0: Omwoyo Mutukuvu agamba oba Yesu ayogera atya. Sirikola ki? Siribaleka.
1: I shall never leave you.
0: Era ngenda basindikira omubeezi akola ki?
1: I'm going to
0: sigenda balekanga bamulekwa.
1: I'm not going to leave you like orphans.
0: Owulira amaanyi gaffe we gali.
1: Do you see where our power is?
0: Amaanyi gaffe gali mu kukkiriza bigambo Yesu byayogera.
1: Our power is in believing the words that Jesus said.
0: Siribaleka.
1: I shall never leave you.
0: Paka okutuuka ku nkomero yaki?
1: Until the end of this world. Even though there are very many kings of the world, I'm not going to leave you. Many things that can afraid you. So there is a king called poverty. And there is another king of wealth. Many people worship them. But we are having a promise. So they are not going to afraid us. We are going to overcome them in the name of
0: Hallelujah.
1: Jesus.
0: But if you say, we will not dwell in the land, neither obey the voice of the Lord your God. We will not do what? We will not dwell in the land, neither obey the voice of the Lord your God. Saying, no, but we will go into the land of Egypt, where we shall see no war, nor hear the sound of the trumpet, nor have hunger or bread there, we will dread. Bigambo bingi nyo wano.
1: Very many words here.
0: Bingi nyo.
1: Very many.
0: Ekitufu wano, nabi wa mukama yali akyayogera.
1: So the prophet of the Lord was still speaking.
0: Musule yana musatu olusoka.
1: 43:1. Whatever he said, so
0: they.
1: What is the Lord going to do? He has poured all his heart.
0: Hallelujah.
1: Amen.
0: They have to bagambi. Ebigambo babikubidde we nagamba nedda. Fetujja kugenda e Misiri.
1: For us, we shall go to Israel.
0: N'ekigambo kya Mukama kiri nti.
1: And the word of the Lord is.
0: Do not go by the way you came.
1: Temugenda nga bwe mwajja.
0: Mwajja mutya basebo kuyingira mu kanisa.
1: How did you come to enter into the church?
0: Mwajja kwenenya bibi.
1: You came to repent the sins. You came to receive the everlasting life. Now we can never go to Egypt. It's where you came from. So that's how our songs could work out. Those songs, they are no longer working nowadays.
0: Hallelujah.
1: Amen.
0: Emisiri tewadika.
1: It's not good to go back to Egypt.
0: Era Katonda bagamba temudda yaje mwava. Mubere wano.
1: God tells them, don't go back, remain here.
0: Mukama famous.
1: Praise be to the Lord. Praise be to the Lord. Why? He wanted to plant them.
0: Point of contact.
1: He wanted to get a point of contact.
0: So that he can deal with
1: them.
0: Hallelujah.
1: Amen. Ladies and gentlemen, as I said one time back, when the Lord is to work with you, he first plants you. He never works with people who are aganaga. He wants to plant you. He wants to establish you that he can deal with you. That's the old sermon. Even David said these words. He took me from the mud clay and planted me on the rock. He put a song on my heart. A song of worship.
0: Hallelujah.
1: Amen.
0: Katonda.
1: Our Lord
0: ayagala tunyweza
1: wants to establish
0: us
1: in this world that we are. Where he goes to come and meet us, coming for the second time. He will never take those who are not strong. He will take those who take care of the positions.
0: Hallelujah.
1: Amen. He's going to take those coming from the medically.
0: Planted of the Lord.

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1: First prepare your heart.
0: This is one of the very, very important time.
1: Church, it's single kube chikulu.

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1: You gave your life for us.
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1: Wipes all our sins.
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1: The grace that you showed us.
0: Tekiriiko alina.
1: Never exists.
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0: Okwagala kwo kungi.
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1: And at this time.
2: Wait a minute, if you come to be ready, if you are my
3: Gana, and come up unto me into the mountain. Hallelujah. And make thee an ark of wood. And I will write on the tablets of the words that were on the first tablets. Which you broke, and you shall put them in the ark. And I made the ark of the shittim wood. And hewed two tables of, and went up to the mountain, having the two tablets in my hand.
2: Nentema ebipande bibiri ebyamayinja ebifanagana ngebyolubereberiye nenninya kulusozi ngankutte ebipande bibiri mu ngalo zange.
3: And he wrote on the tablets according to the first writing and the 10 commandments which the Lord spoke unto you in the mountain of the midst of the fire in the day of the assembly, and the Lord gave them unto me.
2: Nawandika ku bipande ng'okuwandika okw'oluberebere bwe kwali amateeka kumi Mukama geyambulira ku lusozi ng'ayima wakati mu muliro ku lunaku.
3: And I turned myself and came down from the mountain.
2: Nenkyuka nenva ku lusozi.
3: And put the tablets in the ark which I had made.
2: Nenteeka ebipande mu ssanduuko gye nali nkoze.
3: And there they be as the Lord commanded me.
2: Era biryomo nga Mukama bwe yali ndagira.
3: And the children of Israel took their journey from Beeroth of the children of Jachan to Mosera. There Aaron died.
2: Abana ba Isirayiri ne batambula okuva e Beerosonikini okutuuka e Moriya. Aloni na afire yo.
3: Era ni bakola batya?
2: Era jebamu jeazikwa.
3: Let's pray. Father, we thank you for this word.
2: Mukama tukwebaza olw'ekigambo.
3: We bless your holy name.
2: Tukwebaza erinnya lyo.
3: We know that you are in our midst.
2: Tumanyi nti oli masekati gaffe.
3: And we know that your word is alive.
2: Era tumanyi nti ekigambo kyo kiramu.
3: Father, is a prayer that it becomes active in us.
2: Kwe kusaba kwaffe kifuuke kiramu mu ffe.
3: I call upon your Holy Spirit.
2: Omwoyo omutukuvu tumukoola.
3: Teach us this afternoon.
2: Otuyigirize ettuntu lya leero.
3: We lay down our understanding.
2: Okutegera kwaffe tukuteeka wansi.
3: And we put down every wisdom of man.
2: Amagezi gonna ag'omuntu
3: tugateeka wansi. So that your word may be exalted in us.
2: Ekigambo kyo kigulumire mu ffe.
3: Open our inner ears.
2: Gula amatu gaffe ag'omunda.
3: And our inner eyes.
2: N'amaaso gaffe ag'omunda.
3: So that we cease to see the physical.
2: Tuleme okulaba ebirabikako.
3: But to understand the spirit.
2: Ne tugetegera omwoyo.
3: And to hear what the spirit speaks to us.
2: Era tuwulire omwoyo.
3: This afternoon we choose to worship you.
2: Etendo lya enchayale tukusinza.
3: And give you praise in Jesus' name.
2: Era tukuwa matendo mu linnya lya Yesu.
3: Hallelujah.
2: Amen.
3: Hallelujah.
2: Amen.
3: We want to thank God this afternoon.
2: Twagala okwebaza Katonda natena te ettuntu lya
3: leero. Because we are privileged to hear what we hear.
2: Kubanga tuwereddwa omwaganya okuwulira bye tuwulira.
3: Other people did not have a chance.
2: Abalala tebaina mukisa kufanana bwe gutyo.
3: People out there don't have the opportunity.
2: Abantu eyo tebaina mwaganya.
3: But here we are listening to the word of God.
2: Nefe no tutuno tuulirize ekigambo kya Katonda.
3: Hallelujah.
2: Amen.
3: So the Bible says.
2: Bible yegamba bweti.
3: At that time the Lord said unto me.
2: Mukasera ko mukama na ngamba.
3: Make yourself tablets of stone like the first.
2: Nangamba wekolele ebipande ebyamateeka ngebyasooka.
3: Perhaps next time I will come with it with the tablets that were written at first.
2: Era ku mulundi guno jangu nebipande nga ebyawandikibwa kusoka.
3: I will come
2: with
3: the scriptures
2: concerning
3: the tablets that were written at first,
2: kubikwatagana n'ebyawandikibwa mu ntandikwa,
3: and were broken.
2: Era nga byali byamenyika.
3: Hallelujah.
2: Amina.
3: So this is the servant of God.
2: Ono ye muddu wa Mukama.
3: At the second time he appears before the Lord.
2: Ku mulundi ogwokubiri ng'alabise mu maaso ga Mukama.
3: With this instruction.
2: N'ekiragiro semalagiro.
3: That come once again.
2: Nga kikomawo nate ogwokubiri.
3: Come once again on the mountain, meet me there.
2: Komawo nate ogwokubiri ku lusozi tusinkane.
3: But this time when you come to me,
2: ne ku mulundi guno bw'oboja.
3: Come with the tablets.
2: Jangu n'ebipande.
3: Bamekango tablets amayinjagano nga ge basiba ku kisenge.
2: How many of you know the tablets?
3: Baziyita mu lulimi olwaffe oluzimba luyita block slates.
2: Now in our language, the lay language, we call them slates.
3: Gaba mayinja nga ga mubiri mutono.
2: They are stones with a small diameter.
3: Hallelujah.
2: Amina.
3: So omubiri ogwo kati Katonda agamba Musa.
2: So now the Lord tells Moses.
3: Genda kubanga mayinja gava ku lusozi.
2: Because the stones come from the mountain.
3: Genda ku lusozi.
2: Now go to the mountain.
3: Ofuneyo amayinja.
2: And find out stones.
3: Ogole bulungi nyo.
2: That you may hold them.
3: Oje nago maso gange.
2: And bring them before me.
3: Funa mayinja abiri.
2: Find two stones.
3: Hallelujah. Bwatyo Musa nakola ki?
2: And Moses
3: nafuna amayinjago.
2: Got the stones.
3: Nga bwe kyali mu ntandikwa.
2: Like it was in the beginning.
3: Basaba ne banyabe kitabo kye tusoma mbakiyita ekyamateeka olwokubiri.
2: Ladies and gentlemen, we are reading Deuteronomy.
3: Deuteronomy simply is a second time.
2: Deuteronomy kitegeza olwokubiri.
3: The Lord delivered the Ten Commandments.
2: Mukama yakomyawo amateeka ag'ekkumi.
3: The second time the Lord chose to give them again the commandments that were broken at first.
2: Omulundi ogwokubiri Mukama ng'akomawo nate okubawo amateeka agamenyebwa mu ntandikwa.
3: So this particular context represents the grace that was given to us.
2: So kati wano wetusoma kikiikirira ekisa ekyatuweebwa.
3: It represents the second time God pardoned man.
2: Kikiikirira omulundi ogwokubiri Katonda ng'asaasira omuntu.
3: The second time the Bible says,
2: era Bible egamba omulundi
3: ogwokubiri, when God remembered the children of Israel,
2: Katonda bwe yajjukira abaana ba Isirayiri,
3: and then gave them a new covenant.
2: Nawawa endagaano empya.
3: The covenant of Jesus Christ.
2: Endagaano ya Yesu Kristo.
3: Hallelujah.
2: Wanji.
3: Because the first covenant
2: wange endagaano ya soka
3: was made null.
2: Yali.
3: It was void.
2: Yali tegasiza.
3: Children of Israel could not follow it properly.
2: Abana wa Israeli nga tebasobola jigoberera.
3: So what Moses did,
2: Musa kiyakola,
3: after having the tablets in his hands,
2: oluvanyuma lw'okufuna amateeka mu ngalo ze,
3: written on by the hand of God,
2: era nga gawandikiddwako mukono gwa Katonda,
3: he found the children of Israel again bowing to a calf.
2: N'asanga abaana ba Israeli nga bavunamidde akayana.
3: And he was disappointed.
2: Nekimunyiza era nagwa.
3: You know what he did?
2: Omanki yakola.
3: He threw the tablets down.
2: Nagasula wansi negababe ntuka.
3: And that was the end of the first covenant.
2: Olo yendagane ya soko ngeweddeo.
3: Hallelujah.
2: Amen.
3: It did not please God.
2: Katonda tekyamusanyusa.
3: But God had to devise another plan.
2: Ne Katonda yali alina okukolawo engeri endala.
3: So he gave them another chance.
2: N'abawa omukisa nate nate ogw'okubiri.
3: Because where there is no vision, the children perish.
2: Kubanga watali kwolesebwa abaana babula.
3: Now the word of God is vision.
2: Ekigambo kya Katonda kwolesebwa.
3: It is the light.
2: Kitangala.
3: David says, your word is a light unto my feet.
2: Daudi agamba nti ekigambo kyo kye kitangala eri ebigere bya.
3: And it is the light unto my path.
2: Era yetabaza eri amakubo gange.
3: Hallelujah.
2: Amen.
3: So God had to step in the second time.
2: Katonda yalina okujja ogw'okubiri.
3: To ensure that they have another tablets with the writing of the commandments of God.
2: Okukakasiza ddala nti bafuna ebipande nga biwandikiddwako engalo ya Katonda amateeka.
3: But the Lord did not stop there.
2: Era Mukama teyakomawo.
3: He also told them.
2: Era yabagamba.
3: He told Moses.
2: Yagamba Musa.
3: Do not come only with stony tablets.
2: Na mugamba tojja na bipande bya mayinja gokka.
3: Come also with the ark. Hallelujah.
2: Anji.
3: Because after you have written the commandments,
2: kubanga ngamazo kuandika ebyalagirwa,
3: the ark will be the place where the stone tablets will be placed.
2: Esanduko mwe bali balina okutereka amateeka.
3: Basebo ndi mukusomesa ne banyabo mbadde nsaba muteekeyo omwoyo kuba bino ebintu oyinza okwebakiraawo.
2: I am teaching you, please. Don't silamba.
3: Hallelujah.
2: Amen.
3: I am teaching the Old Testament.
2: Nsomesa endagaano enkadde.
3: And marrying it with the New Testament.
2: Era nga ngireetera okufumbirwa endagaano empya.
3: For us to come up with the text to understand.
2: Ffe tusobole okufuna ekigambo ekitegeerekeka.
3: So whatever happened in the Old Testament was not by mistake.
2: Kati buli ekyaliwo mu ndagaano enkadde tekyaliwo
3: lwa ntaanyi. It was by design.
2: Naye kyali kyateekebwateekebwa.
3: Hallelujah.
2: Amen.
3: So this is what the Bible says.
2: Kati Bible yegamba bwe.
3: Moses goes to the mountain.
2: Musa wuya yambusa olusozi.
3: He meets God.
2: Asinkanye Katonda.
3: After meeting God.
2: Oluvannyuma lw'okusinkana Katonda.
3: God writes on the tablets.
2: Katonda wandise ku bipande.
3: Then he gives them back to Moses.
2: Namuwe bipande natera.
3: And then Moses puts the tablets inside the ark.
2: Era Musa nateke bipande mu sanduku.
3: Ladies and gentlemen, the ark is a box with a flat top surface.
2: Basebo ne banyabo esanduko ye sanduko erina ekibikako ekyomuswetwe ekili flat.
3: This is the second time we are looking at the ark in the Bible.
2: Guno gwe mulundi ogwokubiringa tuogera kusanduko mu
3: Bible. The first time God talks of the ark,
2: mulundi ogusoka mukama ayogera kusanduko,
3: it was when he was dealing with Noah.
2: Awono yakiita kyombo.
3: Hallelujah.
2: Amina.
3: And the Lord told him, go and make me an ark. I'm about to make a new covenant.
2: Mukama namugamba genda onkolere ekyombo natera okukola endagaano empya.
3: Because I'm about to destroy the world using water.
2: Kubanga ngenda kusanyawo ensi eno nga nkozesa amazzi.
3: Why people are rebellious?
2: Lwaki kubanga abantu bajeemu?
3: Hallelujah.
2: Wanji.
3: Praise the Lord.
2: Yebazibwe.
3: Do you know that even before God counted on men to be righteous with him, even without the law,
2: okimanyi nti Mukama yabala abantu okubeera nga batuukirivu nga n'etteeka terinnajja.
3: In the days of Noah,
2: munnaku za Noah,
3: 10 commandments were not in place.
2: Amateeka kumi tewaali.
3: 10 commandments came after Moses.
2: Amateeka kumi
3: gajja. In fact, they came with Moses.
2: Gajja na Musa.
3: Hallelujah.
2: Wanji.
3: But with Noah, there was no.
2: Naye ku mulembe gwa Noah tewali mateeka kumi.
3: But God chose to destroy the universe.
2: Naye Katonda n'asalawo okuzikiriza ensi eno.
3: Because they were not good before him.
2: Kubanga tebaali balungi maaso ge.
3: Hallelujah.
2: Wanji.
3: That's why we thank God.
2: Ensonga twebaza Katonda.
3: Because we are born in a time like this.
2: Kubanga twazaalibwa mu mulembe ogufaanana
3: gutyo. When the 10 commandments were already given.
2: Ng'amateeka gonna gatuweebwa.
3: And the grace has already come.
2: Ate nga n'ekisa kyamaze dda okujja.
3: So we are under the grace.
2: So tuli wansi w'ekisa.
3: By the grace of God we are believers and saved.
2: Olw'ekisa kya Katonda tuli bakkiriza era
3: twalokoka.
2: Makofi, makofi kwa Bwana Yesu.
3: Hallelujah.
2: Amina.
3: So Moses goes before the Lord.
2: Musa wuyo agenze maso ga Mukama.
3: And God hands over the tablets to him.
2: Era Mukama wuyo amukwanze amateeke 10.
3: He places the tablets in the ark.
2: Amateeke 10 wuyo agatadde musanduko.
3: And then he comes down from the mountain.
2: Awonno navayo ku lusozi.
3: On this day,
2: kulunaku luno,
3: Aaron did not survive.
2: Aaron teyawona.
3: I wanted to read to you the scripture where God told him, let him not come to the mountain.
2: Njagala kusomere cha wandikibwa Mukama nga gamba tageza na alinya ku lusozi.
3: Hallelujah.
2: Amen.
3: And let him not frequent with the ark, because above the ark is my mercy seat.
2: Era tageza na asemberera esanduko kubanga kusanduko kwe kuli entebe yange yokusasira.
3: Do you know why he dies after the delivery of the second 10 commandments?
2: Omayiru akyafa oluvannyuma lw'okuleeta amateeka 10 ogwokubiri.
3: Because he messed up the first one.
2: Kubanga ye yakyankalanya agaasooka.
3: He is a man that led to the making of and worshipping of a calf.
2: Ye musajja eyakulemberamu mu kubumba ennyana gye baasinza.
3: Let me not go into deep theology here.
2: Kati theology katusoka tumwesonyiwe.
3: Let us go to the word of God.
2: Katuddeyo mu kigambo kya Katonda.
3: Hallelujah.
2: Amen.
3: Praise the Lord.
2: Yebazibwe.
3: So Moses comes. He returns from the mountain. That is where we have read. God required two things. He required the tablets because he needed to do something new. What is a tablet? A tablet is a human heart. Tell your neighbor. The tablet is the human heart. Hallelujah. Jeremiah 31:31. God says, I will make a new covenant with the house of Israel. Not as the first one. This one, I will write my law on their heart. Hallelujah.
2: Wanji.
3: Nobody will teach the other which way to follow. They will all know my law. Hallelujah.
2: Amen.
3: That is a new covenant. The same word is being repeated in Hebrews 8:8. Behold, days are coming when I will make a new covenant. Ladies and gentlemen, we are in the new covenant seasons. Where we have to walk with our hearts. Not with our tablets. Hallelujah.
2: Amen.
3: These days,
2: Nakuzino,
3: the Lord is dealing with us according to the uprightness of our hearts. David says
2: agamba,
3: that the Lord has dealt with me according to the right standing of my heart. That is Psalms 18. He says the Lord has dealt with me according to my righteousness. He already had a vision of the future. Let me speak this in our language. God will let with you according to the truth that you know in your heart. And once you know the truth in your life, it is so easy for God to help you immediately. That's why he says those people come to me, but their hearts are far away. Meaning I cannot help them. They have not given me the opportunity to help them. What we call the tablets represents our hearts.
4: Hallelujah.
2: Amen.
4: Zichikiriro mutima gwo.
2: Represent your heart.
4: Kati katonde chigamba chiwandika kumutima.
2: Now God will write the word on your heart.
4: Chigambo.
2: What we call the word.
4: Sichi echiri mu Bible.
2: It is not the word, the texture in the Bible.
4: Checho chotegedde chiri mulambwere chikola.
2: It is that word that you understand in your life, it worketh.
4: Echita sobola kola mugwe.
2: What cannot work in you.
4: Chitegeza te chikubikulidwa.
2: Meaning it is not revealed to you.
4: Chikubikulidwa ne chotegedde checho katonda chakozesa mugwe.
2: What you have gotten revelation of is that exactly that God will use in you.
4: Hallelujah.
2: Amen.
4: Katika tonda ita Musa.
2: Now God calls Moses.
4: Namuga toja weka.
2: Don't come alone. Bring me two things. Let me talk about these and I'll be done. Bring me two things. Bring me the stones. Two stones. That's why your heart has gotten two parts. Teachers, are you present?
4: The left and the right what?
2: Ventrico.
4: Akote wakera vida.
2: Echisenge cha kono necha dio.
4: The other side has oxygenated and the other one has it.
2: Deoxygenated. Erimu kabondi okusaidie ni erimu temulimu oxygeni.
4: Mukama eva zibu.
2: Amina.
4: Namuganda eterebi bimeka.
2: Bring me two.
4: Echisoka.
2: Number one.
4: kyali kikiikirira Katonda eri abantu.
2: It represented God to men.
4: Amateeka.
2: The law.
4: Agasooka.
2: The first law.
4: Agasooka gali ana ataano.
2: The first law where
4: Katonda mwene nga yeyogerako.
2: God himself speaking about himself.
4: Jukira okutukuza olunaku lwa Sabbath.
2: Remember to clean, to cleanse the Sabbath. To keep the Sabbath.
4: Very significant of Jesus Christ.
2: Keep it holy. Christ yenyini.
4: Hallelujah.
2: Amen.
4: Sabbath means chechintu ekitanyonyolo ekyasigalayo mu Luyonani.
2: The Sabbath is that word that was known. It means a rest. Okuumula.
4: Hallelujah.
2: Amen.
4: That's why when Jesus comes,
2: Yeshua, yeah.
4: He gives us that true Sabbath.
2: Atuwa
4: Sabbath and says, come to me all you who labor.
2: Naga mjeje ni mwena
4: wakwe. And all you who are heavy laden.
2: Era bazitowere
4: dua. And I'll give you Sabbath.
2: Njaba wa Sabbath.
4: So when you come to Jesus,
2: Kativo jeri Yesu.
4: What you cannot get for yourself,
2: chota sobala kwe funida.
4: That is rest, so you give it to you. Free of charge.
2: Kuwa. Achukua.
4: Now Sabbath is not after doing all the work and on Saturday you rest.
2: Sabbath itachiri kukwala mili mujo nate ku Saturday no umula.
4: Sabbath, our Sabbath is coming to Jesus Christ.
2: Sabbath yafe, Sabbato yafe kujeri Yesu.
4: And every day,
2: bulikanaku.
4: All days we are taken back to God.
2: Enaku zonaza dayeri katonda.
4: You are supposed to be at rest Monday up to Monday.
2: O inaku umula kuva ku Monday paka ku Monday.
4: Hallelujah.
2: Amina.
4: Abamu umula ko muchachi.
2: Some of you rest when you come to church. When you go home, you cannot sleep when the people are hearing. In your bedroom, there are kind of stuff that are not really understandable. When you are sleeping, something asks, who is that? Who is with that man?
4: Paka woku bomulangalum.
2: Until when you shout, leave me alone. Leave me alone. Now to rise up, everybody's sleeping. You have no rest. We used to sleep in the house at our home. There's somebody I can never tell you. She could shout in the night. Even in the morning you ask why. What happened? What happened? He walks even to the door. Sleeping, walking, sleeping. I'll come back tomorrow. He goes back and sleeps. Having not. If you're here and your child is chewing cud, please bring that child and we pray for
4: it.
2: A young baby like this chewing cud. You know that those are evil covenants, who break them in the name of Jesus. Jesus came that we may have rest. That is what we call the Sabbath. Now in the first five law,
4: decarons,
2: he's speaking about himself. Never worship other gods before me. Never create any idol. Not even bow to me. Because I'm a jealousy God. Whether down the earth, above the earth, or on the earth, never bow to that idol. That is what we call the enyanjula.
4: Commandment number one. You
2: will die all in vain.
4: Kubanga kanula talile menga, kuwala na guanga, nakabere, namchi?
2: Because God will make a revenge on the first generation, the second generation, and the third generation. But nakana. Praise the Lord. He brings the second law. Third law. All the laws we are pointing to God.
4: Hallelujah.
2: Amen.
4: Just read them.
2: Exodus 20, verses number 1. It was the first tablet. Now the second tablet. The laws written there.
4: kukwasaganya mbeera ya muntu n'omuntu.
2: We are relational, man to man.
4: Okitegeera kye ngamba?
2: Connecting man to man.
4: Tewegomanga mukazi wa bendi.
2: You should never admire the wife of your neighbor.
4: Newankubadde ennyumba ye.
2: No matter his house.
4: Nakyo ekirala biriwo nga bisatu ebyokwegombaawo.
2: Newankubadde endogoyi ye.
4: Naye bwe tubuuza bo baagasoma.
2: Now, have you ever read these 10 commandments?
4: Mukama yebazibu. Ekirala.
2: Another one.
4: Towayirizanga.
2: You should never speak false witness.
4: Okimanyi nti mulimu abalokola bakyali mateeka.
2: Do you know that someone?
4: Gwe bomanyanga etteeka lye kigaana ate gwe olikola omanyi okyali muki?
2: Once you do.
4: Etteeka bwe ligamba toyendanga ate nga gw'oyenda ng'omanyi etteeka likufuga.
2: When the law says never commit adultery and you do commit adultery, then you know you are still under the law.
4: Mukama yebazibu.
2: Amen.
4: Kati okuwaayiriza.
2: Now speaking falsely. False witness against man. You should never make any swear in the name of the Lord. Another.
4: Tolimbanga. Ojukirango kuwa bazadde bechi.
2: Ekitiibwa ennaku zo ziba nnyingi ku nsi.
4: Kati abamu bodde ewammwe mukyalo.
2: Some of you, when you go to the village,
4: n'osanga taatawo nga muwaavu muzibu.
2: When your father is a poor,
4: gw'oyinamu kasente,
2: and you have some money within you,
4: itawo eno naawe, lwaki ate muleete emitwe eminene?
2: Muze,
4: oli ku taatawo.
2: You were on your father, you call him big headed. What are you saying?
4: Anti bwana wakana togena mulekera chakuri.
2: Now when he contends with you, you never leave food for him.
4: Kati kubabiri kugwe ne tata wani ategera ani
2: ategera. Now of you and the father, who is understanding?
4: Who is fooling?
2: Ani afulinga munne.
4: Otegere mbere iyo.
2: Do you understand the situation?
4: Tata wone wabanga yebika.
2: Even if your poor is the chairman of the poor, the Lord says, honor your father. After honoring your father, you get to know you are in the grace. Because them that overcome the law are in the grace. The covenant of the law was broken.
4: Hallelujah.
2: Amen.
4: Tuli mu kisa wa munani.
2: We are in the grace with Christ.
4: Na yengo musingi che kigambo kya Katonda.
2: And the foundation is the word of God.
4: Yesu ngaleza amani.
2: Makofi kwa Bwana Yesu.
4: Hallelujah. Kanjogere bigambo bino.
2: Let me speak these words.
4: Katonda bwamala okwawulira Musa mateeka g'abantu n'amateeka ge.
2: After God separating from Moses the law for the people and his law.
4: Amugamba genda.
2: He tells him go.
4: Genda.
2: Go.
4: Omulimu gwe gwali guwedde.
2: His work was done.
4: Katonda bwakuwe ekigambo.
2: Now when God gives you the word,
4: abamaze okutukuza.
2: He has cleansed you.
4: Abamaze okufuula asaanira maaso.
2: He has made you worthy before him.
4: All he says, go. Go to the people.
2: Bagamba gende eri abantu.
4: Yesu bwe yali agenda mu ggulu.
2: When Jesus was going, yatugamba
4: ebigambo bino.
2: He told us these words.
4: Go and teach them what I've told you.
2: Mugende mu basomese bye mbasomeseza.
4: But one thing I assure you, I'll be with you till the end of age.
2: Nechi mukemba kakasa nja kuba namwe kutuza ku nkomerero yenseno.
4: Hallelujah. He told them to go.
2: Nabagamba mugende.
4: So when Moses left God,
2: Musa we yaleka Katonda.
4: He comes down before the people.
2: Nageri abantu.
4: To begin executing the service God has already rendered to him.
2: Natandika okuteeka mu ngolo omulimu Katonda gwe yali amuwadde.
4: But what he took on the mountain as an ark.
2: Nayeke yatwala ku lusozi ngesanduku.
4: Is exactly your body.
2: Ogo gwe mubiri gwo gwe nyini.
4: The ark is a significance of the body you have.
2: Esanduko kabonero ka mubiri gwo lina
4: gwo nyini. Where the tablets are placed.
2: Amateeka mwe gatekebwa.
4: Now this is what God requires of you.
2: Era Katonda kino kya kwagaza.
4: He requires two things from you.
2: Akwagaza bibiri.
4: He requires your heart.
2: Yagala mutima gwo.
4: And he requires your body.
2: Atena yagala no mubiri gwo.
4: Chibulire neighbor.
2: Tell your neighbor.
4: Hallelujah.
2: Amen.
4: Ebisigadde byonna bikulekedde.
2: He has left the rest.
4: Naye akwagaza ebi.
2: He requires it to things.
4: Nga bwe nkyakunyonyola bikula 1 Corinthians chapter 6 verse number 19 and 20.
2: Bakolise ekisooka mukaaga 19 bikula.
4: He requires two things.
2: Akwagaza ebintu bibiri.
4: Kati gwa maaso go sigala ng'otunula.
2: Now stay watching.
4: Aulia. Amatugo sigala ng'oulia byokola ki.
2: Now stay listening.
4: Na yo mutima go kasamanya nti guli mu ngalo ze.
2: But once your heart is in his hands.
4: Biola bye byesitaza tebigenda tuka ku mutima go.
2: What you've seen will never reach your heart.
4: Biulilanga bisibyangu tebigenda kutuka ku mutima go.
2: The terrible things you listen to will never touch your heart.
4: Kubanga mutima go inaguwagukwasa.
2: Because you've handled your heart to somebody.
4: Hallelujah.
2: Amen.
4: The compartments in your heart.
2: I was here explaining the compartments in your heart.
4: Hallelujah.
2: Amen. Praise the Lord.
4: So, that is what God requires of you.
2: The Lord repeated all the Ten Commandments in the New Covenant. It was written, never commit adultery, but whoever looks lustfully to a woman has already committed adultery in his heart. So you don't need to go to a woman in order for you to commit adultery. Once you have a mentality like this, I'll go to
4: Naluswara.
2: In your heart, slowly by slowly, and I will begin praising her.
4: Oh, why?
2: Before you go, the Lord has already cleared it. He has done it. Ladies and gentlemen, guard your heart. The ladies, you are here and your husband. You have never abused your husband visible words. Me, I used to abuse somebody in my heart for 3 minutes. And afterwards, I would say,
4: good work with you.
2: Not hearing anything. Now, a woman can abuse the father of the children. In your heart, you say, you are like a basket. Meaning in your heart there is no.
4: Omutima go chitegeza guzanya. Omugaso gwa manyi nyo maso ga mukama.
2: Your heart makes a great glory.
4: Now we can yinga tonaba ku.
2: Before you open your eyes like this, your life is deeper in your heart.
4: That's why the Bible says, you will love the Lord your God with all your
2: heart. All the Ten Commandments, the Lord has summarized in the two laws. It was trying to implicate the first law.
4: Yagala mukama katonda wo no mutima gwo gutya.
2: Meaning, love the Lord with all your heart. Uh-huh.
4: Hallelujah. Mukama yebazi.
2: Praise the Lord. Number two, love your neighbor as you love yourself.
4: Yes, you have it done.
2: Jesus made a reputation. Did he remove the first law? I never came to abolish the law of Moses, but I came to fulfill the law of Moses. Matthew chapter 5.
4: Hallelujah.
2: Amen.
4: Basibone banyabo.
2: Ladies and gentlemen,
4: waliwo obikuddewo?
2: Are you there?
4: First Corinthians tusomerewo.
2: First Corinthians.
4: Mweka zindala watusomereko kumzindala.
2: Yes, read loud.
4: Verse 19.
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2: Exalt God.
4: Muchi?
2: In your body.
4: Mu mubiri gwammwe.
2: In your body.
4: Katonda bamugulumirizawa.
2: Where do you exalt God?
4: Bamugulumirizawa.
2: Where do you exalt God?
4: Mu moyo.
2: In the spirit.
4: Katika mbabulireko.
2: Let me tell you.
4: Bwe oyagala okusinza moyo gwo.
2: If you want to worship in your spirit, you do it when you are sleeping. There's a time even if you are sleeping, you are worshiping. You woke up in the morning worshiping. But the wise way of human worship, I'm not talking about a dream or even revelation. It is your lips, your mouth.
4: That's what the Bible says.
2: Bible chevegamu.
4: The Lord has ordained.
2: Mokama atada matendo.
4: On what?
2: Kumimwa jabana batu.
4: Akati gwedido mwago guzibiki lo gambe.
2: Now close your mouth.
4: Kati kumimwajo.
2: On your lips.
4: Mokama atade kochi.
2: The Lord has ordained praise.
4: So that you
2: communicate with their
4: heart. There
2: are some who praise the Lord.
4: Even
2: they're not shaking.
4: Singing
2: wonderful songs.
4: He's
2: standing.
4: Yes,

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2: But the Lord has given your hands.
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2: He has given you the legs.
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1: 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And I write the word on the tablets. And I'll put them in.
0: So it is your responsibility.
1: Hallelujah.
0: It is your what?
1: Buvunanyizibwa bwo.
0: To present your bodies to God.
1: Okuwaayo omubiri gwe eri Katonda.
0: This time there is no Moses.
1: Kumulundi guno tewali
0: Musa. It is the Holy Spirit to work in you.
1: Omoyo mutukuvu yakolera
0: mu gwe. To prepare you for what?
1: Akuteekateeka ku lwaki?
0: For the word of God to come in your life.
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1: Katonda akimanyi.
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1: ekigambo bwe kijja mu gwe,
0: the rest will be him to handle.
1: Ebisigadde bijja kuba ye okubikwasaganya.
0: Amanyi. That once you embrace the word,
1: kavunonywegere ekigambo,
0: there is no power that will overcome you.
1: Tewali manyi gagenda kuyinza.
0: Hallelujah.
1: Wanji.
0: He knows.
1: Amanyi.
0: That once I have the tablets,
1: kavunambera nebipande,
0: present in the ark,
1: I
0: am present right there.
1: Wendiawo.
0: Those
1: are the words Jesus has spoken.
0: If you love me, you keep my word.
1: Then
0: if the word, my word is in you, I will ask my father and I to come.
1: Chitange aje.
0: Bottom line is the word.
1: Chigambo.
0: Hallelujah. Mukama yebazibwe. I cannot go far.
1: Sisobola kusukuluma nnyo wano.
0: Next time I'll talk about
1: ku mulundi omulala tujja kwogera
0: the things that were found into in the ark.
1: Ebintu bye twazula mu sanduku.
0: Hallelujah.
1: Wanji.
0: I'll talk about what was contained in the ark.
1: Tugenda kwogera ku biki ebyabeeranga mu sanduku.
0: Of what importance and of what value are they in your life?
1: Makulu ki era muganyiro ki ogwe byeguli mu bulamu.
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1: Now the parents are here.
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0: Baziteka ku mukono.
1: On the hand.
0: Akabonero kalibera wa.
1: A sign, where will be the sign?
0: Bwatajiteka wano.
1: If it is not here.
0: Ajiteka wano.
1: On the hand.
0: They are preparing people.
1: Bateka teka abantu.
0: Akati gwe nawo okomawo gaya.
1: Now you come back chewing.
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1: Kulika yo tata kiwe.
0: Mubademu gama mtia.
1: What are you saying? You give.

0: them one by one. They are saying, we'll come back.
1: And they prepare. Bateka ideas are tattooing their bodies when they are still what?
0: Who has ever seen these tattoos? On the cheapest seats. 100, 200. Now there are some expensive suits. They come in the football games. Now they are in the dragons that you can never understand. Somebody says, praise the Lord. What is up, Pastor? What is
1: up?
0: We can meet later. But he's chewing.
1: Just, it's a caution, a word of caution. Hallelujah. Mukama yebazibu.
0: Praise the Lord.
1: Temu oimibiri jamwe.
0: Your body never even had any cutting on your body. If you used to do them when you're not born again, today the Lord has given you the grace.
1: We're
0: here with a sister and she testified. She had put a ring in the nose. But she wasn't decapitated. But she had a ring. Do you always see them with a ring in the nose? And the Karamojongs and the Indians too. Amina. I was in Pithiri. I entered the city. When I was going to P5, they told me, go and analyze. I found the children. You cut your name here. And I told, give me the contractor. The time of the toothpick had just come. Introduction. Chibiriti. And I heard my Kiwendo. I first wrote with a pen. Then I got the match stick. And after writing, you light the matchbox. You pass it through. Going home, I had just wrote my shirt like
1: this.
0: With the name Kiwendo.
1: What about standing Javavavandu?
0: Praise the Lord. They feared me and said, how have you done it? I had real wounds on my hand. And I had even burnt it with the matchstick. Then it became a scar in my name. I thank God it has gone. And I don't have it on my... Ladies and gentlemen, never joke with this world. Your body is the temple of God. Now look at your style. If it does not exalt the Lord with your body, just give it to your sister. Younger sister.
1: Hallelujah. Yes, he was.
0: Praise the Lord. God loves two things of you. Number one,
1: mutima. Mutima.
0: Your heart.
1: Singo mutima gwo mukama aguwamba.
0: Once the Lord captures your heart,
1: nabagamba wano sitani bwamala okuwamba omutima gw'omuntu aba tawulira birala.
0: I tell you, then the devil takes away your heart. You can never listen. You find a young girl having been deceived and the boy had taken the heart. Now, however much you speak as a parent, even if they don't have food, we'll cover ourselves with a box. What will you eat? We shall go and...
1: n'agenda
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1: omwana bagututte kati gwe muzadde gwe fuba okulaba ng'owangula omutima gwaki
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1: Oliao wakulira mucharo tusoya na gamba mwana wa I love you my son.
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1: ngamba.
0: You find these ones.
1: Mwana mungambire.
0: Tell the boy
1: mwenda ino
0: 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Ai mama koba ya kwenda ino.
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0: He desires that you may love
1: each other. Kati amajama pangise na energia.
0: And he comes.
1: Muruzungu, from the look of things.
0: Okusinzira ku mirandira gy'ebintu bino.
1: And according to how, the way things are moving.
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0: 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I love you.
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1: Nemu babayi bana batata.
0: But you know this father.
1: Abana baba zanyirawo.
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1: Mufurume bweru.
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1: Zeno ino tata. Satu urakone tata huku.
0: I never sat with my father around there.
1: Okuleka. Yali atege denti intandi sokufuna muku magezi intandi sobala sente.
0: He understood
1: Kati
0: that.
1: Kati nateka mbabazi bachi.
0: He recruited me to count his money.
1: Mutu uraos. Najia.
0: You sit down and he brings the money. You begin counting the money. Counting the money. And he should not go out. Sometimes he would come in with a small jerrycan. He would have this slogan.
1: Buli omunga abuna jalaga.
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1: Akoma wone mulira sagala kalamite.
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1: Akati goba ochali tata wenna kuzino.
0: If you're a father of this time. When he died, they told me, cry. Cry, your father is dead. I couldn't understand anything. How could I cry? Cry. Cry, we take out the disease. You cry to somebody who has been torturing you. Praise the Lord. Now those things bring closer your children to you. Speak with them. Because you are the father, you are the mother. You have produced children. And the child stands against you. Mama, I'll report you to the father. You get to know she needs a lesson.
1: It is an abuse.
0: That word is kuvuma kwenyini.
1: How
0: could he report you to the father? Let me not go for deeper. Give God your heart.
1: Hallelujah.
0: Amen.
1: Mwenachi.
0: Omutima.
1: No mubirigo.
0: and your body. Then you walk with God. He will fight your battles. He will give you victory.
1: Hallelujah.
0: Amen. Next time,
1: we are
0: going to read how the covenant box is lifted. When the ark is placed in its place.
1: Symbolic. Hallelujah.
0: All of them represent victory. Meaning the power of God. Carry the ark which the Lord has given you. The ark means the word that we are reading this year. And the word has gotten to be in your heart. The word has gotten to be in you and you in the world. When we say this is a year for the word, now for you walking with the Bible, I mean the Bible in your heart. Because it is your victory. When I speak these words, sometimes I don't want to say amen. But you stand.
2: Praise the Lord.
0: And speak.
2: We are going to read few scriptures. And then we go back to worship. We are going to the throne of God.
1: Hallelujah.
2: Amen.
1: Ate tusembere ku meza ya Mukama.
2: And we also have Holy Communion.
1: Yokana Mukaga.
2: John 6.
1: Onyirwa tano munya.
2: Verse 54.
1: Mukama fe Yesu. Ayogere bigambo bino nagamba nti whoever eats my flesh and drinks my blood has eternal life, and I will raise him up at the last day. For my flesh is food, indeed, and my blood is drink, indeed. He who eats my flesh and drinks my blood abides in me, and I in him, as the living Father sent me, and I live because of my Father. So, He who feeds on me will live because of me. This is a bread which comes down from heaven, not as your father ate the manna and died. He who eats this bread will live forever. Hallelujah.
2: Amen.
1: There's something very important I want to talk about here. Our Lord Jesus Christ informs the disciples and the followers. He presents himself to them and tells them that whoever eats my flesh and drinks my blood has eternal life. It's a bit challenging, but true. The only life that we need from God is found in two things. The bread, or the flesh of Jesus Christ, and the blood. So when we talk about the flesh of Jesus Christ, we mean two things.
2: Tutegeze bintu bibiri.
1: The word.
2: Ekigambo.
1: And the physical bread.
2: N'omugati gwennyini ogulabibwako.
1: As Satan presented in the house of God.
2: That is why when Jesus was giving his disciples, broke his body. But he had bread. So that means Christ himself was around. But he also presented bread. So his body, it is the word that we hearken. Bread. It is anything that you bring at the table of Christ for Holy Communion.
1: Hallelujah.
2: Amen. fe mumbeere neriwo.
3: So at this time,
2: tulina omugaati gwe tuleese okumenya.
3: We have bread that we come to break.
2: Guli mu form oba yaki oba gundi oba
3: biscuit.
2: Naye nga n'omubiri gwa Kristo tulinagwo.
3: But you also have the body of Christ.
2: Tulina ekigambo kya Mukama.
3: We have the word of God.
2: Kubira Yesu engalo ezamu.
3: Clap to Jesus.
2: Atuganyiza okusembera. Isi okusembera ku meeza kintu kirala nnyo.
3: Holy communion is a very different thing.
2: Fo okukkirizibwa ku meeza ya Kristo kintu kirala nnyo.
3: For us to be accepted at that table, it is very important and great.
2: Era tokitwala nga kya bulijjo.
3: Don't take it for granted.
2: Entegere yaffe yanjawulo.
3: The way we understand things is different. You and me, we understand the physical more than the spiritual.
2: Nayenga Museveni president.
3: But president.
2: Yafumbi echijuro museta usinagamba. Nkulonze.
3: If it's to feast and then say, I choose you and the other one. Come, I want you to the
2: tugenda kulya wamu.
3: We are going to dine together. You might not even sleep.
2: Akuletera mawulire nze gamba ono mufere.
3: The messenger, you will say this one is false.
2: Nze nabagamba nafunako invitation yogenda mu state house.
3: I told you I got an invitation of going to the state house.
2: Nga sirina ku program nali nevugira kamotoka kange UAK bichi.
3: I wasn't on the program, I was riding my motor car.
2: Omwaka gwali gwa 2010.
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3: What are you saying?
2: Nebagamba daba n'ebiwandiiko biibino.
3: You see also the documents.
2: Nebagamba bweba state house.
3: If it is state house.
2: Temunsasula wadde olwaga ngenda batwalira bwere.
3: Don't give me any coin.
2: Kasita nange nyingira.
3: If I also enter.
2: Sawa kawungezi wungezi.
3: In the evening.
2: Nenzie simu nenkuya mukyawe nemugamba lero ngenda kukomawo late.
3: I called my wife.
2: Bentwala.
3: I'm coming back late. There are some people I'm
2: taking. Tugenda mu state house.
3: We are going to the state house.
2: Ku program kulukalala siriko.
3: On the program I'm not among them.
2: Sirina munyalu kubanga tobali bagendeyo banyalwanda.
3: They were Banyaranda. They were meeting the president.
2: Nga simanyi lunyarwanda sinaga
3: gwebireke fe tugenda kukavalinga. For us you are going to cover.
2: We tugenda kuogera kigambo ne.
3: You're not going to say any word.
2: Tugende.
3: Let us go.
2: Mbagamba cha tugende.
3: Let us go.
2: Nempita ne kumafrenga yongera mwa mafuta.
3: I said you add fuel.
2: Nga totuukangayoko olaba ku TV olaba ki sebo twagenda abasajja tebaali bayaayi ne tuyingira state house nga bukamera butunula butini
3: kagwetoogenda
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3: You be straight where you're going.
2: You know how camera but you can catch mba maganga batugambe tokola chese.
3: We are not supposed to look around.
2: Ne tuyingira.
3: We entered.
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3: We entered like
2: Nyatan.
3: At 10 or 11.
2: Appointment yele sawa nga mukaka.
3: The appointment was around midnight.
2: Omukulembeze yayingira sawa nga mwendo gwe chiro.
3: He came like
2: but
3: we were just there.
2: Chechi dakubogenda ko
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2: But all phones you were supposed to leave them at the entrance.
3: Nali kubye bifananyi.
2: I would have taken pictures.
3: Mukama yebaze.
2: Praise the Lord.
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3: wulira
2: But listen.
3: Kino Yesu yatukolera.
2: What Jesus did to us.
3: Natukiriza okusembera ku meeza ya Mukama waffe.
2: Allowed us to feast at the table of our Lord Jesus.
3: Emeza ya Mukama waffe.
2: Our Lord's table.
3: Katukirizibwa.
2: We are accepted.
3: Hallelujah.
2: Amen.
3: Tukirizibwa.
2: We are permitted.
3: Ngugambe ne bakwira ne bagamba gwe kakati atobogenda kulaba bulabi ani minister oba mu office yani wena ne wetegeka no yambala.
2: You prepare yourself when you're going to see a minister or any other official.
3: Naye emisana ga leero
2: this afternoon
3: tugenda kusembera ku meeza ya Mukama waffe Yesu.
2: We are going to draw to the Lord's table.
3: Nga tuyina ebintu bibiri.
2: When we have two things.
3: Nga tuyina okwebaza.
2: When we have thanksgiving.
3: Okwetowaza mitima.
2: Humiliate him.
3: N'okukkiriza.
2: Humility and faith.
3: Nti omusajja yatufiirira.
2: Getting to know that he died for us.
3: Omusajja yatugula.
2: He bought us. And he washed us with his blood. And his stripes. We are healed. And everyone that tests my body. And takes my blood. He will live.
3: We
2: will never die.
3: You
2: will not die.
3: You
2: are going to be with Jesus all the years.
3: In this context, chitegeza okubera ne Yesu emyaka.
2: Dying means that being with Jesus all the days of your life. Even if you're buried,
3: Christ, Yesu agenda kuba nawe.
2: Christ will be with you.
4: This week we are going to have one day. Tomorrow we are going to fast. In evening we shall be here in prayer. In the name of our Lord Jesus. I want to talk about the kingdom of God.
1: Hallelujah.
4: Hallelujah. Praise be to the Lord. I imposed questions. I asked a brethren. What are the confirmations you have that you are going to heaven? Where do you get the power to say that once Jesus comes back, I'm going to heaven with
1: you?
4: How do you realize that you have gotten your place in heaven? Amidst of all the people in the world, you say you have gotten yourself a place. People had different kinds of replies. Praise be to the Lord. We cannot go back. I have two issues that I talked about. I want to put much focus on one issue.
1: Omuzungu agamba to abide.
4: Okugonda.
1: Abide.
4: Okubeerera.
1: Okunywerera. 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
4: All things the Lord does, they abide.
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1: 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You are what?
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1: Consistency kiki? 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

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He did not come from nowhere. He came because he was on purpose. Hallelujah. Are you getting what? Now, after the death of Moses, the servant of God, it came to pass that the Lord spoke unto Joshua, the son of Nun, Moses' minister. 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Number two. 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Every place the sole of your foot shall tremble upon, that have I given unto you, as I said to Moses. 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
1: Let us clap for the Lord.
2: Sunday wedde.
1: So last Sunday,
2: main service twaiga kola endagaano.
1: We learned on the way how to make a covenant.
2: Nabagamba mutandikwa.
1: I told you in the beginning,
2: Katonda ye Katonda atayagala abagenyi.
1: Lord is the Lord who does not want visitors.
2: Wabula ye Katonda yagala abaana.
1: Is the Lord who desires to have children.
2: Era Bible egamba mu Yokane sura 1:12.
1: The Bible says in John 1:12.
2: As
1: many received him, gave them the power to become. A visitor is not a child in the house. A visitor only comes and goes away. Lord desires to have children.
2: We
1: want to have inheritance. He want to have his kingdom. That's why as Jesus teaches us to pray, as
2: we
1: pray, our Father who is in heaven, it implies those who say our Father, their children.
2: Therefore, our God is a God of a covenant.
1: Katonda wafe katonda wendagano.
2: Takuzalangako.
1: He has never passed you. Even your mother may not be a believer, but by the time you welcome him, he becomes your father.
2: Hallelujah.
1: Hallelujah. This is a covenant which is enough. For you to be a child, it is enough. Let's pray. We thank God for you today. We believe indeed that you are here. Your word is here. You are here to help us. You are here to deliver us. You are here to speak to us. You are here to establish us. We open up our hearts as we welcome the Spirit of God to come and speak to us. Build our lives. Establish our lives. Make us conquer. Make us what I want us to be. In Christ Jesus, our Savior.
2: Amen.
1: Hallelujah.
2: Amen. Hallelujah.
1: Hallelujah. You say a covenant.
2: Now, a covenant is the last stage in the stages of knowing God.
1: Endagano byedali sembayo mumbera yo kumanya Katonda.
2: From the beginning, I had preached a message here.
1: Okuva mu luberebere mbadde ngambolira wano.
2: That a first stage to a Christian is a follower.
1: Edali lisokeryo omukristayo.
2: When Jesus came to his disciples,
1: yes,
2: he didn't make them disciples at the first time. He found Peter fishing in Matthew 4. And he called him Peter and James.
1: Petero ne Yakobo.
2: He found them fishing. But what he told them, he said, come follow me,
1: yabagamba
2: then I will make you fishers of men. They were not fishers of men. But as they continued following Jesus, they became more fishers than when they started. Hallelujah.
1: Hallelujah.
2: So Jesus told them, come follow me. So the first stage to a Christian is following. You follow Jesus. And I also explained the meaning of the word follow. And who a follower is. You follow what you don't know. You follow because you have a leader. But then the second stage, I said, Jesus turns us into disciples.
1: Yes, ajana tufula abayigiriza.
2: Hallelujah.
1: Hallelujah.
2: A disciple
1: omuyigiriza
2: is a person now who understands the master's will.
1: Y'omuntu ategeera okwagala kw'omulemesi,
2: even in the master's absence,
1: asobola okubeerawo mu
2: who can execute what has been told him to execute.
1: Asobola okukola omulimu ogumulagiddwa okukola.
2: He's independent.
1: Abeerawo.
2: But he knows what the master's will is.
1: Naye ategeera okwagala kwa
2: mukama. In other words, a disciple is a friend.
1: Mu ngeri endala omuyigi
2: he knows, he has gathered every information. That's why John 15 verse 15 says, I don't call you servants, but I call you friends. Because you have now known the secrets of my Father. So these are disciples now. Hallelujah.
1: Amen.
2: Praise the Lord.
1: Praise Jesus.
2: Praise the Lord.
1: Amen.
2: Now the problem is converting from a follower to a disciple.
1: Some of us say,
2: follow, I will follow Jesus everywhere. We are still following, but following is for a certain period of time. But as you grow more and more in Christ, you materialize into a disciple. You become different from when you started. And this time you can speak and say, I am a Christian. Hallelujah.
1: Hallelujah.
2: I don't care what comes to me. I have Jesus with me. And I cannot deny him. Now at this stage, Peter had not yet known that he could stand on his two feet and confess Christ even amid so among people. The very reason why this girl said, you look like one of the people that follow Jesus. He said, no, I don't know him. True, he didn't know Jesus because he was even afraid of dying. But when he knew Christ, he could stand. Even he died for Christ. Hallelujah.
1: Hallelujah.
2: These were stages.
1: Now, you know, jali mitendera.
2: Even when they chased out demons, they didn't know why Jesus had to die for them to enter a covenant, for them to begin work. Nobody knew Jesus. Somehow they could get revelations about him. One time Peter confesses, you are Christ, Son of God. And Jesus tells him, flesh and blood has not revealed this to you, but my Father that is in heaven. So that was simply God revealing to Peter who Jesus was. Now, there is a difference between revelation and knowledge. Because not every time that you get a revelation or a vision that you know. Hallelujah.
1: Hallelujah.
2: Knowledge comes with consistent following, so that you gain this increase in wisdom and fellowship so that you become somebody. Hallelujah.
1: Hallelujah. Praise be to the Lord. How many of us here have gotten a dream but you have not yet understood it?
2: There are many things.
1: What we mean to be engineer? You were then and required a verse. But it has not even.
2: Why did you say, yes?
1: After some time, you say, now, yes.
2: This is what God was speaking. Hallelujah.
1: Hallelujah.
2: Praise the Lord.
1: Yebazibwe Yesu.
2: Jesus was born and heaven was open.
1: Yes.
2: And angels began singing that Christ is born. But now the time of Jesus had not materialized for the world to know and accept him. Very few people accepted him. Not until he was fully baptized. And now the heaven opens.
1: And
2: said, this is my
1: son.
0: There is always time to materialize.
2: Wali wakasera katuka ngo inokula.
0: Okulabisibwa.
2: Okulabisibwa.
0: Okufuka. The problem today, we don't wait for this time. You always ask yourself, when will it come? How will it happen? There is always time. Now God is waiting for you to come from one stage to another stage. Hallelujah.
2: Hallelujah.
0: Let me go back to the subject. The Bible says, when we follow Christ, we become disciples. That's what Jesus said. Go and preach the gospel to all the world, making disciples of all nations.
2: Now,
0: a disciple is made. A disciple is made. Making of a disciple
2: is
0: not a one-day thing. Hallelujah.
2: Hallelujah. Praise be to the Lord.
0: I'm seeing so many new faces. I had to go back a bit just to lay foundation of the message I'm going to preach. The last stage in Christian life is covenant. Tell your neighbor, covenant. Now with the covenant, it is an agreement between two parties.
2: So, kwe kusalawo kubera masakati g'abantu ababiri.
0: Hallelujah.
2: Hallelujah.
0: You are buying a plot.
2: Wegulira ettaka.
0: Someone is selling.
2: Omuntu omu atunda.
0: What brings transfer of ownership from one party to another?
2: Ekireeta okukyusa obwannyini okutuuka eri omulala.
0: It's a covenant.
2: Eyitibwa ndagaano.
0: What brings a man who has grown from a village somewhere and a woman who has grown from somewhere together to live together?
2: Omusajja okuva eri mu kyalo n'omukyala okujja okusinkana awamu.
0: The covenant.
2: Eyitibwa ndagaano.
0: There must be an agreement.
2: Walina okubeerawo endagaano.
0: Properly signed.
2: Nga oteddeko n'omukono.
0: Now this covenant.
2: So endagaano eno
0: is made between two mature individuals.
2: Ekolewa masakati g'abantu babiri abeetegeerera.
0: It is even witnessed by people.
2: Era wabaawo n'abajulizi.
0: Without being forced.
2: Ngatoka kidwa.
0: Hallelujah.
2: Hallelujah.
0: That's what Jesus says.
2: Yes, ngawachi Yesu agamba.
0: Whoever is ashamed of me before men, before men,
2: akwatibwe ensonyi masikati g'abantu
0: abangi. I have no choice. I'll be ashamed of him when I come to my Father in heaven.
2: Era nange we najja eri kitange mu ggulu nange ndimukwatibwa ensonyi.
0: Hallelujah.
2: Hallelujah.
0: Why?
2: Rachi.
0: There is no covenant between us.
2: Tewaliwo ndagaano masikati gaffe.
0: Why should I commit myself to him when he is not open to me before people? The same thing when you are ashamed of your wife or your husband, it brings a very big disturbance. Hallelujah.
2: Hallelujah.
0: Why?
2: Rachi.
0: There's a covenant.
2: What do we endagan?
0: Now things of a covenant,
2: even to be endagan,
0: are binding things.
2: Your
0: people will be my people.
2: Abantu
0: wabajakuwa abantu. Where you go, he will go.
2: Bona agenda, wena agenda.
0: Your God will be my God.
2: Katonda,
0: that's why I tell people, watch out who you are about to make a covenant with. You get a sorcerer, you become a sorcerer.
2: Ofuna omusamize na ujafuka musamize.
0: A drunko.
2: Omutamivu.
0: Very many chances of also you drinking.
2: Wabawe,
0: because you'll come and then you'll, at least you'll smell the vomit of the results. That's why we make covenants before we come to Christ.
2: Yes,
0: but when we come to Christ, we remember there is a covenant we are in. And you can't jump out of it. So if you are not yet there, be careful. That's why the Bible says, be careful. Do not be yoked with unbelievers. Hallelujah.
2: Hallelujah.
0: Don't you know that whoever unites with a hypocrite or with immoral person sexually is also becomes immoral?
2: Buli omu atambula noyo
1: omunanfuusi omwenzi naye afuuka kyekimu.
2: So the Bible puts a clear separator.
1: Bible eteekawo olukonko.
2: Hallelujah.
1: Amen.
2: What do we have to do today? If you found yourself in a covenant, if it is marriage, pray to God that He will cleanse and strengthen your marriage. We don't encourage people to jump out. Now that I'm born again, my fiance or my husband is a so and so. Stay.
1: Pray.
2: Do the responsibility of a good spouse. Because you're already in a covenant. Sealed with children. And you don't want, you cannot camp, jump out of it. Hallelujah.
1: Hallelujah. Praise be to the Lord.
2: But these are the spiritual ties or covenants. Those ones you can break them. Break them. So many people are under bondage because of the covenants of the families.
1: Great grand
2: said, all my children will worship under this tree.
1: I'm
2: marrying every daughter of ours under this covenant. They will all not marry. But they will all give birth at the courtyards.
1: Yeah.
2: That is a covenant those people make.
1: Even
2: the one who has
1: gone marriage just produces and comes back. So let me give you a simple example. I
2: want
1: to show you a covenant. At our place, our aunties, so they were never married. Whoever could get married could go and produce one child. So now goes away. Stays
2: sister alone.
1: As one of my sisters was saved, before she was saved, she had given birth to one child. Now the child made 17 years. Was married, had one child. Now there are some misunderstandings. Told us, I am departing. So now, as believers, we sat together. We told her, now look at the life of aunties. So they were married and gave birth to one child. You've gotten one child. 17 years. Now you want to depart. Now you were saved.
2: Said,
1: I couldn't know this. At the age of
2: 18,
1: now then, she gave birth to the second child. She was breaking the yoke. There are certain things that are in our families, yet the covenants were made a long time ago. Is grace that helps us that we can break those yokes.
2: Hallelujah.
1: Hallelujah.
2: Sinza kusomesa ndagano sawe no kankujankulage bulazi ndagano zisobola okumasuka netu.
1: I can just show you how we can get out of this confidence. You can overcome all because Christ broke.
2: Hallelujah.
1: Amen.
2: No yingira mu Kristo, no manya amazima, no sumururwa kubanga oli wa dembe mu linya ya Yesu.
1: Get to know the truth, then you go out.
0: waliwo endagaano zetwazaalibwa bayizawe buli famiry yonna erimu endagaano
1: ojja
0: kulaba nga waliwo routine. There is a lifestyle. There is a kind of behavior way that a certain family takes.
1: What we need is a every family get wala.
0: What we family nga umchala tazala umsajio.
1: So there is a family when the lady
0: umchala mfamilyo azala mbasajia basoka mama.
1: The lady gets children in three men. By the time you get to realize,
0: ngoina baganda bo baba tata bameka.
1: You've got 10 your brothers.
0: You
1: are not the one who began it. You can get to know it. You break
0: it.
1: Even though you find it already there, you can fight it. That it cannot fall your children. By the time you acknowledge
0: it,
1: you get to know that now, even though
0: this is a problem,
1: I and my children will not do the same. Because I've acknowledged, I've gotten to know the truth. Some people, you are in covenant, you don't know it. You are labeling out with the family. Why? At your place, no one settles in marriage. No one. Every time you try
0: Lord,
1: there are people in marriage but they cannot sit there even one week. There is a wedding, they separated in the honeymoon. There is any other. For them they made a wedding. So they plan to
0: America.
1: As they were heading to America, now the wife said, I've reached where I desired to go. At the airport. So the husband had to come back to Uganda to improvise the way how to get married again.
0: Be very careful.
1: We gained it as a new.
0: Walu wabalalanga mchika guogendo kusoka.
1: The other people in the old clan, you are the one who is going to come out first.
0: Katikatonda watakuyamba.
1: If the Lord does not help you, at our place, I was the first in men. So now these things come wrong as you have first gotten to know Christ. Our fathers, our grandfathers.
0: So
1: these people were tycoons, but you're going to make a wedding. So I saw men departing away. Some people, they know that this secret.
0: Watch.
1: Why?
0: Benzi. That's what
1: adulterers. How can they make a wedding for someone? So there's having a wife, having a children. At the other place, having seven children. Now whom will he make a wedding?
0: So
1: not one, not two. But once the Lord works, he's going to begin with you.
0: kubanga gwososa okumanya maki
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1: zaburi 124
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1: 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Our soul is escaped as a bird out of the snare of the fowlers. And the snare is broken, and we have escaped. Our hope is in the name of the Lord, who made heaven and... 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
1: Boyingira mu Yesu.
0: By the time you enter Jesus.
1: Eno mutego nga gukutuka.
0: Now the snake.
1: Bomanya amazima.
0: Must get to know the
1: truth. Ngememe yewona.
0: Now the soul is
1: ngo wangula.
0: Overcome.
1: Sitani amanya.
0: The devil gets to know.
1: Ono tasoboka.
0: This one is not.
1: Ono wanjawulo.
0: This one is a different person.
1: Ona ina chapter mpya.
0: This one has gotten a new chapter. Why?
1: Mugambe ayingide mu ndagaano.
0: Tell him he has entered into the covenant. You cannot talk about the covenant and you don't talk about Jesus.
1: Yesu is a new beginning in our lives.
0: Jesus yatandika obulamu bwaffe.
1: Bwe tuba mu Kristo nga tufuuse eki?
0: Once we become in Christ, we become a new creature. Ladies and gentlemen, there's a covenant that comes along with Jesus.
1: Jeremiah 31:31. 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
1: Wekomerawo.
0: Praise be to the Lord. So there is a new covenant. Let me tell you. By the time you were born on the universe, covenants were already made. Some of you are here. By the time you were birthed, your aunties had done some sorts of witchcraft. So they had taken them in the
1: covenant.
0: So they had spoken all. By the time you could grow up, you could take your child to be given a name. They establish your child in that covenant. So they have taken your child. So they take that child somewhere. The aunt gives the child the name. The clan name. Which name?
1: Sendi Kwanawa. Now
0: that's the name.
1: What is your name?
0: Dinyari Gwani.
1: Sendi Kwanawa.
0: Sendi Kwanawa. So they have made it to, you have been dressed things that you don't understand. What is your other name? I am Birikade Sekade. Now that's the name your aunt has given to you. You are Birikade
1: Sekade.
0: Sekade.
1: Mwana muto. 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
0: Young boy.
1: Huh? Now we know why you don't have to go to soma.
0: You get out and begin to study.
1: Hallelujah.
0: Hallelujah.
1: Mukama yebazi.
0: Praise be to the Lord.
1: Na yebo jamu Christ.
0: Once you come in Christ,
1: ofuka kitonde kijja.
0: You become a new creature. When the past has gone away,
1: katika nkubulire ebikadde byonna ebyajjira mu kika,
0: all the past that came ebikadde byonna ebyajjira
1: mu ndagaano zewamu,
0: mu Kristo bikutuka. In Christ they are broken.
1: Muli nyali ya Mukama ffe Yesu.
0: In the name of our Lord Jesus.
1: Yesu nga lwaki omuwandiisi wa Zaburi.
0: This is the reason why we are the psalmist.
1: Omutego gukutuse nememe zaffe ziwumudde.
0: Amen.
1: Chikubire mungale ekyo muli nyali ya Yesu.
0: Give the Lord my hand clap.
1: Bw'omanya amazima,
0: when you get to know the truth,
1: gakuwa amaanyi mugwe.
0: You are empowered.
1: N'olyoko wangu libadde biwangule wammwe.
0: And you overcome all things that have
1: overcome you. Katika mkubuli lekuwa nokola ntandikwa mpye wammwe.
0: You are here to make a new beginning.
1: Oliwa nensi ye wammwe tegere nti gwe wayingira mu ndagaano.
0: The world we get to know that you entered into the covenant. Jijemisimu
1: jigoberera bajjajjammwe biki gwe wammwe tekijafuga.
0: All the demons that are following your grandees, they will not come to you. In the name of the Lord Jesus. Ladies and gentlemen, we are here to confirm the covenant. We are here to establish the covenant. As we say, the blood of Jesus was shed, and we are delivered. We mean it. Now the blood was not
1: shed.
0: He was not strapped in vain. He was strapped that way made it. He died at the cross. He rose again. That you can leave. This is the covenant I'm talking about.
1: Hallelujah.
0: Hallelujah. Praise be to the Lord. What you don't know, you cannot be delivered out of it. Some of you don't know that at your place, there's someone who yoked you and made a covenant. You were always there. At your place, money, you lack it. Even though you get money, now you acquire it. You cannot do anything out of it. So there are certain people here, even though you save, you cannot make up 1 million. As you are about to have it, truly you don't get to know where problems come from. Now the son of your brother,
1: he's dying.
0: We have got to see that you are the one who can help us.
1: Now we know about gamba.
0: You imagine
1: the
0: same. Truly, I have the money and I can't help. You pick all the money and give it away. So there's a brother who said, you don't finish up all the problems at your place. Every time you come to me, you have gotten your monthly salary. Now there is a problem. As you have just done this, you have saved your money to have this amount. Once you focus and look out in your life, you have not even gotten covenants. They scatter. They made them long time ago.
1: Bazikola da.
0: They made them long time ago. So they declare poverty new. They said, no, those people, just wait them. Nowhere they can go. No, they don't have any journey. Something big can build a house. In the struggle. Someone was sharing the testimony with me. Came to me yesterday in the office. Told me, do you know? So by the day we constructed our house, in 2015, we entered. We spent 2 years. So my husband was fired. Even mine, we
1: are
0: broken. I could support my family. Whoever could come to see me
1: would
0: just bring portion beans. Portion beans. Now time came, portion. I ate it 1.5 years minus changing diet. I could cook beans for 3 days. I and my children, we ate
1: it.
0: Once I discovered even someone coming from abroad comes with 10 kilograms of portion and 5 kilograms of beans. Even though he's coming from village. Now he comes along with portion beans. Praise be to the Lord. So there are some people when we are
1: yoked.
0: Lockdown is what coming from hell. It means you have been tied
1: down. You are locked down.
0: And you are put down. You are pressed down. Even though you try a lot,
1: you are locked.
0: Osibidwa. Okoligidwa.
1: Kategoria, omanyi tuli mu lockdown
0: iwani. We are in lockdown.
1: Omanyi banange, omuntu ali mu lockdown.
0: We are in lockdown. You don't have anywhere you're going.
1: Njagalo kakasa Yesu yajja lockdown yo
0: najikutula. I want to assure you, Jesus broke the lockdown.
1: Elaka tuli kusula mpya.
0: Now you are on a new chapter.
1: Hallelujah.
0: Hallelujah.
1: Baro mvubuka yaze.
0: So there is a young man that came to me.
1: Abadde akola wafe.
0: He was working at our place there. So he came with a car and I asked him, whose car is that one? We conversed there. In the lockdown, this guy had gotten the breakthrough. Now these two things are different.
1: Yesu yakola ki?
0: Now the snare was broken by Jesus.

0: kulayira Katonda wa jjajjaffe oba ogitegeeza lubaale na mizimu.
1: You cannot swear the Lord of your grandfathers.
0: Lwaki tujuliza Katonda wa Isirayiri?
1: Why do we witness the Lord
0: Katonda
1: of Israel?
0: Wa Ibrahim, Isaac, and Jacob.
1: The Lord of Abraham, Isaac, and Jacob.
0: Ye Katonda yatonda eggulu n'ensi.
1: He's the Lord, the creator of the heaven and the universe.
0: Era wano we mpula y'omuntu agamba nze bannaye ndayira Katonda wa jjajjange njalabireese. 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
1: My Lord.
0: Ngamanya nti kakati gwe.
1: I get to know that you.
0: Oli mu mizimu.
1: You are in demons.
0: Nina tata wange omu kubajja ku mbaga. Omanyize tata wange bonna baagaana embaga yange.
1: All my fathers denied my wedding. Now one father
0: baba, ngaine erinnya.
1: He had a name.
0: Yagamba nze nja kujja mutabani.
1: He told me I come, son.
0: I
1: will come, I will be there.
0: Ne mugamba webale.
1: I told him, thank you, Lord.
0: Bwe yajja okuwa speech.
1: To give a speech.
0: Omanye,
1: you know,
0: erinnya lyange.
1: My name.
0: Kansokere ku tata ku
1: Let me begin from my grandfathers. After I spoke all the grandfathers,
0: so,
1: my true name is Bazeketa.
0: Hey. Bazeketa Ponciano.
1: I'm Bazeketa Ponciano. I said,
0: Chisinga kuchiri ya deya deko. Mukama ebazigo.
1: Praise be to the Lord.
0: Kajala be mukama byakola ki?
1: He has come.
0: Byakola.
1: What the Lord can do.
0: Mbagami mbaga yange wofe yasoka.
1: I've told you my wedding was the first wedding. Do you know what happened?
0: Embuyaga yajja.
1: A wave came, a storm came.
0: Ebintu nga binakutuka bakankubulye te tobirowoza nti bibabi. Bino kubera mu enchenja wulo.
1: When things are to be broken, don't think that it's just a mere thing.
0: Tuli mu enclosure bwe.
1: We were at Festino there in Mukono. A storm came. It lifted up the tent.
0: And the tent yabagole. Ate kobanso kanibaka wuzu mebweka nibaka nibaka etroza nekagweri ebweruwe chikomera.
1: These big chairs. When we had to say it, they failed to tell me. It was really disgusting. Now, the place that which was set, all the chairs fell down. People called us and told us, you stay there where you are. We shall call you. We stayed in Rider there, etc. It took another hour. Until when they told us, you can come. Now, there's decorators. They said, we had to decorate again. We had to decorate all the flowers. We are taken away. We had to get other tents. Bless them. I come to tell you, now the snare has been broken. Your soul has been healed in the name of Jesus. Why? Do you know why you are going to have goodies? The reason is Jesus broke that snare.
0: Hallelujah.
1: Hallelujah. You have gotten. You have gotten the testimony. You will testify. You will be the first one.

0: to do it at your place.
1: Hallelujah.
0: Hallelujah.
1: Fetuli wanu kambabuli, tuli wanu implementing, we are implementers. We are here to implement a new covenant. A new chapter is beginning with you.
0: If you don't believe it, you will begin with your children.
1: Hallelujah.
0: Hallelujah.
1: We are here for a new generation. Now this generation comes with a covenant. We are supposed to be covered first in the blood. And then the rest will follow us.
0: We are here to build the kingdom. Let me tell you, you are going to eat your portion today. Eat it, but this is the... You are eating it for the last time. Pay your landlord because he is about to witness for you. He will witness for you.
1: Hallelujah.
0: Hallelujah.
1: You will
0: stand and say, it's the name of the Lord to be glorified.
1: Sife,
0: not us, but where you have gotten us from. Because you have entered into the covenant. We don't have gotten a lot. We have gotten the covenant of Jesus. Praise be to the Lord. God speaks that I will make a covenant. The covenant is already made with you. Now in the main service I will talk about deeply the covenant. It's like I was preparing to enter into the covenant. We are going to talk about truly the covenant.
1: Bible, New Agreement, Old Testament, New Testament. Why?
0: Rachi.
1: The kingdom of heaven is a new covenant I'm talking about. Hallelujah.
0: Hallelujah. Praise be to the Lord. Now all each and everything that they did. Now today you are a new person. You cannot fit there. Praise be to the Lord. Whatever they did, you are a new person.
1: You are new.
0: Ori mupia. By the fact that you were baptized, you accepted Jesus.
1: They
0: will look for you. You will not be seen nowhere. They will say,
1: hey.
0: Let me tell you, you're born again. Why do they go with wine? You have to come with wine. For us, we believe Jesus, we are a new creature.
1: Hallelujah.
0: Hallelujah. And let me tell you, so in the introduction, people say, they even call demons. So they even pour down. Now those are covenants.
1: They invoke that spirit.
0: If I find you taking wine, alcohol, I just call for you a police.
1: Zimbabwe.
0: I tell you, you were born again. They call certain things.
1: Can you read for these people?
0: This covenant has come to break each and everything. Zaburi agambye.
1: Psalms have told us.
0: Kubanga omutego gombi gukose kutya.
1: Because the snare of the
0: wicked. Omutego gukutukana Yesu.
1: It is broken by with Jesus.
0: Ova mu kintu.
1: You get out of something.
0: Twalina abaana mu kubatizibwa nga bamunga basesema.
1: Some people could vent.
0: Nga bikutuka.
1: Things were broken after baptism.
0: Sera kuliza mizimu nga jyogera.
1: I don't normally hear demons. I don't ask them, where are you coming from? Someone said, you have given me out. Truly, you have given me out. You were married something, it knows that it is broken there and then, and you attain a new life.
0: Hallelujah.
1: Hallelujah. Ladies and gentlemen, we don't normally come to church.
0: No.
1: Tell your neighbor, you don't normally just fellowship. You are in a near the
0: covenant.
1: Some people just come to
0: Sunday.
1: Tell them we don't just normally come to church.
0: No, church is our new thing. It's our lifestyle.
1: You know,
0: this part, we are part of what is going on.
1: Tuli chitunu tunu kweche chigena maso.
0: It's life. You don't simply fulfill an obligation of going. No, no, no, no. It is part of us. This is who we are. This is what we believe. We are the people of a new covenant. We are in Jesus.
1: Stand up on your feet and say, we are in Jesus. We are in Jesus. We are new.
2: Just bow your head.
1: And we are the children of God. I want you to close. If you're not closing, I'm seeing you. Me, I'm not closing. I want you to close and meditate about the goodness of the Lord, about the existence of the Lord. Lord, we thank you. You are a real God. You are a real God.
2: Oli Katondo wa dala.
1: You are real in our lives.
2: Oli wa dala mu bulamu bwaffe.
1: You are real in our families.
2: Oli wa dala mu maka gaffe.
1: Father, you are real.
2: Tata, oli wa dala.
1: And because you are real,
2: Lawrence Songanti, oli wa dala.
1: You can do all things.
2: Osobola okukola ebintu byonna.
1: We thank you, Lord.
2: Tukwebaza Mukama.
1: At this moment, when we are going to be sharing your word, we ask of you that you manifest your reality in our lives. By faith, we receive your word, and our lives will never be the same again. In Jesus' name. Amen. Amen. So give the Lord a hand. Today, we are going to learn something. We are going to learn about something about the love of God. You know, the love of God is so big. There's one time I attended the service here, and some two beautiful girls were singing. The love of God is deeper than an ocean. Do you remember that song? Do you know the song? Can you sing the chorus for me? Yeah? Love is deeper than an
3: Where are the girls who sang that song?
2: Abawala baliwa bayimbolo yimbolo.
3: Eh? Come. Yes, the chorus. Eh? I want to remind you that song. It touched my heart. Just sing for us the chorus.

Okay, pause. Is this the song? It's not the song. This one is good, but it's not. The song was, God is love is. Hey, you come. Hey. And I'm going to be the cobalt, so God is going to use you mightily internationally in the name of Jesus. God is la na na na na na na na na. Yeah. Okay. Okay.

0: I'll stop there. I wanted that word, an ocean word, deeper. Praise the Lord. So God's love is like an ocean. So deeper. Actually, it is deeper than the ocean. That when you fall into God's love, you fall so deeper, you can never reach its bottom. You just fall. You want to reach the bottom, but you can't reach. So today, what we are learning is what can separate us from the love of God. Ask your neighbor. Tell them, what is that thing that can separate you from this love of God? You know, the love of God is so sweet. When you fall into the sweetness of the love of God, it is so sweet. The sweetness doesn't come to an end. How many of you have ever tasted the sweetness of the love of God? It is so sweet. It is so sweet that all of us here, we were sinners. Who was not a sinner? If you are not a sinner, just raise your hand. I am going to give you 1 million here. If you have never sinned, all of us, we are sinners. But because of the love of God, Jesus has taken away our sin on the cross. Because of the love of God, even when we fall away and come back to Him, His hand is always open. His mercy is always open. Let us read the scripture today. We are reading the book of Romans chapter 8 and verses 35. Down to verses 37. Here the Bible says, listen very well. Who shall separate us from the love of God? Let me read again. Who shall separate us from the love of God, from the love of Christ? Shall tribulation, distress, or persecution, or famine, or nakedness, or peli, or kabi, or sword? As it is written, for your sake we are killed all the day long. We are accounted as sheep for slaughter. Yet in all things we are more than conquerors. Through Him who loved us. Do you know the reason why we conquer? Because of His love. Do you know the reason why you're going to be a winner? Because of His love. Now, verses number 38. He says, for I am persuaded that neither death,
1: kubanga ntegeeredde ddala nti newaakubadde okufa,
0: no life,
1: newaakubadde obulamu,
0: no angels,
1: newaakubadde bamalayika,
0: no principalities,
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1: newaakubadde ebigenda mu
0: maaso, no things to come,
1: newaakubadde amaanyi,
0: no height,
1: newaakubadde obugulu,
0: no depth, no any other created thing. No any other created thing shall be able to separate us from the love of God which is in Jesus Christ. Somebody clap for Jesus. I want us to use this illustration.
1: Njagala tukozese ekyokulabirako kino.
0: Let's remove this. I want two powerful boys to remove this.
1: Njagala abalenzi abamanyi bakaliisa bajja wakatuuti kano.
0: Kaliisa, run. Can you see all of you? Can we borrow the pastor's table? I want you to sit down.
1: Sit.
0: We are going to borrow the pastor's table. Pastor, we are very sorry for the inconvenience. Okay, Kalisa, where are you? Okay. Now put the bucket here.
1: Bucket jiteke wagulu.
0: This is now.
1: Kakano.
0: What is this?
1: Echo chechi.
0: Linoji.
1: That is an egg.
0: Ate linoji sifumbe bisi.
1: And that egg is not boiled.
0: Ochitegeera.
1: Do you understand it?
0: Achitegera.
1: Do you understand it?
0: Kati ono yegwe.
1: Now the egg is you.
0: Gamba yenzenze.
1: Just say I am the egg.
0: Mukama ibazwe.
1: Praise be to the Lord.
0: Ruachi abantu abamu.
1: Some people.
0: Tulinga maji.
1: We are like eggs.
0: Weba kona koka tono bogo kola chi.
1: When they hit you a little, when you fall down, you
0: Oyatika.
1: Break. You break.
0: When the teacher comes to you and tells you your mistake, you feel annoyed, you feel offended, and sometimes you feel like even God is far away. You feel that the love of God is far away from you. Praise the Lord. Some of us, we are so, how do we call it? Delicate. Fragile. Mukama ebazibwe.
1: Praise be to the Lord.
0: Kugamba, ebizibu byetuyitamu, sometimes we feel like the love of God is far.
1: When we go through challenges, tuwulirango okwagala kwa Katonda kuli wala.
0: This is the bucket.
1: Kati eno ye bucket.
0: In the bucket.
1: Mo bucket,
0: this there is water.
1: Mulimu amazzi.
0: The water is the love of God.
1: Amazzi kwe kwagala kwa Katonda.
0: Hallelujah.
1: Amen.
0: And between the bucket and us,
1: kati wakati wa bucket nafe,
0: waliwo ekiziiza.
1: There is a blockage.
0: Ekikola ki? There
1: is a blockage.
0: Omukwano gwa Katonda weguli.
1: The love of God is present.
0: Omukwano gwa Katonda mungi gutokota.
1: The love of God is sufficient.
0: Chukira kuna nyomugambe gutokota.
1: Tell your neighbor it is boiling.
0: Na yaba singa tetugumanyi.
1: But most of us don't know it.
0: Kubanga ebiziiza bichi.
1: Because there are a lot of blockages.
0: owuliranga Katonda eyakukyawa.
1: You feel like the Lord hates you.
0: Kyovulaba ne wetugamba sinza.
1: That's why even when you say worship,
0: you just bikutamye.
1: And you feel you are fed up.
0: Kubanga ebiziyiza biki?
1: Because a lot of blockages are there.
0: Mukama yebazibwe.
1: Praise be to the Lord.
0: Ebiziyiza ngaki?
1: Blockages like?
0: Ekibi kyekisooka.
1: Number one is sin.
0: Ekiki?
1: Ekibi.
0: Buli wabeera ekibi mu bulamu.
1: Whenever there is sin in your life.
0: N'oyagala oyingire mu mukwano gwa Yesu.
1: Even though you want to enter into the love of Jesus.
0: Owuliranga ekibi kikuziyiza.
1: You feel when the sin is blocking you.
0: Bameka balinga abaali bakiwuliddeko.
1: How many of you have ever felt that?
0: When
1: you did something wrong,
0: when
1: even
0: though they say you
1: feel the love of God is not present. Praise be to the Lord. What else can block you? What? Lack of faith. Praise be to the Lord.
0: Oh, mwana ne mwana imba. God is love is like an ocean deeper. Kati kubanga gweto kiriza.
1: Because you don't have faith, you don't believe.
0: Oh, uliranga obutakiri, uliange ebitakola makuru.
1: You feel when they're not making. You feel there is a blockage.
0: Chukira kunanya mugambe.
1: Turn to your neighbor and tell them.
0: The message today.
1: Obubaka olwalero.
0: Is very simple. Remove every barrier, every obstacle, so that you can enjoy the love of God.
1: Remove the lack of faith. Some of you what has failed you from entering the love of God.
0: Mululu. Lugezi gezi, kajanja, busungu, malala.
1: They bought for you a new shoe.
0: Kati olina malala, amaulio.
1: Now you are so proud.
0: Uchitegeda.
1: You understand that?
0: Kati buliwaya galo gwa mukwano gwe.
1: Whenever you want to fall in his love, you feel when he's very far.
0: Praise the Lord.
1: Yeba sibu mukama.
0: Songa bono gwa walala watali mukwano gwa Katonda.
1: And when you feel anywhere elsewhere there is not the love of God, you are going to break.
0: Na ye,
1: but
0: when we
1: remove the barriers, when we remove the blockages, when we fall, we fall in his love. And when we fall in his love, we don't break. Tell your neighbor. Take away the barriers.
0: Hallelujah.
1: Amen.
0: One more time.
1: Omulundi omulala.
0: Ebiziyiza kale webiri.
1: Yes, the barriers are present.
0: Ekibi kikola ki?
1: The sin is present. Whenever you want to go in his love, sin blocks you. The Bible talks about the prodigal son. Do you know him? When he sinned, he went to a far country. When he no longer enjoyed the love of the Father. And started enjoying the love of the pigs. The swines. Whenever he could eat the food of the swines, they could grunt. When he got tired of that, and he said, let me remove the barriers. When he fall in the love of the Father. Praise be to the Lord.
0: When we fall in the love of God,
1: we do not break. Do you see this egg? It cannot break. Because the love of God is sufficient.
0: Omukwano gwa Katonda gukola ki? 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Nebo bangoli nebi ziza bingi.
1: Even though you have a lot of barriers and those are the many sins.
0: Kastobi jau no gamba, Lord, I am sorry.
1: When you remove them and you say mukama ansonyiwa,
0: you fall into God's love.
1: Ogwamo mukwano gwa Katonda.
0: How many of you want to fall into the love of God?
1: Bameka kumwa bagalo kugwa mukwano gwa Katonda olwalero.
0: Lift up your hand. Say, Lord Jesus.
1: Gamba anti Yesu.
0: 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Lord, I remove the barrier. 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
1: today,
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0: Wogwa.
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0: Ogwa mugeyera.
1: You are going to fall in hell.
0: Oyatika.
1: You break.
0: Ofa.
1: You die.
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0: 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Praise the Lord. Praise the Lord. Gamba byonna byonna.
1: Everything.
0: Fire, fire, fire, fire, fire, fire.
1: Molino, molino, molino. Now wait.
0: Katikatu. Waluwa nebira langa bio.
1: There are some others, but when
0: Tobiri nakobuchi,
1: you don't have any
0: buyinza
1: authority upon them.
0: Birwa debiku guida.
1: There are sicknesses that attack you.
0: Ozukuka no yamba no jamwe esati.
1: You wake up and remove your shirt.
0: Webas nueti kaka fariso.
1: Then you carry your mattress.
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1: open your eyes widely,
0: Metro niya kukuata na gambo mwana alaga wone chilo sawa mwenda.
1: Says, where are you going at 3?
0: Bolota.
1: When you dream,
0: Oloto omufu,
1: you dream
0: that day,
1: your granny that died not came and
0: go. Bitulemeso omukubeda mukwano gwani.
1: Now those things do not allow us to be in the love
0: Ani
1: of God.
0: Abafu,
1: who dreams about the dead?
0: Abafu,
1: when you dream about the dead,
0: you
1: dream about
0: your
1: dead auntie, your dead grandfather.
0: Kati na tugenda bikuba fire, bitulemesa okubeera mukwano gwani.
1: They limit us from being in God's love.
0: Omeketa meketa amanyo choka okola ki?
1: You chew your teeth. Then you even wet the bed. And you feel the love of God has diminished.
0: tugenda bikuba fire. Gamba mu linnya lya Yesu.
1: Say in the name of Jesus.
0: Buli ekinziiza.
1: Whatever is blocking.
0: Ebinondola. 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
1: Have you seen it going?
0: Wano omukwano gwa Yesu weguli.
1: The love of God is here.
0: Era bw'obadde ng'osaba ng'oli serious kimaze okuvaako.
1: If I tell you I'm seriously praying.
0: Gamba kigenze mu linnya lya Yesu.
1: Just say it has gone in the name of Jesus.
0: So when we remove the barrier, we fall into the love of God. And when we fall into the love of God, it is so deeper. It is awesome. It is good. We begin to enjoy the life in God. I am stopping here. God bless you. Let's welcome the pastor to speak a blessing over you in Jesus' name.
2: Can we give a thunderous clap to Pastor
1: Moses?
2: Okay, can we also clap to God? Hallelujah.
1: Amen.
2: God is life is like. What do you start with?

0: Can I just stand up, everybody? Raise up your hands and say,
1: Dear Lord,
0: I thank you for your love.
1: I thank you for your love.
0: I thank you for your grace.
1: I thank you for your grace. I
0: thank you for your mercy.
1: I thank you for your mercy.
0: For I am saved.
1: I am saved.
0: By the grace of God.
1: By the grace of God.
0: Raise your hands high and say, Dear Lord.
1: Dear Lord.
0: I thank you.
1: I thank you.
0: For loving me.
1: For loving me.
0: And you sent Jesus Christ.
1: Jesus Christ.
0: Who died for me.
1: Died for me.
0: And this life that I live.
1: And this life that I live.
0: In the flesh.
1: In the flesh.
0: I live in the faith.
1: I live in the faith.
0: Of the Son of God.

0: you gave your life,
1: that you gave your life,
0: that you may be alive.
1: Thank you, Lord.
0: In Jesus' name. 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N'ekisa kyo kyongere okubanyweza. We are calling, oh God, let your will be done. E kanisa yona services on that was what day. Natuga mamukama to come here. Kolo kwagara. Singa we tuagara. Tukoma uku bigere byo. Nemi tima jafe. Bible says, render your hearts, not your garments. Jeremiah 4, verse number 14. As we open our hearts to the Lord. You see, this session cannot end right now. It is what is going on, even to the main service. Come here, listen. What about which say that you could do, would you? What about which say that you come out to be given by Christ? Mugamba, yes, Mukama, to be in the service as a feasible in you. Netu simanyi dem, netu koma wo, otu kole mu service mpya. Tu koma wo tu fuli, otu zebuja. We don't want to do things our way. We don't want to do things the usual way so that we have the experience and we know what comes after the other. But this time we come to say, Lord, we come back to the roots. We come back to you, Holy Spirit. We come to lead, that you may lead us. Hallelujah. This one thing he told Jeremiah, chapter number 15. He told them, if you return, that means in the spiritual world, there is a journey that you can drift from that root, from that truth, from the track. But then there is a moment when he says, when you return, that means there is a place, a portion. There's a purpose for us to dwell in a place.
2: For kubera mu kifo.
0: He tells them in chapter 15 and verse number 17.
2: Ayogera mu sura yo 15 na kanyira ke 15.
0: He says, I did not sit in the assembly of mockers.
2: Satula mukunganiro lyabanyoma.
0: Nor did I rejoice.
2: Era sasanyuka.
0: I sat alone because your hand, you have filled me with indignation. Why is my pain perpetual and my wound incurable, which refuses to be healed? Will you surely be to me like an unreliable stream? As waters that fail. So much more was going through the heart of Jeremiah. But this time he confesses and says, I have lost my joy. Because I do not belong in the company of the mockers. He even says that inside of me there is a wound that cannot be healed. Verse number 15. Oh Lord, you know. Remember me and visit me. And take vengeance for me. My persecutors, in your enduring patience, do not take me away. Know that for your sake I have suffered rebuke. 16. Your words were found, and I ate them. And your word as to me, the joy I'm rejoicing of my heart. For I am called by your name, O Lord of hosts. Then the Lord responds. The Lord responds in verse number 19. Therefore, thus says the Lord, if you return, then I'll bring you back. If you shall stand before me, if you take all the precious from the veil, you shall be as my mouth. That is very powerful. That if you shall take the precious from the vial, then you shall be as my mouth. What does the mouth of God speak? I think we have to understand some of these things. What is the mouth of God? The mouth of God is pure. The mouth of God is righteous. The mouth of God is equivalent to the word of God. Because whatever he speaks is pure. Proverbs 35, verse 5 says,
2: Proverbs 35,
0: for his word,
2: every
0: word of God is pure.
2: It's
0: perfect.
2: It's
0: a shield of they that take refuge in him.
2: But
0: it says for us to attain this degree, we have to separate the precious from the veil. Hallelujah.
2: What are the precious things, brethren? We have come before and tell the Lord to teach us. Teach us. Because we don't know the precious. Even whatever we do, we don't understand. Even what we pray. But help us. Holy Spirit. Bring us back. Because we have tried to bring ourselves back. And we have failed. We have done everything repetitively. But today we have come to tell him. Bring us, restore us. And righteousness. And your word. And your spirit. Raise up.

0: Jesus.
1: There
0: is a place
1: waliwo ekifo
0: that we are created to dwell.
1: Kyetwato nga tulina okubeera mu kifo ekyo.
0: And this place is in God.
1: Era ekyo ekifo kiri mu Katonda.
0: There is a place
1: waliwo ekifo
0: that this church is ought to be.
1: Eno ekkanisa weyina okubeera.
0: And to operate.
1: Era weyina otambulira, weyina okukola.
0: Your life
1: obulamu bwo
0: is not complete without him.
1: Tebutuukirira watali ye. What completes somebody is no man.
0: Simchala, simwami.
1: Not the wife, not the husband.
0: Katonda.
1: It's God.
0: Omoyo mutukufu.
1: It's the Holy Spirit.
0: Agambe sigenda bali kanga bamulekwa.
1: He said, I will not live like orphans.
0: Nayo mwezi.
1: But I will send a helper.

0: Hallelujah.
1: Amen.
0: The Holy Spirit is the hope who can keep us in this place.
1: It's the one that can take us back.
0: See,
1: if you return, see, we even don't know how to return.
0: We
1: Because we don't know the place. The Spirit of God searches the deeper thing.
0: And
1: can take us to the heart of God. Because He alone knows the heart of the Father. Hallelujah.
0: Amen.

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We worship you, Jesus. We give you glory, Lord. We worship you, Jesus. You are worthy of all the praise. You are worthy of all glory, Lord. Be lifted in this place, Lord. Be lifted in this place, Lord. Be glorified in this place. For you are good and your mercy forever endures. Your mercy forever endures. Your grace, Lord, is sufficient to save and to seek all that which was lost. And we among they that were lost, that you found us, O God. That's why we worship you today. We give you glory, Lord. We give you glory, Lord. We magnify your name. We worship you, Lord. There is none like you. There is none like you. In all the earth, there is none that compares with you. Blessed be your name, Lord. Glorious God. Glorious God. Glorious God. Mighty God, Ancient of Days, we come to worship you, Lord. You, the everlasting God, the Father, the Creator of ends of the earth, we worship you. Be lifted, O God. Be exalted, O God. Be enthroned. Be highly exalted. Father, in this place we come to worship you.

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1: watusobesa. There's a portion of scripture I want us to share that we started on last Sunday. Last Sunday, where did we share? Who can remind us? There is a gentleman we talked about last Sunday. Who remembers? Yes. Yeah. Ah, ni Matayo. It was Zacchaeus, not Zacharias. Zacchaeus. So what are they about two things concerning this man called Zacchaeus? Muruganda gubaita ani? Eh? Zacharias. What was so special about this man? Yes? Zakayo chichi yalina. Echisoka, aha. Yali mumpi. Echokubiri. He was a tax collector. Echokusatu. Yali mugagga. 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Yesu yamugamba bigambo ki? Tokiraba? Tokiraba? Okay, katusomewo. Which verse chapter was it? From chapter 19, Luke chapter 19. I want us to follow because I want us to wrap up with Zacchaeus. Then Jesus entered and passed through Jericho. Jericho was a city in Israel. Now behold, there was a man named Zacchaeus. Number one, he was a chief tax collector. Ekitegeeza yali omu ku bakulira abawooza oba abakuŋŋaanya b'emisolo. 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He was a chief tax collector. And he was rich. Everybody say he was rich.
2: He was rich.
1: Okay? So, as much as he was rich, he sought to see Jesus. And to see who Jesus was. You see, here is very important to know. He sought to see who Jesus was. But it could not because of the crowd, for he was short in stature. Yayagala nnyo okulaba n'okumanya Yesu. Naye yali mumpi. Abantu nga bamuziyiza tojja kusobola. Akasajja kano akampi. What Zacchaeus did. Number four. So he ran ahead and climbed up a sycamore tree to see him. For he was going to pass that way. But when Jesus came to that place, he looked up and saw him. And he said to him, Zacchaeus, make haste to come down, for today I must enter your house. So he made haste and came down and received him joyfully. But when the people saw it, the crowd saw it, they all complained, saying, he has gone to the guest of a man who is a sinner. Now the fact is, Zakayo yali mwononyi. 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What lessons do we learn from this man? He knew he could not see Jesus. 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What he did, inayogera mutima gwe naye kakati. 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Now, Jesus said to him, today salvation has come to this house because he is also a son of Abraham. 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
3: I just want us to go through.
1: Tutegere ebintu bino bye biki.
3: So that we understand what are these things.
1: Mukama yebazibwe.
3: Amen.
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1: Olusi ne tufunayo kimu.
3: And sometimes we get one thing.
1: Naye lwa njagala byonna tubiyitemu.
3: But today I just want us to go through everything.
1: Tumanye yes eno tabanako.
3: We know this wema.
1: Mulembe guno tabanako bye biki.
3: In this generation wema ye chi.
1: Eregenda kutuyambira wa.
3: And how is it going to help us?
1: Kase tusembezeko katono wano. Abantu basobola okulaba. 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
3: This is a tent.
1: Mukama yebazibwe.
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3: Do you see all those things around that fence?
1: Eno bagiyise ki? 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
3: This is the yeekaalu.
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3: Amen.
1: Kakati wano wakati.
3: In the middle of the yeekaalu.
1: Obankwese luzungu, zino ze bayita empya.
3: These are the courts of the temple.
1: Court olujjalwachi olujjalwa yekalo.
3: They are the courts of the temple.
1: Mukama yebazibwe.
3: Amen.
1: So kakati we wono Daudi boyagamba nayingiranga mu mpyaze nokolachi.
3: It says I'll enter your courts.
1: Eno si yekalo.
3: That's not the temple.
1: This is the temple court.
3: Ezo ze mpyaza yekalo.
1: Erango kuyingira mu mpya za yekale eno.
3: And for somebody to enter the courts of the temple.
1: Zikwetagisa kuberanga wetegese.
3: You had to be ready.
1: Ngobulamu bwo omaze okubukyusa ngobuwaddeyo kujja kusinza.
3: When you have given up your life to come and worship.
1: Edda kye bayitanga okusinza.
3: What they called worshiping.
1: Tewasinzizanga bweru.
3: You are not supposed to worship from outside.
1: Wamalanga
3: the temple.
1: Kuyingira.
3: You had to first enter.
1: Kati wayingira ngolusi mwena ne saddaka.
3: You had to enter with a sacrifice.
1: Chovera Bible egamba, I will not go to the house of God empty handed.
3: Bible egamba sigende nga munyumba ya Mukama ngalusa.
1: But I will enter his courts.
3: Nena yingiranga ne mumpiaze.
1: With thanksgiving in
3: no
1: my heart.
3: Nokwebaza mu mutima gwange.
1: Now thanksgiving.
3: Okwebaza.
1: Nebo bate wajjanga na ku nebo banga te wajjanga na kuwayo sadaka.
3: Even if you didn't have a sacrifice.
1: Naye ngolina ekyokwebaza.
3: But you had something to give thanks for.
1: Sibo na bajjanga mu yekalo.
3: It's not that everybody who went into the temple.
1: Nti bajjanga kwenenya bibi.
3: That they came to repent.
1: Wabula bajjanga n'okwebaza.
3: But some people came to repent.
1: Era bajjanga n'ekyokuwayo ekyokwebaza.
3: Some people came to say thanksgiving and they had an offering.
1: Hallelujah.
3: Amen.
1: Mukama yebazibwe.
3: Amen.
1: Ensonga endala.
3: The other reason.
1: Omuntu yenna bwe yatuukanga wano.
3: Anybody who reached those courts.
1: Ngamba kabona.
3: A priest.
1: Walingawo wano eno kino kyoto.
3: There was an altar. They used to offer sacrifices from there. They burned offerings. And they went up into as smoke. Now the tables that you are seeing,
1: these are the slaughter tables.
3: Is the meza
1: kwebasa sadaka.
3: Amen.
1: Mukama
3: Amen.
1: Chovola yes.
3: That's why Jesus represents the sacrifice that was given unto our lives. And the cross is the table on which they slaughtered Jesus. There is no animal that they can't without displaying it like this. And it had shedding of blood. Do you see what was done there? These days the blood of animals was not accepted. No. Only the blood of Jesus is accepted. Amen. From that altar,
1: eno brazen lava ya jabanga bawel.
3: We went to the bawel, echibafu,
1: omwaberanga amazzi,
3: which contained water.
1: Yasokanga nanaba,
3: they could wash themselves from there.
1: Wayo sadaka,
3: they give
1: sadaka.
3: The sacrifice.
1: Bwamaloku wayo sadaka,
3: after giving the sacrifice, they went to that basin.
1: All
3: those things were done in the courts.
1: Hallelujah.
3: Amen.
1: Kakati boyavanga wan.
3: After washing,
1: agendo kuyingira.
3: By the time he enters,
1: there
3: was always a chief priest for a year. The chief priest for a year. After doing all those things in the courts, he used to enter the temple. That is the temple. All those ones are temple courts. The children of Israel. I want you to know this. I read the scriptures. They used to stop into the courts. I want to remind you this.
1: First Chronicles.
3: If you're Let me read about that.
1: First Chronicles, Second Chronicles, chapter 5, verses number 10. Enoema,
3: that tabernacle, they could remove it.
1: Kakati Katonda.
3: And God.

0: As I speak now in 2 Corinthians
1: 5:10,
0: they built a wall. I think I've been reading about walls. The wall
1: called Nehemiah,
0: Ezra.
1: In fact, Nehemiah
0: came to
1: Ezra came to
0: build the walls of the Yekal in different seasons.
1: Kakati zino tent zivao ne wasigala we kisenge che bayazimba.
0: They removed the tent and
1: because
0: the
1: now
0: wall
1: this was mobile
0: there.
1: Bajikoze sanga eno mudungu nga batambula.
0: The tabernacle was mobile bali bajija wo.
1: Ere chile chashtuka bane wagamba muzimbulule byonna tugende.
0: You remove the tent and we move.
1: Believe your nane ye kaleri yali nge tambula. It was a mobile temple.
0: Even the temple could move.
1: Hallelujah. Amen. 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
0: They reached a time.
1: Yisraeli mazo kusimbe gwanga.
0: When Israel had been established.
1: Yerusalem inabele chibuge chikuru.
0: And Jerusalem was the capital city.
1: Daudi asaba.
0: David prays.
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0: Because I sleep in a very good
1: house.
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0: God allows him to build a temple
1: Sulumani
0: through his son.
1: Azimba.
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1: Mukama
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0: 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Then indeed even the first covenant had ordinances of divine service and the earthly sanctuary. Earthly what? Chovolawa. Today we are serving a spiritual one. For the tabernacle was prepared, the first part in which was the lampstand, the table, and the showbread, which is called the sanctuary. And behind the second veil, the part of the tabernacle, which is called the holiest of all. Are we together? The holiest of all. Which had the golden censer and the ark of the covenant overlaid on all the sides with, in which were the golden pot that had manna, iron rose, rod that budded, and the tablets of the covenant, and the above it were the katikatuogerewa, and above it. Bino tujia kuyogera koku nakururi. There were five elements. We shall talk about them. But number five, above it were, now we are talking about the Ark of the Covenant. Now this was a box. 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There's no the temple covering and the curtains. Number 9 says the outer covering of the badger's skin. 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That is number 1. These were all temple coverings. 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
0: And we were reading from verse number 1.
1: Era nsoma okuvakanyirira akasooka.
0: In the name of Jesus.
1: Mu linnya lya Yesu.
2: Samuel ekisooka 3 okutandikirawo. 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
1: Now the boy Samuel ministered before the Lord, before Eli.
2: N'ekigambo kya Mukama kyali kya muwendo mungi mu nnaku ezo.
1: And the word of the Lord was rare in those days.
2: Tewabangawo kwolesebwa kwa lwatu.
1: There was no

0: widespread revelation. And it came to pass at that time, while Eli was laying down in his place, and his eyes had begun to grow dim that he couldn't see. And before the lamp of God went out in the tabernacle, and Samuel laying down in the tabernacle,
1: ya Katonda,
0: where the tabernacle was laid, that the Lord called Samuel, and he answered, "Here I am."
1: Naduka nambiro, najeri Eli nayogera anti, nze nzuno.
0: So he ran to Eli and said, "Here I am,
1: for you
0: have called me."
1: Nayogera anti, sikuise.
0: And he said, "I didn't call you.
1: Galamira nate.
0: Lie down again."
1: Nagenda nagalamira.
0: And he went and lay down.
1: Mukama namuita nate oroko bilinti Samuel.
0: Then the Lord called him yet again, "Samuel."
1: Samuel nagoloko kanagenda Eli nayogera anti nze nzuno.
0: So Samuel rose and went to Eli and said, "Here I am.
1: Kubango mpise.
0: For you called me."
1: Nadamu nti sikuise mwana wange.
0: He answered, I did not call you my son.
1: Galamira nate.
0: Lie down again.
1: Era Samuel yaita namanya mukama.
0: Now Samuel had not yet known the Lord.
1: So nechigambo cha mukama chali techinnamubikulirwa.
0: Nor was the word of the Lord yet revealed to him.
1: Mukama naita Samuel nate omulundi ogwokusatu.
0: And the Lord called Samuel again the third time.
1: Nagoloko kanagenda Eli nayogera anti nze nzuno.
0: So he rose and went to Eli and said, "Here I am.
1: Kubango mpise.
0: For you called me."
1: Awo Eli nategera nga mukama ye ayise omwana.
0: Then Eli perceived the Lord had called the boy.
2: Wekomirawo. Awo Eli nategera.
0: And Eli perceived the Lord had called the boy.
2: Praise the Lord. When you look at the life of Samuel, he's a boy that never knew how he got into the temple. But the moment he entered the temple, he realized the need to serve the Lord.
0: Kyetaagisa okuweereza Katonda.
2: But among all the prophets that existed,
0: era mu bannabbi bonna abaali babaddewo,
2: Samuel was one of them.
0: Samuel yali omu ku bo
2: that completely dedicated his life,
0: era nga ye obulamu bwe bwonna yabuwaayo,
2: to serving the Lord,
0: okuweerezanga Mukama.
2: Hallelujah. We all know the story how he got into the temple. But I told you last time, it doesn't matter how you came into church, whether you came young or old, whether you had killed a person or not, whether you came young, God has a plan for every one of us. Hallelujah.
0: Amen.
2: Something very important for us here to learn. The issue is dedication.
0: Ensonga kuba kwewayo.
2: Through sanctification.
0: Okuita mu kutukuzibwa.
2: And knowing who God is to your life.
0: No kumanya echo Katonda kiali eriobulambo.
2: Hallelujah.
0: Amen.
2: Praise the Lord.
0: Yebazibwe.
2: Now, Samuel chapter number 7.
0: Esule yomusanvu Samueli.
2: Katusomeka 7 and verse 15.
0: Katusomeka musanvu 15
2: up to 17.
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1: 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Samuel n'alamulira Isirayiri ennaku zonna ez'obulamu bwe.
0: And Samuel judged Israel all the days of his life.
2: Oli ensonga eyo. Samuel ministered.
0: Samuel
2: judging Israel.
3: Ngalamula Israel.
2: And Samuel judged Israel all the days of his life.
3: Nalamula Israel enaku zonna ezobulamuwe.
2: Think about it.
3: Kirowoze ko kino.
2: Yayingira nga atamanyi.
3: He entered like he never knew anything. Naye
2: nakiriza okuweereza Katonda obulamu bwe bwonna.
3: And he agreed to serve the Lord the rest of his life.
2: 16 says, and he went from year to year on a circuit to Bethel, Gilgal, Mizpah, judged Israel in all those places.
3: Era buli mwaka ku mwaka n'agende Bethel, e Gilgali, e Mizpah, ng'alamula Israel mu bife ebyo byonna.
2: But he always turned to Ramah, for his home was there.
3: Era bwato yaddangayo e Lama kubanga makage gye gali.
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3: He had children, the wife and the...
2: There he judged Israel and there he built an altar to the Lord.
3: Eyo yalamulanga Isirayiri. 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
2: Hallelujah.
3: Amen.
2: The only way to remain a servant of God,
3: engeri yokka gy'osobola okusigala ng'oli muweereza wa Mukama,
2: is to establish an altar to
3: the Lord. Kwe kubanga ozimba ekyoto
2: in your life where you continually sacrifice yourself,
3: wosobola okweyongera okwesaddaaka,
2: minister to God,
3: ng'oweereza Mukama,
2: and also have time to God,
3: era ng'olina obudde eri Mukama.
2: That is the meaning of the word sacrifice.
3: Eyo ensonga gye bayita saddaaka
2: on the altar,
3: ku kyoto.
2: Hallelujah. Like the boy Isaac told his father.
3: Waliwo omuvubuka gwe bayita Isaac agamba kitaawe.
2: The altar has been set in place.
3: N'amugamba ekyoto nkiraba bakitegese.
2: We have even the wood.
3: Enku zizironzetise.
2: But where is the sacrifice?
3: Na yesaddaaka eruwa?
2: Abraham told his son.
3: Ibrahim agamba mutabani we.
2: That the Lord will provide.
3: Mukama ajagabirira.
2: Now when you set an altar,
3: but we'll take away kyoto.
2: You are leaving room for God to provide the rest.
3: Oboganyiza Mukama agabirira ebisingiridde.
2: Hallelujah.
3: Yeah.
2: You are creating room
3: obotaddewo omuwaatwa
2: for God to continually minister to your life.
3: Katonda asigalenga aweereza eri obulamu bwo.
2: Significantly, we have to talk about an altar, I think, in a full sermon.
3: Ekitegeza tulina okwogera ku kyoto nga bubaka bujjudde.
2: Because there will be no priesthood
3: kubanga bakabona tebasobola kubeerawo
2: without this altar thing.
3: Okujjako ng'ekyoto weekiri.
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3: When we read in the Acts chapter 4,
2: nti ne bagendanga mu yeekaali ku ssaawa ey'omwenda, eyo yali kyali kyoto.
3: And they went to the in the ninth hour to pray. It was an altar.
2: Mukama yebazibu.
3: Amen.
2: So they set themselves
3: beyawula
2: a time and a purpose to continue dwelling in the presence of God.
3: Ekiseera n'ensonga okusigala nga beeyongera mu kubeera okwa
2: Mukama. Where dedication is,
3: awabeera okwewaayo,
2: there will also be an altar and commitment.
3: Wabaawo ekyoto n'okweweerayo ddala.
2: Mukamba buuzeemu.
3: Let me ask you.
2: Ate mu Luganda.
3: In our language.
2: Ekyoto kyo kikuma ddi?
3: When do you ignite your altar?
2: Tuyina abalokole ennaku zino.
3: We have people these days.
2: Nga ye wasanze wasabidde.
3: They pray to any place.
2: Ne weziyitawo ennaku bbiri.
3: After 2 days.
2: N'afunamu ekisa n'asaba.
3: He finds time
2: and pray. Nga tayina program yaki.
3: They have no permanent program for prayers.
2: Dedication means
3: okwewaayo kitegeeza.
2: I will commit part of my time.
3: Obudde bwange ngenda kubwawulako.
2: I will sacrifice this moment.
3: Ngenda kuwaayo akaseera bwekati.
2: Away from the daily routine.
3: Nve mu mbeera ya bulijjo.
2: This time I will commit it to God.
3: Ku mulundi guno obudde mbuwaayo eri Mukama.
2: It will be a daily thing.
3: Kigenda kubeera kya buli kaseera.
2: And I will do it for God.
3: Era ngenda kukikola ku lwa Mukama.
2: You can do it on a family basis.
3: Osobola kukikola ku lwa family.
2: On an individual basis.
3: Obanga gwe sekinomu.
2: Or as a church at large.
3: Obanga ekkanisa.
2: Kati nze kambabuli ebyoto by'ekkanisa.
3: Let me tell you the church altars.
2: The service programs zaffe ze tulina.
3: These are the services that tuba nazo.
2: Esawa zino tuli ku kyoto.
3: We are on the altar right now.
2: Ku sawa tano nawo tujja kuba ku kyoto.
3: Around 11 is another altar.
2: Olwe Monday, olwo kutano.
3: Wednesday, Friday,
2: kakati bano abatendereza abasinza bwe bajja wano okusinkana mbu bayimbamu bakola practice eyo kiba kyoto kyennyini.
3: Now the choir practice, it is also another altar.
2: Era kino kankibagambe mu abasinza abatendereza abayimbi.
3: Let me tell you the people in the music ministry.
2: Bwe muba mukola practice, be serious.
3: When you are making practice, be serious.
2: Abamukumwe mukama jaba sinkana nga muli mugundi omwo nga muli kutendereza wano nga muli mukusinza naye nga temuloza muli mu practice.
3: Some of you, the Lord will meet you in the practice.
2: That is commitment.
3: Oko kuba kwewayo
2: to do things of God.
3: Okole ebintu bya mukama.
2: Gujirabanga practice.
3: You see it as a practice. But the Holy Spirit is always available to perfect what you're doing. It is another altar.
2: Hallelujah.
3: Amen.
2: Ere mujja wano ne muyimba mu lina imba ne mukola chi ne mukola chi. I think you just need to understand what we are doing.
3: When you come here singing, dancing, it is not joking. You have to know kutegera chokola.
2: Any time you set for God,
3: obudde bonna bw'oyawula ku lwa Mukama bw'amakulu nnyo.
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2: 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Obulamu bwa Samweri tubulabye.
3: Now we have seen the life of Samuel.
2: Era tulaba omusajja eyasalawo okuweereza Mukama.
3: We see a man dedicated to serve the Lord.
2: Obulamu bwe bwonna.
3: The rest of his life.
2: Kakati atuuka ekiseera.
3: Now coming to a time.
2: Ng'ekigambo kyayogera.
3: And the word he would speak.
2: Katonda kya Samu ekitiibwa.
3: The Lord will always honor. That was the level.
2: You speak a word.
3: Oyogera ekigambo.
2: And God performs it.
3: Katonda n'akikola.
2: He fulfills it.
3: N'akituukiriza.
2: Why?
3: Lwaki?
2: You have mastered the voice of God.
3: Eddoboozi lya Mukama kati olitegedde.
2: You know how it works with God.
3: Omanyi bwe kikola ne Mukama.
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2: Yali amanyi eddoboozi lya Katonda likolera wa.
3: He knew how the voice of the Lord works.
2: Yakimanya likolera mu butuukirivu.
3: He knew it works in righteousness.
2: Era wali ekibiri nenya.
3: And where there is sin, it rebukes.
2: Kati n'ayogera ng'anenya ekibi.
3: So he spoke as he rebukes sin.
2: Ekyo nekiba.
3: And it was.
2: Eyeba life gy'ozimbye ne Katonda.
3: Obwo bulamu.
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3: When he speak heaven here.
2: Hallelujah.
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3: walked in that kind of life,
2: emyaka ana,
3: for 40 years,
2: nga alamula Isirayiri,
3: when he was judging Israel.
2: Era atuuka ekiseera n'ayogera ndooza njafuna enyiri ezo nzisome.
3: He reaches time and speaks like this.
2: Atuuka ekiseera n'ayogera.
3: He speaks like this.
2: N'agamba nti ebbanga lyonna lye mbadde empeereza.
3: The time I have been serving,
2: sirina sente za muntu ze nakumpanya.
3: I have not taken anybody's money.
2: Sirina muntu amanja, in other words.
3: I have no debt.
2: Ntambulidde maaso ga Katonda n'obugende n'obuwombeefu.
3: I have walked before the Lord in humility.
2: Era mpereza Katonda mu mazima.
3: And I have served the Lord in the truth.
2: Hallelujah.
3: Amen.
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3: Praise the Lord.
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3: He reaches time and tells Saul that obedience is better than sacrifice.
2: Okugondera Katonda.
3: Obeying to God.
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3: Became a character in him.
2: Era okusigala nga mwana eyewaddeyo okubeera kabona maaso wankubadde nga bazadde be tebaali bakabona.
3: And to remain a son dedicated to God though his parents were known priests.
2: Yalina okusigala nga mwetowaze.
3: He had to remain humble.
2: Hallelujah.
3: Amen.
2: Mukama yebazibwe.
3: Praise the Lord.
2: Era we tuba tusoma.
3: And when we are reading,
2: Samweri yaweereza wansi w'abakulembeze ate abaatwala ebbanga eddene babiri.
3: We can see Samuel ministered before the great leaders, the two great leaders.
2: Yatekako Saulo nga kabaka.
3: He anointed Saul as king.
2: ate namala nateekako ne Daudi.
3: And afterwards he anointed David.
2: Daudi yafugira Israeli emyaka 40 mwemeka.
3: David reigned in Israel for almost 43.
2: Yafugira emyaka emeka?
3: 43.
2: Jali 42. Hallelujah.
3: Amen.
2: Ate Samuel yafugira emeka? Era chakola bubi nyo Saulo.
3: It was very bad.
2: Chakola bubi nyo Samuel.
3: It was very bad for Samuel.
2: Abantu okusaba kabaka.
3: When the people requested for a king.
2: Atengo mulamuzi yaliwo.
3: Yet the judge was in place.
2: Mukama ibazibwe. Chichengeza ko kugamba. Osobola okukuza Katonda chakuwadde.
3: You may cause what God has given you.
2: Nechikula mugwe.
3: That it may grow and mature in you.
2: Singobo wadobu dobu singa.
3: If you dedicate most of the time.
2: No fukiri de chiri mugwe no kubira uko akatonda.
3: And what is in you with the presence of God.
2: Number two.
3: Echokovid.
2: Osoro kuri ze dobu ze singo kogira mutima gu.
3: You can hearken to the voice that speaks normally in your life.
2: No kola chiri kugambo kola.
3: And you do what he tells you to do.
2: Atusobola okwogera nawe n'obulamu bwo.
3: And you can speak with your life.
2: No sarawo okutambula ne mukama.
3: And decide to walk with the Lord.
2: Okusukuruma kubi n'ebigambo kanisa byeyogera oba basumba bibabuulira.
3: More than the words the preachers speak.
2: Gwe ne webuulirira.
3: You preach to yourself.
2: You
3: wake up in the night and pray when all the people are
2: sleeping.
3: You rise up in the morning and read your Bible, understanding it, not because somebody instructs
2: you.
3: You go deeper in prayers of intercession, causing the glory of God to descend upon your name. This will quicken what God prepared to you in the spirit for your life to be perfected. Let me tell you. This business of coming and praying is good. But this is common. It is for everyone. The ministry that God has given you is the deeper relationship with God.
2: What counts before God for your life
3: is
2: that time that you set apart.
3: It
2: is the ministry of the Holy Spirit you allow to work and operate in your life.
3: It
2: is the response that you give to people. In the fear of God.
3: Mukutia mukama.
2: Hallelujah.
3: Amina. No.
2: Omoyo mutukuvu yakolachi.
3: The Holy Spirit is reigning.
2: Omoyo mutukuvu yakufuga ngoli kusimu yoweka.
3: The Holy Spirit reigns when you are on your phone.
2: Yakufuga ngoli kumavivigo wekango saba.
3: The Holy Spirit is in control when you're on your knees praying.
2: Teri muntu agenda kufugira uwojobera.
3: Nobody will control you at your home.
2: Teri muntu agenda kugamba na bigambo chibi akogera na bichibi ata.
3: Nobody will part words for you to speak.
2: Nobody would decide even this kind of music you are going to listen to.
3: Te wadi agenda kugamba nti luno lukube luno tolukuba.
2: For the Holy Spirit,
3: na yomo yomo tukuvu,
2: via maturity rates,
3: okuita mu bukuru,
2: and the levels of the spirit that you have reached,
3: era nemitendere jomo yojotu seko,
2: is going to help and ignite your soul.
3: Agenda kuyamba akoleze memeyo,
2: for you to begin looking and searching for what is very good for your life. Go tandika okunonya n'okufefetera ddala ekyo ekisingiridde dda obulungi ku lw'obulamu obwo. That's how you're going to be pleasing before him.
3: Bw'otyo nno ojja kutambula ng'omusanyusa.
2: Hallelujah.
3: Amen.
2: Omuntu asanyusa Katonda yaliwa.
3: Who is that person pleasing to God?
2: Omuntu ateka earpins ematu.
3: Is a person who would have his earpin in
2: here.
3: Deeper in worship.
2: Teri akuwulira.
3: Nobody is listening to you. But what you are doing is divine. 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But you can decide to say, no.
2: I am a temple.
3: Zendi yekalu.
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3: Zendi yekalu.
2: And I'm supposed to do things of the temple.
3: Era ninakola bya yekalu.
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3: Atula munze.
2: Therefore, my family, my children,
3: kati abana bange amaka,
2: should reflect the glory of God.
3: Balina kubanga basa ekitiibwa kya Katonda.
2: Hallelujah.
3: Amen.
2: Obulokole kitegeeza.
3: Salvation means
2: nokuweereza Katonda.
3: Even serving God.
2: Pitegeza nti omuntu akulumbi nakubo oluyi.
3: Meaning somebody has come and slapped you.
2: Chomudiza chebaito bulokole.
3: And what you respond is salvation.
2: Siwe bulokole kwe kujio kutula.
3: Not coming to sit there.
2: Omuntu wajana kufuma.
3: When somebody comes and abuses you.
2: Chomudiza chebaito bulokole.
3: Your response is your salvation.
2: Elanjalo kutegeza gwali wano inzo kubanga tonna lokoka.
3: You may be not yet born again. Because your response is negative.
2: It is character change.
3: Mbala kuchuka.
2: People like these ones, Samuel, nobody pays them, but they continually serve God.
3: Hallelujah. Wanji.
2: Mukama ibazibu. So this boy, Bible says, he ministered before. He ministered to God before Samuel.
3: Bible gamba naweleza eri Katonda masoga eri.
2: Hallelujah.
3: Amen.
2: He didn't even know the voice of God.
3: Nedobozi lya mukama yalita nalitegeera.
2: Even the word of God was so rare, so scarce.
3: Ne kigambo kya mukama kyali kya mungu.
2: And the lamp was about to go off.
3: Netabaza yali etandise okuzimera.
2: But then the Lord spoke to him.
3: Ne mukama nayogera naye.
2: Because he was in the temple.
3: Kubanga yali muyeka.
2: He was in the right place.
3: Yali mu kifo ekitufu.
2: He was in position of receiving from God.
3: Yali mu kifo we yali asobola okufunira okuveri Katonda.
2: And the priestly calling was given to him.
3: Kati obwa kabona bwali bumaze okumuwebwa.
2: Because he was prepared to be the next prophet.
3: Kubanga yali atekestekedwa okubera nabbi addako.
2: And the judge of God's people.
3: Era bwato nga alina okubeera omulamuzi w'abantu ba Katonda.
2: Haleluya.
3: Amen.
2: Mukama yebazibwe. Katonda abaana akulonda okubeera omulamuzi w'abantu be.
3: If God is to choose you to be the judge of his people.
2: Kyekiri Paulo kyeyawandiikiraani.
3: This is what Paul wrote to
2: Timotheo.
3: Timothy.
2: Haleluya. Amuwandiikira namugamba ati.
3: What does he tell him?
2: He tells him that a workman who is not ashamed of carrying out the word of truth.
3: Agamba omukozi w'omulimu atatiitira kukola mulimu gw'amazima.
2: 2 Timothy 2:15. Do your best to present yourself to God approved.
3: Namugamba kola ekisingiridde olabike maaso ga Mukama ng'osiimibwa.
2: Do your best.
3: Kola ekisingiridde.
2: Not even the second best alternative.
3: Secho kubiri.
2: Do your best.
3: Namugamba kole kisingiride.
2: Because there is a rewarder.
3: Kubanga wali empera.
2: Hallelujah.
3: Amina.
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3: Now serving God is a personal.
2: Nga ine nkola gana ne Katonda atenga ya buziba.
3: A personal relationship with God.
2: Hallelujah.
3: Amen.
2: 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Kandu sometu malire kuruno.
3: Can end stop.
2: Be diligent to present yourself approved to God.
3: Wela genga okubera ngo gwan wela otukiride maso ga mukama.
2: 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Do your best.
3: Katikole kisingiride.
2: Now who's going to make you do that best?
3: Ani agenda kuletero kole kisinga.
2: It is you.
3: Gwe.
2: A worker who does not need to be ashamed.
3: Omukozi atakwatibwa nsonyi.
2: Rightly dividing the word of truth.
3: Bwotyo nga oyawula ekigambo ekyamazima.
2: But shun profane and idle babblings. 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
3: Endeavor, praying,
2: okunonya,
3: seeking,
2: okuweleza Katonda,
3: serving the Lord,
2: n'obulamu bwo okwerekereza,
3: and your sacrificial life.
2: Hallelujah. Kole kisaanira.
3: Do what is required.
2: Gano si mateeka.
3: This is not the law.
2: Nekola kisaanira.
3: But do the requirement.
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3: Let God be praised when you're working, not other people.
2: Ekyalemesa Kabaka Sawulo,
3: what hindered King Saul,
2: kwe kwagala okusanyusa abantu,
3: is to make glad the people,
2: naye ng'ate Katonda anyiiga.
3: Yet God was not happy.
2: Mukama yebaze.
3: Amen.
2: Yeragambe, do your best to present yourself to God as one approved.
3: Kole kisingiridde okweraga eri Katonda ngasa.
2: Wanagambe, try hard to show yourself worthy of God's approval.
3: Gezaako nnyo okweraga nga Katonda yakukakasa.
2: Try hard. 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
3: Okusiiba.
2: Luli watandika okusiiba naye ku saa mukaaga byakola ki?
3: Last time you started fasting but around midday you failed there.
2: Olwaleero gezaako.
3: Try today.
2: Hallelujah.
3: Amen.
2: Wiki gikole ki? Gimaleeko, by the way, wiki eno ey'enkya tutandika okusiiba.
3: This week we are starting fasting. Don't forget we are going to be here every day, every evening.
2: And again, let it be your care to get approval of God.
3: Let it be your care
2: to get approval of God. This one says, aim first at winning God's approval.
3: Ono mulana agamanti lubirira okubanga Katonda yakukakasa.
2: Be diligent to present thyself to God and to God.
3: Awala gamba nyikira okweraga eri
2: Katonda. As one approved worthy of trial.
3: Ng'omuntu akakasiddwa
2: by trial.
3: Okuyita mukugezesebwa.
2: Hallelujah.
3: Amen.
2: Mukama favors. Ebikolwa bino eby'okunoonya Katonda.
3: Now these actions of seeking God.
2: Byakuzuulibwa maaso ga Mukama.
3: You have to discover in the presence of God.
2: Ky'olina okumanya kiri kimu.
3: What you have to know is one.
2: Katonda ayina wasisinkana abantu.
3: There are places where God would meet his people.
2: Katonda abantu abanoonye abasisinkana mwoyo.
3: And he always meet the people in the spirit.
2: Kati nawe olina okubeera wa mwoyo.
3: So you have to be spiritual.
2: Kati ab'omwoyo bakola ki?
3: Now what does the spiritual people do? Omanyi lwaki
2: abensi batuyita ba mwoyo?
3: Do you know why they call us spiritual?
2: Abalokole ba mwoyo.
3: The born again are spiritual.
2: Kubanga tubeera mu mwoyo.
3: Because we are always in the spirit.
2: Kizibu nnyo okusanga ekkanisa y'abaprotestanti nga balina ennaku ze basiiba.
3: It is hard to find that the Anglican Church fasting a week.
2: Tebalina service ku lwokusatu, balina service ku lwokutaano.
3: A service on Wednesday, Friday. Apart from the charismatics,
2: movement.
3: Every evening they are speaking in new tongues.
2: There are
3: some pastors who go there. In the morning.
2: I was
3: still working the other side.
2: All Saints Kampala.
3: You would find in the evening. And the young men would speak tongues, new tongues.
2: Mukusaba.
3: In prayer. And some of the reverends are totally born again spiritual. They say it is just a work. Reverendship is a work. But we have the relationship, we are born again.
2: Akuto muzindalo.
3: He has the mic.
2: Lika zilike predikisi.
3: Zoko taze debrina.
2: Balina mukilasi ya. Sibo na.
3: Not all of them.
2: Hey. Sibo na.
3: Not all of them.
2: Neva inamu session. Morning.
3: There is a
2: glory
3: session. In the morning.
2: Ne evening prayers. Go on you say. Ngo itake Kampala genda isimanyo bacha asaba.
3: You can bypass around.
2: What
3: I'm talking about is
2: 20.
3: Amen.
2: So what
3: is it that I'm telling you? You can acquire favor before the Lord. After doing something, Kana would remain a barren woman
2: and
3: wouldn't see this Samuel. But when she discovered the secret of
2: waiting,
3: praying and fasting, she prayed. And even his lips were moving up and down. And Eli said, "Are you a drunkard?"
2: He
3: said, "I am not a daughter of
2: Belial,
3: a woman with sorrow on my heart. I have come to pour my heart before him." She was deep. A woman who was crying. Supplication.
2: Sibino mukama katonda wange bubanga kwekwagala ku
3: teri akutisa teri akunywesa
2: walo sense omuntu nga asabye sala.
3: Have you found somebody praying?
2: Tosana kutunulia mimwaji jiba jitobedde.
3: You can't even look at their lips.
2: Wale watuka na yogere bigambe bitayogerekeka.
3: There are times when they speak groanings that can never be uttered.
2: Ngatia soko tuwe mweji nga asabye
3: mu Luganda.
2: Eh. 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
3: Asabirachi. 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
2: Ajujibate jina tobeka. Hallelujah.
3: Amen.
2: Mkama yebazi. That is a travail in the spirit.
3: Okukaba mumoyo.
2: It is a travail in the flesh.
3: It
2: is a cry out to the Lord. It is a journey.
3: Lugendo.
2: That is going to disfigure your face.
3: Egendo kuchusa obwenyi bwo.
2: And people are going to say, "Gulai kotamide."
3: And they say, "Maybe you are drunk."
2: Ninga totamide.
3: You're not drunk.
2: Engeri jo sabam.
3: The way you pray.
2: Engeri jo tambulam.
3: The way you walk.
2: Engeri jo fanana.
3: The way you.
2: Pasanzo mutona sanga muntunga asabi.
3: You have not found somebody praying.
2: I don't
3: know how I can show it to
2: you. This
3: style of praying, checking yourself.
2: It was a prayer.
3: Sala.
2: Hallelujah. Yalichi?
3: Sala.
2: Bwekuba kukera. Abalada bakera bagenda kukola ye yakera nga jawa.
3: Others woke up in the morning going to work.
2: Bwekuba kwebaka.
3: If it is sleeping, others sleep on the bed. She was on the chair. Slept on the chair.
2: zibikazana likoto
3: kuta sumulula tata uluto omwana kanina tebubi.
2: Hallelujah. 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
3: Ladies and gentlemen,
2: bwatyo Samweli bwe yajja ku nsi.
3: That is how Samuel came.
2: Teyajja bino bya bulijjo.
3: She never came this common stuff.
2: Era abamu Samweli wamwe tannaba kulabika kubanga tonnaba kutoobera.
3: And some of your Samuel is not yet manifested because you have not yet prevailed.
2: Hallelujah.
3: Amen.
2: Mukama yebaza. 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

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Zebrisi brusi priki basa basi todo kosa. 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Hallelujah.